0: 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The only sanctuary in the whole Ghana.
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2: Eh, it's an opa 8:39. And then opa we are Tuesday morning and an opa we until we friend me di for no age directions ni na number now friend 0246 23 2224 and as a
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2: we su Yango, Uber, and I say Bota, a Christ Vision Sanctuary on the app. Baby Bia will be an app no Edo Baby Rasori Fionum direct. Oof, ye gusu air epic course, and I meet you for a gusu epic course no 0246 232224 0246 232224 Yen yina ye shia and anopa we ewo Christ Vision Sanctuary International Achimota Christian Village Junction. 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Sorry dan wo Melcom ne etipe the Bethlehem Cathedral. Onyankopon show. Eh program no ekoso Tuesday and Tuesday anopa 8:30 and then you minute 6. Wednesday 6 p.m. Thursday 6 p.m. Friday ni aclimacy program no Friday 9 a.m. in the morning and then 7 p.m. in the evening. Baby bia obi anu make sure say obi locate Christ Vision Sanctuary International on the Google map. Nisha e wa sorry fi onu mo. Ananopa we ni embo mu embo mpa. Onyagopon insha. Ya crowd.

remember what the Bible said the other time. He said, if you believe in my name, the things that I was able to do, you would do even one. Is somebody hearing me? It means that it is every. And the Lord spoke to me and said, many of us, we have been crying for a long time.

0: Jesus in prayer has made kings become beggars, and beggars are riding on horses. According to scripture, 1 Peter chapter 4 verse 7 says, the end of the world is coming soon. Therefore, be earnest and disciplined in prayer. For this reason, Freedom Time Praying Partner, FTPP, is inviting all to join this power-packed prayer program every Sunday, Monday, Tuesday, and Wednesday midnight, 12 p.m. on... 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
2: Amen.
0: Don't forget that the fervent prayer of a righteous man availeth much. Therefore, be part of this program. For any information, call 0244-115-618.
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0: FTPP. Freedom, the Lord has done it. FTPP.
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We have come tonight from different kinds of life, and we are just saying, blessed be your name.

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This is Freedom Time Praying Partners, your number one prayer family. We are back again just to lead you, to motivate you, and to encourage you, and to take you back into the throne room perspective above every principalities. Just fasten your seat belt because tonight I'm going to take you into the 10,000 feet of a higher level that your spirit can never drop down, or your spirit can never come down. And I'm not doing part of Bobetini Yevrize. Menu be resun suma bunyankro pompa ye. Adia be phone impe. Ah my God. And only adia na juye babe ye. Ye be kunyanko poni he. Unim se wuye nyame ba wuye jidi ni mapa. Use nano the book of Exodus. Ubi si Exodus. Exodus chapter 14 and the verse number 13 was in the nyankro pon kachere Moses. Moses kachere me manfo ne se womunye kuom na womunhwe me urade nyankro pon kwaje a mede bre omu enei. It was a prophecy. Exodus chapter 14 verse number 13. Pastor, let's put it there for me. Quick one. Put it there for me. Quick one. Exodus chapter 14 verse number 13. My God.

Ose, and Moses said unto the people, fear ye not, stand still and see the salvation of the Lord, which he will show to you today. For the Egyptians who ye see today, ye shall see them no more forever. My God, ye shall see them no more forever. Another translation will say, yes, I see them no more again. Twinnie me dey say. Was in Ebrade catch the Moses say. Catch the on my Israel for ne say. Wo mun nyina penting, no mun hwe me nyankropon kwagye no a, me dey bro mu enei, na Mizrim for no a wo mun hu onne no, wo mun hu ombiem de biara da. I don't know the Mizrim thing you have found yourself in. You need to understand this. Whenever a child of God lifted a prayer, ujidi ni biya pejampa ye kosoroa, osoro beino, emu osoro yen senchirene. This was a prophecy. Was say, and God said unto Moses, and Moses said unto the people, fear ye not, stand still, and see the salvation of the Lord, which he will show to you today. Was it today? No, he did not say tomorrow. He said today. I pray for somebody here tonight.

0: lost are be restored. We get cause you jira dim pinti one pibonimo. We are now the verse number 14. Give me the verse number 14. My God. Oh, the verse number 14. Well, see, and the Lord said, and I'll say, and the Lord shall fight for you, and yes, shall hold your peace. Everybody be quiet, mama. Na mu benyama sumdue obekwa mayen ye benya ya hoto bi ama bonifo bi beye bi ti ba bi nipa bonifo ti ba bi twetwe wo a wo se wo nyakopon obeyankwae no sister ba dese men kan chiro se wo dia stand still wo bin kasa stand still mrs stand still and see the salvation of the Lord yesi da ben na bewale wo dia stand still yesi da ben na betukwan wo dia stand still yesi da ben kwa na ebeye ye would you stand still and see the salvation? Yes, it will be a ye. Mr. Would you stand still? Somebody say, I will stand still. My God. Quick one. Let's enter into a serious worship. You rabo sorry you move. Quick one before then, let me quickly remind you that we are live on Adom TV, we are live on Praise TV, we are live on GH1 TV, and we are live on Sunny TV, we are live on Joy Prime TV, and we are live on Light TV, and we are also live on Angel TV, and we are also live on Ago TV and Praise TV. We'll be at Danyana no man what more than you won't know me no. This is the tough time. I surrender. We are in a hard time. Upo bi ache ni bibi anyisika empire. Sika di se media wie. Yes, sika di se media wie. Che empire. The greatest gift you can give to somebody you love is nothing by prayer. It will be a day and a catcher and say, Nay, a juada, and a dream pie ball, and ya good year, so solid can home. What that is solid. The fool feed you to Adom TV. Fau TV need to Praise TV. Fatu a year ago TV. Fatu Sony TV. Was a Fatu GH1 on Woho. Put it down on Live TV. Fatu Joy Prime TV. Fatu Angel TV. Yen Kenjang Mums is here. 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busans offer me number way for the numbers na boy na me fire and I'm afro wa menya we no body ding in fact me yem shame pa ba me name the voice was say last empire na mo boy you know so for last week was say ye adwuma pa wo na me say sir ono ne only one of the radio stations so mami money ding to me mo because wo tie me I never knew some penifo titru bi pa bo freedom so for that small kind was no of your contract kesie bi a contract ni free nsa yam farmer no o tene hunhun last week say dia ma obi because on fanisika mo party bi ti yam farmer no and o se na yere ka kire ne say what radio kesie we what tv a kesie we ni ade sha so for your bomb power we team pan na timsa no the mu bi and also na dwin so be bobi o se pap o se Pastor Bernard be born in 3 days o se 3 days no boy papa no o se 3 days no bomb power obo o se obo na adwada e bo na benada ukuada o se yawada no pa anso minim so make last Thursday so tututu pa o se Thursday na no poda hono mu a panyi bia frene se omo ko cabinet meeting bi no bia vote si emfa ma no. She had the contract na ma no. Was say, Pastor Bernard, was say when the call came, me yam see me. The call ne ba last 2 months, no, e ba say yam farmer, no. Was say where there, the woman here say from there say, was say sign bibia yam ye di bibia mano. Was say Pastor, ma kachre, was say ma kachre am krofu e ben me say. People should listen to you. I'm catching the sense of farm out there. And you will read you. Someone who dear me, Pachel, because you tia. Yeah, yeah, but TV ni radio sa kasi sa kasi ye free. You move beyond one mom de ma ye free. Da ni na ye tia. I'm telling you. Sometimes radio be a mama say last 2-3 weeks. TV be bo different tape. So for frame ya man kama sumbo. Me tis studio hey. Obi si papa. 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Me mo sumbo different tape. And I'm saying I'm over. Ye tia o. 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Nya mi shira mo. Freedom the Lord has done it. Hello dia yewie. The patrol we are live on Facebook. The name on Facebook is Original FTPP. Original FTPP. That is the name on Facebook. Original FTPP. Put it there right now and let's begin to pray. Quick one. You rabo so we mo den den den. Minister Nana Kosia is here again. Nana, for you remain for young soli and young cropon yen kasiana. Yen shed ye is on your coupon. Obey ye anajay.
1: Freedom.
2: 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Usaya Paja Usaya Nasia Papa Yanishio, the Adamawan, who are Yaki Usia Diabaku Pana, who to make yourself a Paja and Aya Sadia Saya Tawas, Aya Sadia Sia Paja Sadia Sia, do I hear you, Mahanta Basaya? 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Yes, Rao! Yes, Rao! Yes, Rao!

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Yes, Solidam, yes, Solidam, yes, Solidam. 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

0: Okay, quick one. 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Rise up, get up on your feet and let's begin to fire the prayer tonight. It is a Friday and Monday night, and Monday night are for prayers. E dru jwada na juice amedo for ye mpaibo. Ye she na watch for frase. 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But what do I ja kromfo anyira? Me ka se kromfa me kire nyame. 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Abranti we fane mame, mame we fane mame mame nkuon. It is not possible. I beg you, stand to your feet. Then nam dem ho. We are beginning the prayer section. Afi bebia wo bia, ye den nyankropon ase. 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Wo den nyame ase ama afi wherever you are. Open your mouth and begin to thank the name of the Lord. Bless the Lord for your life. Bless the Lord for your family. Be another radiase. Open your mouth and begin to thank the Lord. We want to open our mouth and ask the Lord for forgiveness. Yes, Rebony Fefri. Say, Father, forgive me of all my sins. Wash me with your cleansing blood. And tonight, give ears into my prayer. Open your mouth and pray for forgiveness. Father, forgive us of our sins. Every sin that we have committed against heaven and to God, forgive us of every sin. In the name of Jesus Christ, we are Shanda Lamanas. Repereberia Torrapata Lamasaniata. We are Dalamasania Torrepeterebeseleberia Talamanas. In the name of
1: Jesus Christ.
0: We are going for the next prayer topic. 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
2: Na yem
0: fire mpae bone den den den. We are going for the next prayer topic. Your next prayer section. We are asking the Lord to give us divine strength and supernatural energy. 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Oh God, my Father, give me divine power, supernatural strength in my prayer tonight. 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divine power to battle with the strong man so we are asking the Lord to give us divine power supernatural strength in our prayer tonight bi wanu bom pa gi ahode we brade ho bi anu bom pa pray for the strength of God anointed that when you open your mouth in prayer tonight the works of the enemy will be scattered come on now somebody lift up your voice lift up your voice We are now entering into the prayer section right now. We are live on Facebook. The name on Facebook is Original FTPP. The Lord has done it. Original FTPP. The Lord has done it. That is the name on Facebook. Original FTPP. The Lord has done it. Original FTPP. The Lord has done it. Original FTPP. The Lord has done it. That is the name on Facebook. Or Prophet Bernard Usu and Sam. Please, we are live on YouTube as well. The name on YouTube is FTPP, the Lord has done it. FTPP life. FTPP, the Lord has done it. Obia denyana no. Nanyebe bobom pa ebi pa. If someone is sleeping, please wake them up. Tell them to rise up. And let's begin to enter into the seniors prayer section. Now, the book of Exodus chapter number 14 and the verse number 13 that we read. The Bible says that, and the Lord said unto Moses to tell the Israelite. He said, stand still, for the Egyptians whom you see today, you shall see them no more again. This is our first prayer topic. And Moses said unto the people, fear ye not, stand still, and see the salvation of the Lord, which he will show to you today. El teacher said, Ozuru, Munsuru, Munina Pinting, Namunshe Nyankrupon Kwajia, Shadu, or Sin Nyankrupon Kwajia, or Debed Dumu and Name. This is our first prayer. Oh God of Israel, show me your salvation tonight. And Radim Nyankrupon, Mami Wun, you move the Britannia de Wukumuno. That you need is the

0: 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You know the sabotaging you are going through. You know the frustration you are going through. All that you need is the salvation. Who yen yami jie? 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Oh God of Israel.
1: Oh God of Israel.
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You are not on fire. We see Israel here. So no one can do to me more. Now we see so many who will catch you. You are not on fire. Lift up your voice.

our next prayer topic. Are you praying, Pacho? Oh, bon paipa. You're on a Monday midnight for prayers. The truth. A Jordan, a Jesse, a Medofo, a Empire Bonqua, a Yemere, a Yaho Bonifon and Penny, you know. What the witches and the wizard, what they are not happy, what they don't want you to see, is what we are doing right now. So please rise up in prayer. Soru on Pibumu, who's an Anno Babokai, or see me shall say a ding. Neyedam, Solid Council, Benyamre. Our next prayer. Can you please put down the scripture there one more time? Put the scripture there for me, Pastor Alex. Shadia. I feel this is our next prayer topic. Or say, and Moses said unto the people, I'm talking about the book of Exodus, chapter 14, and the verse number 13. And Moses said unto the people, fear ye not, stand still and see the salvation of the Lord, which he will show you today. For the Egypt.

ye see, whom ye have seen today, ye shall see them again no more forever. We are not the forever to us. We say, this is our next prayer. We say, every Egyptians in my life. Oh God of Israel. Oh God of Israel. By your power, scatter every Egyptians. Ye mu bibi bibro no ma ye Egyptians ne ye ade ye. Obi de ye ka e ka. Se Egyptians no, Babro se na omo de omo ye ne se, na they were not allowing the people of God to be happy. They were not allowing them to be free. They were frustrating them, manipulating them, destroying them, and also sabotaging them. Omo momo ni ahoto. Enti Awurade asem se, was it say to them that the Egyptians they are seeing today, they shall see them no more again forever. This is our next prayer. Oh God of Israel, with your power, scatter every Egyptian from my life. Everybody, me young group on win. Every 2 minutes, one day more. Egypt, if you be on my brabo, my own man, the home to me. Everybody, you woman in a free home. That is your next prayer. You won't go for one, my senior mini woman free one, medoffo. Oh, hunt to what da mama. Oh, hunt to mini abema hair. Ube pim subia, and you just hear me, you woman free home. Pejasania, can we share it on Facebook right now? Let me get every one of you on Facebook, please. I beg you. I need 15 people, just 15 people. Share it like 5 times for me. Can I get every one of you? God bless those of you who are just doing it right now. Just go ahead. If you want to join us on Facebook, the name is Prophet Bernard Uswansa. Prophet Bernard Uswansa or Original FTPP. Original FTPP. Original FTPP, the Lord. Just type Original FTPP, the Lord has done it. Original FTPP, the Lord has done it on Facebook. YouTube also, but FTPP Life or FTPP, the Lord has done it on YouTube. Yeah, bomb, pa ye bi anu. She say, I mean, person won't go abe bo. O sister bi anu afreno. O baby, wunu ye bi wunu madam fubi awo bra se ya sorry kan. O sister sorry. O ma banne join ibi. 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Ite misro ube timi afro bin won join ibi wate. 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This our next prayer. Oh God of Israel, with your power, scatter every Egyptians from my life. 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

0: obiara agye akonwa wa brabo
1: Jesus
0: the way na dwene se me ma won ko unse the Bible says that you see what the Egyptians did to the Israelites
1: so
0: they decided to make sure they will not allow them to go
1: Jesus.
0: To the extent that even the word of when the word of the Lord came they still followed them trying to kill them
1: Jesus.
0: I declare over your life
1: Jesus.
0: Every Egyptians in your life
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0: abegye akonwa kantan so mema wo ngo mema wo nyabi
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0: atuma no we mema ne nyabi nyada
1: Jesus
0: mema we mema na ne nam Ghana ha ba chere ba chere
1: Jesus
0: hold to the name so yema ne nkoda
1: Jesus
0: the Lord take them away from your life
1: Jesus
0: the Lord scatter every Egyptians away from your life
1: Jesus
0: scatter from your life in the name of Jesus
1: Jesus
0: every satanic agent from your life
1: Jesus
0: the thunder of Holy Ghost may the Lord scatter them in the name of Jesus
1: yeah.
0: Egypt

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We command them to be scattered. I said, let them be scattered. Let them be scattered. Egyptians of spiritual marriage. Egyptians of divine Mawoshanda. Egyptians of disappointment. Egyptians of setback. Egyptians of disgrace. By the fire of God. Let them be scattered.

0: We are firing the next prayer. Bombay with them, then they bow. You see, the Bible says that they were following them. Who? They were following them. And why were they following them? They were following them to make sure they kill them, even in the dry land.
1: Jesus.
0: When you check the Bible says that the Egyptians were after them. And do you know what happened? The Bible says that they decided to be killing them. They decided to be killing them one by one. Hear me. Hear me. As I hear the Lord, you are declaring this after me. Every Egyptian following my life. Be yawa yo hu Egyptians. Ekuma wa yo hu Egyptians. Adamfo wa yo hu Egyptians. Enia wa yo hu Egyptians. Asewu wa yo hu Egyptians. Nekura wa yo hu Egyptians. Obi kura onma wa yo tenant. Obi so onma wa landlord. Obi so onma eya de otie American emezu ho. What to Holland or Canada embassy was me my wunya visa no wako baby Adam on pipe on you was say every Egyptian following my life. Your time is up. Be ye would dimachi. Why you who Egyptian? Adia would be a quay be a magician come home. And then when you ma baby yet, you ma baby yet, has come to an end.
2: Amen.
0: Your powers has come to an end.
2: Amen.
0: By the fire of Holy Ghost.
2: Amen.
0: My God. My, can we share it one more time on Facebook? And your bomb pipe until you're home. Come on now. Let's share it one more time on Facebook. You need to understand this. They are a certain Egyptians. My dear, listen. You need to pray and take them away. Because yes, Mr. Sofo, last 2 weeks I'm in America. Sofo, I did beat me. Obetimi ba manim be kan the problem sofo. Mine be your ba me ho. Na wo hotel o mede me koto ye. 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Say
3: 16 years.
0: It is 16 years in Isofo. 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Follow demon.
3: Follow
0: demon. 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Into see papa, I feel be money to many moves. North Carolina. Be money to many moves and a year in Susu. Oh, my one collateral. Now said the Missidia Yemsia bomb by a man. Last Thursday, your poor soul in a mind, a friend, I say. You may be friend interview to a call, and I'm so on Konya. Maybe dinner chi Papa Nukoya, and our friend will say, I find a dream. Now, when you suffer, me say, or no, Berman and Yaja, but in the Nigerian said, then we pay a what was it, Papa? And then I'm going to interview your family dream. Now, come here, was it a dream? I mean, yeah, may you so soon be a tissue say, Yada. You bet me, you be papa buffin, you have your utas mokan. What just for Muntimin, you be no moon frabro chocolate Ghana, because who's some fasso be anyhow? So Pagana, I'm here for play Miss Yapoto. Lufthansa, Nasa, a Delta, and a United Airline. Nian Cassette,
2: man,
0: who be a person called America be a co. Mean yes, you say, President to Krebekano. Or no cradia could you be suaco? And so be to one of them say. A home named Dinachi, I said, or see one yen to the soap with you. And so one yen will be at an hour, may bomb permanently put you with him. Every Egyptians that follows your life, trying to destroy you, trying to attack you, by the fire of Holy Ghost. Who said the Egyptians? The Bible says that the Lord killed them with the Red Sea. And I guess I see here. Every day, Mumu, who won't swim him? May them die by fire.

shout. If you are on Facebook, go ahead and shout. Shout it right now. Masaya la la la la. Rekapanya la la la. Shout it on Facebook. Come on now. Somebody shout it right now on Facebook. Shout it to be a blessing to someone. Shout it to deliver someone. Shout it to save someone. Come on now. Somebody lift up your voice and pray. Every Egyptian, follow in my life. Follow in my life. Die witchcraft in the form of an Egyptian. Demonic agent.

ye mo mra suwo mo mu fri wa

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When you check the book of Exodus, if the Lord did not open the Red Sea and to kill them, do you know what was going to happen? Osofo, they were going to follow them until they killed them. E kombi duo me check obum so me kuma mu nyina makoma me bompa ye ma wate do di adwen boni di wachi. The one that is following you with a bad mentality, come on now. Isa, can I get nine people? Share the page for me on Facebook. I just want nine people. Nipan kono. If you are watching me on Facebook, please, I want nine people. Share it like every one of you, please share it like 5 times. Just keep pressing the bottom share. The share button. 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
1: Praying time with your prayer leader, Pastor Bernard Osman, sir.
0: Let me read from the top. And Moses said unto the people, fear ye not, stand still and see the salvation of the Lord, which he will show to you today. For the Egyptians whom ye see today, ye shall see them again no more. Yeah, in that's a rule. It is Egypt for na muhu and neno. Muhu umbiem de biara. Da. Iti afi aha na empire bono wono. Empire bono. Aha ene wo. Ye be bono ding ding ding. The Egyptians whom you see today, you shall see them no more again. Iti afi hey. This is where our prayer lies. Every radio. So you see. So in those days, when you see Egyptians, you see trouble.
2: Yes.
0: When you see Egyptians, you see sickness. When you see Egyptians, you see punishment. When you see Egyptians, you see cheating. Because the Egyptians, they were punishing, torturing, and maltreating and using the Israelites. So when you see Egyptians, you see problem. When you see Egyptians, you see sickness. Obi alekwe emane duro. So when you see Egyptians, you see problem. When you see Egyptians, you see calamities. When you see Egyptians, you see sorrow.
3: My God.
0: It is already say, the Egyptians whom you see today, you shall see them no more again forever.
2: My God.
0: My God. So this is going to be our prayer. Shadia. When I would nim the use a canfobu be one say your tiny jang one. In the nim said yes. So this is going to be our prayer. Empire remember one bonus said the wagon in ye. Hear me people, sometimes it takes crazy prayer to take crazy miracle. Did you hear what I said? Sometimes it takes crazy prayer to receive crazy miracle. When Obabon Pai will say, every sickness I have seen in my life, I will see you no more again. Every calamity,
3: Jesus,
0: sitting,
3: Jesus,
0: problem, sickness, debt, a canyon hotel, Yadianim Gwasia Bolio, suited the disappointment. Was say, and the Egyptian yes seen today, yes, I see them no more again. We are not the forever to us, but the forever and the best one of the full stop. See, you say, King, lift up your hands. We are firing this prayer with no mercy. Bonnie Dendende Mamepa was say, every problem that I have suffered with. Hear the word of the Lord. I will see you no more again. Will help you with diminyache. Every problem that has tortured my life for so long, I will see you no more again forever. Ye fire ne den den you. Empire is off for me. Me up on 5 minutes nonstop. To bone den den den mami pa. Yadia what come so? Me who be muda. Sujedia what be come so? Amama what di ache? Ma bru 40 years to me one long way. Me ko 50 years to me one long way. Ma bru 28 years better be any. Ma bru 30 years will be any. Sujedia what be come so? Me who be muda. Disappointment wabe kame so mi hu bie mu da pomo hu modin bia se bema so de mo ame pem no na de mo na nie me sei mi si wo fi na ko mi hu bie mu da bia rada. 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Say every problem that has suffered, every problem that has tortured me for so long,
4: every problem that has tortured me for so long,
0: hear the word of the Lord. I shall see you no more again forever.
4: I shall see you no more again forever.
0: Every problem that has tortured my life for so long.
4: Every problem that has tortured my life for so long.
0: I will see you no more again.

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0: 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Say this after me very loud and confident. Declare. Say every long time problem in my life.
1: Every long time problem in my life.
0: Every problem that has been touching my life for so long.
1: Every problem that has been touching my life for so
0: your
1: long.
0: Your time is up.
1: Your time is up.
0: Die by fire.
1: Die by fire.
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1: Die by fire.
0: Thank you, Lord.
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0: 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I see 19 people. The fire of God. 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

0: basa to tiri so. 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Thank you Lord. 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She obere ni tu cha.
1: Yes Lord.
0: Na Misraim fo no. 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The battle will come to an end.
1: Yes Lord.
0: The Lord said I should tell you. Onyame se men kanche wate. 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
1: Yes Lord.
0: E bewiye wate.
1: Yes Lord.
0: Me se e bewiye.
1: E
0: bewiye.
1: E
0: bewiye.
1: E
0: bewiye. It's coming to an end.
1: Yes,
0: your freedom is being declared.
1: Yes,
0: your deliverance is released.
1: Yes,
0: right now.
1: Yes,
0: by the power
1: yes,
0: of the Holy Ghost.
1: Yes,
0: in Jesus' name. Fasa to mama so. Fasa to mama so. Me mwa beka radie. Me mwa beka. I am free 5 times. Uwia yebeka amen 7 times. I am free. I am free. I am free. I am free. I am free. You can 5 times. We are not Babeka. Amen. Amen. Amen. Amen. Amen. Amen. Amen. Amen. So 7 times. I don't know. Hear me. Hear me. Hear me as I hear the Lord. Hear me as I hear the Lord. Me think I'm going to be here. Me ma. So for here. Yeah, bomb pen. I keep seeing the number 3. I keep seeing the number 3. And the number 3 represent God. Number me and say, you know, me, yami eja. Yami opa, yami onkonkono. Yeah, bomb pen. Me think come me hum se Bernard. Manipa bi awone ne bomb pen adwin. Empe a seed of 30 Ghana cedi. 30 euros. 30 pounds. $30. 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Eti mi patoti. Me pesu ubi awa hebiya. We ene e electronics. Me miye de phone ena sende. Eti perfume bine fatu utiriso. Pick up a phone. Come on now. Ye boss sampe we ya. Me miya beka. Me miya beka. My I am free. Ye beka no 5 times. Ye wia ni akan amen 7 times. But quick one. Let us release this seed at the Lord's command. Yes. Yam mosa for the way for selling yamen womeka. Na enye juma. Yes, come on now. Pick up your phone. Pick up your phone. Sometimes I did back why you bebre a tattoo soon to dia a ta haye a ma is rebi ben ya na I said gan ye free when say Iana a ye den se ye be ye suti ama unyan kropwasem. Neso babu ke bibi was say to obey is better than sacrifice. 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
2: Ko
0: 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Oh, America pet $30. 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Ubekasa revenue be would your fafoon 2-3 so? Your bomb piney we are, we are pebina Sunday, Nanyawa for the no, and your china crabbit me a penadia. 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Virginia can't hear me, Kevin. Say, by the fire of Holy Ghost.
3: By the fire of the Holy Ghost.
0: Spirit of God.
3: Spirit of God.
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0: With this seed.
3: With this seed.
0: In the name of God the Father.
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3: God the Son.
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3: God the Holy Spirit.
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0: 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Me say no Sunday service na efe keke. Young lady bi ba solia say woni Nigeria ni bi na twempana a brand ten ni kwa koye odi ni koye sakawa o tuka on Nigeria mi hu ni den shea na da no ba solo se mi ma me ne chere mi ha na no come shape sometime wo hia nyame ni power ti nyame ne hu na de ye ka se no de say be na no ya mix ya de no ma omo nka I am free 5 times ye bia ni aka amen 7 times it afi ye ka I am free. 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You are shouting, I am free 5 times. Let's go, 1, 2, go.
3: I am free. 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
0: I feel we are shouting amen 7 times. 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
3: Amen. 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Amen. Amen. Amen. Amen.
0: Last one. 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I feel we'll be a Janambi. 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Nafi send the seed of 30 Ghana. No, we'll be to me, Pai Yam and Abro, so sister, yeah. Because every day, Casachem say, Osebenan, ma ubi be on your side, you will be. It may you won't free, would you wouldn't be crunch or number, you go. I did channel Pai Pibina, yeah. 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Uh-huh. I feel about 5-7. Nebo 6-7. Not what's an about 5-7. My God. 0-5-9-5. Not what about 5-7. 6-7. 5-7. 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Me ka de bi o sometimes aya ne nye sofo bi busa me question bi. 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Pastor Bernard, what is this? 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So you always have to listen, every Christian, you need to understand this. 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Aye 05 number 95. Aha, afi bo 57. 6 7 not wabo 5 7 Missy Subiem 05 9 5 not wabo 5 7 6 7 not wasanabo 5 7 A dear baby, freedom time praying partners. O send your winning who freedom pay. 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To who send in who freedom amen send it. Your freedom, the baby, freedom time praying partners. Freedom time praying partners. 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
0: 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course park ne so me call risk course park ne so ye wo la pass risk course park ne so ofaka bi si la pass baby a last pamas e wo na memory fi ofaka bi si la pass baby a last pamas wo na was me call 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
5: freedom
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5: Weakness in prayer has made kings become beggars, and beggars are riding on horses. According to scripture, 1 Peter chapter 4, verse 7 says, the

baby at me kebi out to 106.3 FM. Ebrena so ye twane sheshe. 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From now till 4 a.m. Midnight Fire. What will you do at midnight? And here we are live on Facebook now. You can go to Frederick Assumens. You're going to get it on, get us on Facebook right now. You can also access us on YouTube. You type Reverend Assumens on YouTube. From now till 4 a.m., back to back. Nothing missing, nothing broken. 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My Night of Perfection. 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Ebrena soon. 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

It's going to be a little bit spicy tonight, very, very hot tonight. So please get ready. This is the seventh month, the month of perfection. Young Baron, good to see you. Good to see you. Fireman. Thank you, Holy Ghost. Ajua, good to see you. Nana Kujosa, my big brother and my chief, good to see you. Keep on sharing, keep on sharing. 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Bishop Adrana, good to see you. Fire. Kayla, good to see you. When you come on the platform, type and get and tell us where you are watching from. Kwame Elijah, my prophet. Watin Abraham, Sojaman. Fireman, Dennis Dollar, good to see you. And in check, I said, Brem, Obi Biara, Uti Bia, especially Wawo Radio. So, Shiamunina, Nana G, Odia, and Sanchania Najo, Yogia Najo, a train, a Krunkrunya Najo, a young Kwaji, ye dear Koswa Najo. Kumi Philip, good to see you, fireman. My night of perfection, you type it on your platform. Isaac, fireman. My fireman. Keep on sharing, keep on sharing. Tonight is your night. So night of perfection. Philip, at the same. Why are they? You try to say you trust out your cool route 2027. You chain your meal so phone penny food, you know. She'll be a chairman for food, you know. It's great to have you as my friends. And as mentors and as fathers, it's a big blessing.

Just tap on your page, My Night of Perfection. Manajua bibibiara ewie payo. My Night of Perfection. My Night of Perfection. Just type it and keep on sharing it over and over again. Grace, that's the same. Why ya de pa? May the grace of God locate you, Sister Grace. Now, Yele, good to see you. You are blessed already. As one of my daughters, very, very, very, very hot. Hey, Peter, Asante, Chief Interpreter.

Somebody keep on sharing because it's going to be a beautiful night. It's already a beautiful night. Your night of perfection. Psalm 138. No, Psalm 119. Sorry, Psalm 119. Psalm 119. Psalm 119. Psalm 119. And my real free says season, you know, and one cause I know. And you don't miss the season. Because God is a God of seasons. Don't miss the season. Don't miss the season. A God of seasons.

0: Psalm 119 and verse number 96 from the BSB Berea Standard Bible. From the BSB Berea Standard Bible. Shishishi Yanko.
1: Psalm 119,
0: yes, sir.
1: Verse 96.
0: Ibium.
1: Psalm 119, verse 96.
0: One more time.
1: Psalm 119, verse 96.
0: Finally.
1: Psalm 119, verse 96.
0: Let's go.
1: From the BSB.
0: Yes, sir.
1: I have seen a limit to all perfection.
0: David in Ekasa, you David say, Mehum say, Adi biara eguradi amanewiye payono, yedi esin tobiya tosho.
1: But your commandment is without limit.
0: Nansume share washi se diyemono, umfa esin tontu bibi aso.
1: Yes, sir. Psalm 119, verse 96, from the Berean Standard Bible.
0: Yes, sir.
1: I have seen a limit to all perfection.
0: David said, "Ma shishe unu abrabom se ni enyami amanewiye peyobiano na abunsamfo di sin tobiya tosho."
1: But your commandment is without limit.
0: Nansu mi shishe nyankopon ashishe diemono e sin tonyobiya abraboso.

0: Can you imagine living a life without limits? Would they say? Would they say? Oh, Bobra, Nessin to be any day. No financial limits, no marital limits, no environmental limits. Baby, I pay you to be caught. I will pay you to be cheap. And you need to pay you to be taught. What worry? Oh, no, you know, ma. Baby, a cosso. Is the life of God. Someone said the life of God.
1: The life of God.
0: Say, I declare.
1: I declare.
0: By the word of the Lord.
1: By the word of the Lord.
0: That no limit.
1: That no limit.
0: And nobody.
1: And nobody.
0: Say the Lord.
1: The Lord.
0: God Almighty.
1: God Almighty.
0: That created.
1: That created.
0: The heavens and the
1: earth. Yes.
0: Has not put.
1: Has not put.
0: In the limit.
1: In the limit.
0: On any person.
1: On any person.
0: Therefore.
1: Therefore.
0: By the word of the Lord.
1: By the word of the Lord.
0: And by revelation.
1: And by revelation.
0: I lift up.
1: I lift up.
0: My voice.
1: My voice.
0: In prayer.
1: In prayer.
0: And I declare.
1: And I declare.
0: That tonight.
1: That tonight.
0: No limit.
1: No limit.
0: Nobody.
1: Nobody.
0: Everybody.
1: Everybody.
0: Broken.
1: Broken.
0: Every limit.
1: Every

0: I remove limitations. I remove injunctions. I remove sabotage. I remove setbacks. I declare no limit. Nobody lift a fire.
1: I'm gonna go to the bathroom. I'm gonna go to the hospital.

0: forget that even though we walk in the flesh, the warfare is not after the flesh.
1: At all.
0: Naturally, say, hunamu dies. But untokwano, enye hunamu untokwano.
1: Yes, sir.
0: So if you want to diagnose the warfare according to the flesh, you will miss the diagnosis. Because the warfare is not in the flesh realm.
1: Yes, sir.
0: For though we walk in the flesh, it means that if you are walking, it is in the flesh.
1: Yes.
0: But if you war, it is not in the flesh.
1: Yes, sir.
0: So we have the walk realm and the war realm.
1: Yes.
0: That is to say, we have the walk zone and the war zone.
1: Yes.
0: When you enter the war zone, it is not after the flesh.
1: At all.
0: But if you are in the walk zone, it is after the flesh.
1: Yes.
0: And that is why you have to be very careful with your life.
1: Yes.
0: Because if you are not very careful, you will do a wrong diagnosis.
1: Yes.
0: Would imagine, sir, when you have cancer, not doctor, and so your pains
1: can my God.
0: Now when you up when you baba honso no na aye adena terminal aye terminal cancer na che say one quick diagnosis and think of bibira aye born again yes but om diagnosis in your wrong because om de honamu na aye diagnosis
1: yes
0: am I wrong free say onipa ye honhom onipa biara ye honhom wo okra and na wuti ni patuo and tini pedriane de aye container untumi ni ye mrekwa okra eni ye ta we are born again and ya okra na ye born again aye honhom no a honhom eno na ye born again. You get born again when your spirit is born again.
1: Yes.
0: But you must be transformed by the renewing of your mind.
1: Yes.
0: And your mind is in the soul realm.
1: Yes.
0: And that is why the enemy limits you in the realm of the soul. It is your soul that comes under every attack. Goblin something say oh hom dia eje ratete ya. But aka wo kra no ni padua. And to baby out and I was a cow and did that down. Then you can tell me, oh, you my fee, a friend said, Mizrim Assasso, Uncle Watch Assasso,
1: yes,
0: Assassia, a war and infusia, your mama. No, Oma could be Pahuno Muchahusia. Instead of moving forward, they were moving in circles and cycles. And that is a huge limitation. So there are a lot of you watching me or listening to me tonight that are moving in circles and cycles. 20 years, I've been

0: Yes, sir.
1: Genesis 1:28.
0: Yes, sir.
1: We got to go.
0: Genesis chapter 1 verse 28.
1: Again, one more time.
0: Genesis chapter 1 verse 28.
1: From the King James.
0: From the King James version.
1: Yes, sir.
0: And God blessed them.
1: And God cursed them.
0: No, sir.
1: And God left them like that.
0: No, sir.
1: And God did what?
0: Blessed.

0: come on, do it again.
1: Genesis chapter 1, verse 28.
0: Yes, sir.
1: And God blessed them.
0: Na onyankopon hyira them, oyɛ them, enye him. Enti nyame anhyira Adam nko a, ohyira Adam any Eve.
1: Oh yes.
0: He blessed them.
1: Yes.
0: Oyɛ them.
1: Yes.
0: Enye him.
1: The be
0: into everybody under the sound of my voice comes under this domain that you are

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0: na Awurade ka kyerɛ wɔn sɛ
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1: and multiply
0: na dɔso
1: and replenish the earth
0: na na baby some should have been control
1: I'm in control
0: say on this earth
1: on this earth
0: I am in charge
1: I am in charge
0: I am in control
1: I am in control
0: replenish the earth what you say active just don't leave the earth like that
2: that be
0: add value to the earth
2: oh yes
1: and subdue it
0: not this
1: and have dominion over the fishes of the sea
0: na nyi to me die ewo ewiemo noma ani nsuomo nam
1: and over every living thing that moveth upon the earth
0: so for every living thing
1: every living thing
0: every living thing
1: every living thing
0: Matthew chapter 19
2: my God.

0: if you are there, let's go. We gotta go.
1: Matthew chapter 19. From verse 1.
0: From verse 8.
1: From verse 8.
0: The only we need only verse 8.
1: Yes,
0: now,
1: sir.
0: Now it has been established. Yeah, they can't establish what Genesis said. Nyankopon hyira nipa.
1: Yes, sir.
0: O hyira nipa. Obo nipa pe no hyira no. Enti if you are shasere no e den.
1: We hyira nipa.
0: If you are shasere no e den.
2: We
0: hyira nipa teta. And to the chromotia crass old diarium passu, who was sicko ni sicko, ya shouted at Nasin to any ebe ye friho. And the deputy say, man who say, a dear be a yammy amana we a payano, number on some disin to a day,
1: atoso,
0: and you who say, Genesis hono, yammy amphanumi be antobias, o siranipa,
1: oh yes,
0: and o catches a sons of Machiramuntino, Muba Dosso, Muba Brusso, Muba Diviaso. So it is established that man has dominion, man has the power to replenish, man has the power to subdue,
1: yes.
0: Man has the power to be fruitful, man has the power to multiply.
1: Yes.
0: I will not remain the same.
1: Never.
0: Some said, I will not remain the same.
2: I will not remain the same.
0: Say, I am not born to be the same.
2: I am not born to be the same.
0: Say, I will not be small.
2: I will not be small.
0: Can you say, Matthew
1: yes,
0: chapter 19 verse 8.
1: Matthew chapter 19 verse 8. And he said, and he saith unto them,
0: and Jesus replied,
1: Moses, because of the hardness of your hearts.
0: Na Yesu yo manu catch rom say, makuma ne dintina Moses mamus amrano.
1: Suffered you to put away your wives. But from the beginning it was not so.
0: From when?
1: The beginning.
0: It was not what?
1: So.
0: Na if ya shase ne nyade. If you are saying that you are
1: here,
0: oh, here, oh,
1: daddy,
0: I drink you, oh,
1: daddy,
0: and tia dear beer, and fia sassy beer. Now, yeah, Milo, and called Nestle, is Nestle who does it?
1: Yes, yes, sir.
0: Nestle for you, Milo, only Garrick, I can't. Now, Cotomilo, now you should not Garrick, Kuma, and your original.
1: It was not so.
0: It was not so. In the beginning, the manufacturer didn't make it so.
1: Yes, sir.
0: And tia dear beer. You must fight it.
1: Yes. Yes.
0: And since on YouTube, so media, but you say, "I need to
1: be,
0: and no, you was you break limitation.
1: Yes, sir.
0: And you be a sin to biara. Say you should just deal.
1: Yes, sir.
0: Say you are real.
1: Yes, sir.
0: Say you asthma.
1: Yes, sir.
0: Say you romanticism.
1: Yes, sir.
0: Say you friends say diabetes.
1: Yes, sir.
0: Say you hypertension.
1: Yes, sir.
0: Nami a money pump for hypertension.
1: Yes, sir.
2: No, sir.
0: And to fight it.
1: Fight it
0: until you conquer it.
1: Some
0: shall by fire.
1: By fire.
0: Say by power.
1: By power.
0: I came to fight.
1: I came to fight.
0: Against.
1: Any limitation.
0: Against my life,
1: against my life,
0: I declare, I am unlimited.
1: I am unlimited.
0: I am unlimited.
1: I am unlimited.
0: I can never be limited.
1: Be limited.
0: I declare,
1: by the word of the Lord,
0: all limits.
1: I'm broken.
0: All barriers.
1: I'm broken.
0: I remove.
1: Every limit.
0: The Bible says, in the beginning,
1: it was not so.
0: Therefore,
1: I declare,
0: whatever is in my life,
1: it's
0: not of God.
1: God.
0: Pack your load.
1: Pack your load.
0: Leave me alone.
1: Leave me alone.
0: Lift up prayer.

Hold on.

0: the reason why prayer is very, very important is because it is only prayer that is able to uproot and destroy the limitations of the enemy. Yesu can say me or say when you pray that thy kingdom come. Thy will be done on earth as it is in heaven. And you know, it is your duty as a person or as a born again believer to make sure that the will of God is done where on earth.
1: Oh, yes.
0: And nyame pese obi bia enye ni kunu ne ne yere.
1: Oh yes.
0: Na owoma.
1: Oh yes.
0: The will of God.
1: Oh yes.
0: But una, you must pray the will of God. You must pray that the will be done where
1: on earth.
0: On your earth.
1: Yes.
0: On your earth.
1: On my earth.
0: As it is where
1: in heaven.
0: And do ye Bible free moi. The will of God is there, but it can never happen on your earth. And to me, see what was asso. Ne manya me pe a woma ebem wo was asso ni se obobode empire. Episode fufu wo banche wo body wo nkwai ufi yana wo ni udi fufu o so ye dey
1: udi si jaso
0: udi si jaso na bin na wo na fi na wo ti na wo ka and san wo ti and a lot of people says Jesus has paid all my price. It is good. It's the truth. That is the will of God.
1: Yes.
0: But you must pray that the will would
1: be done
0: on your earth. And I want to hear it. Was a mumpire or some mumpire say, Wahiniemra, the Kasa kingdom, the king's domain. Or the way the king operates. A quenya or hineno, a fashion in a jumano, and then the friend kingdom, the king's domain, the way the king operates. And Jesus said, pray that God's kingdom comes on your earth. The will of God comes on your earth. Thy will be done where?
1: On earth.
0: As it is where?
1: In heaven.
0: So you Bible film with ya now per se will of God
1: a car heaven
0: and my was asses on that and two back this a go for the dance here but to pad you on to me energy the capacity that you build in prayer determine the capacity that you build in wealth and riches and because un to me vertical and kububu dying. This only excavator. And in your cab, you need to be dying. And I want to mean for prayer and copra or so. But send that you are the other two today.
1: I'm
0: not with him. And you know, one talk on a chair. I call you a day. And to him now, could you be a chair or so? A grace. I don't want to say what I want to say. Obia wuti Africa. Na usati ufie busu ya boni. Na wasaye late wa kwem. Na unimse, you can create mileage in the spirit.
1: Yes.
0: Ma winchiremu. Utumi create
1: mileage
0: in the spirit.
1: Yes, sir.
0: And different capacity.
1: Yeah.
0: So be nana bompaye. Na ode woni mami. And anima me so abon paye go na se obe take you over so me phone you mama na se me load do
2: airtime
0: $500 airtime na me de mama obe say ko top for $500
1: so
0: o mileage was so the data and to me wa okura mileage and to wa uni mileage no I was so start the book because the church in the spirit no empire no which me book and they are recover mileage because you the mileage yeah the mileage and it's a mimi took one so mimi go Amsterdam na so me yes car miles oh that's me a frequent flyer
2: that's right
0: and I'm a diamond medallion
2: that's right
0: me card and me frequent flyer card and a diamond medallion
1: yes sir
0: diamond medallion no mileage here then
1: gusho
0: and the whole ticket I will be told me about $5,000 no make me a ton about 1,007 and then I made it to me
1: mileage
0: you know that then Entino obi twemu a na ne nsunsum to obi so na ne ho eden wo so bo yesu di ane ho eden because enye yesu din keke so nya
1: mileage
0: yan kan chere wa wo de tiwi saa

0: 28
1: again.
0: Matthew chapter 13
1: uh-huh.
0: verse 27 and 28
1: uh-huh.
0: So the servants of the householder uh-huh. came and said unto him,
1: Bible said, na apafo no me adwuma wa fuo mo hono aba fuo wura ne nche be ka kire ne say,
0: sir,
1: o wura, hey,
0: did you not sow good seeds in your field?
1: Somebody said good seed.
0: Good seed.
1: Kasa good seed.
0: Good seed.
1: Kasa me a good seed.
0: Me a good seed.
1: Kasa Awurade adua good seed.
0: Awurade adua good seed.
1: Enom komu sa wura ne say, ah, na efu na ye do ye no anya baba ne dwia wo ye dwia baba. We planted good seed. God has created you in his own image. It's a good seed.
2: That's right.
1: Twaso,
0: yes sir. From whence then has this test
1: anya sa en kasei efri hina me fu fu mo na kire se e wo so ti ase ye se anya wo onko na wo dwia de
2: debi.
1: Okay, Kowachi. For,
0: yes, sir.
1: For 26 and I'll come home.
0: Yes,
1: now,
0: sir.
1: Now, Fifabra, please watch this carefully. Let's go. We gotta go.
0: Matthew 13, from verse 26 to 28.
1: Uh-huh.
0: But when the bread was sprung up.
1: Okay, go to 24, 25.
0: 25.
1: Yes.
0: Matthew 13, 25 to 28.
1: Uh-huh.
0: But while men slept.
1: Wise men what?
0: Slept.
1: Wise men what?
0: Slept.
1: Okay, add 24 before you come to 25.
0: Yes, sir.
1: I'll tell you how to hear. This is the reality of the whole story.
0: Yes, sir.
1: Watch it.
0: Matthew 13,
1: uh-huh.
0: from verse 24 to 28.
1: Yes, sir.
0: Another parable put he forth unto them, saying,
1: Tio, Bible said, na Yesu ekan kasebebu. Now, a parable is a heavenly occurrence using an earthly illustration.
0: Oh, yes.
1: It's a heavenly occurrence using an earthly illustration. And here be a Yesu, eya kasebebu, eya dia eko so sunsun wi ase na esan se unni ntiasye popenti no oyusu asase so ne ma de akirem because when you so asase mu so ne ma de
2: ntiasye
1: so another parabolos another parable he spoke unto them saying,
0: the kingdom of heaven is likened unto a man.
1: Also oyusu kingdom.
0: Yes, sir.
1: Or see the way God operates.
2: That's right.
1: A queen yame fasu to an amon and friend kingdom. Matro mudida. This how you'll be a utia wonchoro. The kingdom of heaven. Unyamia hinino. It is like what?
0: It's likened unto a man who sowed good seeds in his field.
1: So what? And to person tia says, a queen yame yen and you soon sumu yasana. And to say, obey maybe our good dria about power in the foam.
0: But while men slept,
1: but while men what
0: slept,
1: problem is said, Nipa kwa kwa ede,
0: Oma
1: kota, and two dia abemi ayenye de, yam kota,
2: ebi,
1: yam kota, nyami ahini anumani yam kota, men kase yen not to say sleep
2: hole.
1: You must be alert.
2: Alert.
1: You must be alert in the spirit. I was say when it daho was soon to me, I said, and when your friend said, what da? And Tomo dia, and I'm so, you're so seated. Oh, you're so
2: seated.
1: You're so seated. Wise men slept. Uh-huh.
0: His enemy came.

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1: ba
0: ne okura hom pome. But one man slept, his enemy came and sowed tares. Let's go, we got to go.
2: His enemy came and sowed tares among the wheat.
0: Uh-huh. And what?
2: And went his way.
0: Jump 28.
2: 28.
0: Uh-huh.
2: He said unto them,
0: now I'll catch it up for say,
2: an enemy has done this.
0: Niemu busami said, Nasan Kase Freno, and Kasan and Yamini G. I
2: be,
0: and your time for me that day.
2: And I said,
0: Yentinana G, a dear Piara and Yeratina G. I a dear Piara and Yamina G. My brother,
2: Jesus,
0: now or time for Nadia,
2: Jesus.
0: Bible said, Bede,
2: you to us here.
0: Bible said, Bede,
2: you bet to us here.
0: Kasanana G. Yamina, I
2: said,
0: a dear Piara, a person,
2: a person,
0: and you sink to
2: the sea door.

0: sabosumi bi wo ho a wose we serious a ye the month of perfection because ye ye fi july a ye ko august august ni ye 8 month and number 8 ni ye new beginning number 1 e ye beginning but 8 ye new beginning Number 1 a your beginning. Number 2 a your agreement. Number 3 a your resurrection. Number 4 a your opening. And a balance. Yes. Number 5 a your grace. Adum and the people be friend unmerited favor.
1: Jesus.
0: Number 6 a your number of man. It is also the number of high favor. But number 7 now a your bosom and tossing son. A your the number of perfection.
1: Oh, yes.
0: And in one shin year because here and penny football be say. Obi aniwa na ho bo aso na kwantuo
1: yes
0: entiru ba hwe na we ni ho fa pa but ina di sugar ye dey we was sure ye pa na ye di asthma ye dey diabetes ye dey
1: atonso
0: we obon ho mo dey pa but onkra oni sika de be chere
1: why
0: Simon Peter boy Jesus can say Jesus we ya adwuma na adwuma no nyina but ya chehwe entu betumi ya hard worker with nothing.
2: Oh yes.
0: We be to me your peer. We ya papa pa na e de boni e den. It's a limit. And to know when be ba ho so no. Now if you want be you be a team one day because ni pa a do boni.
1: Oh yes.
0: We ya papa unya na se. Ni nyina ya limits of life. Now listen to me very carefully. Abushia bi aso the limit. Every family has what?
1: His limits.
0: Every family has what?
2: Has a limit.
0: Every family has a limit.
2: That's right.
0: Because Emra, Jacob, a pronounced blessing, you know. Or BBB, or money BB.
1: That's right.
0: Or say, what yet? You shall be what? Accepted.
2: Accepted.
0: You shall be accepted. Accepted. Or say, may you be accepted by your brethren. And you know, say, and you'll be at the acceptance. So, yeah, the power, but you're in it.
2: Oh, yes.
0: You're in it. Oh, now see, I'm an appointee. Secretary of State, a brilliant guy. Clinton, American president, share the name Sanos. I don't like your face.
2: I don't like your face.
0: Nenima yedeng. Akwana nimna yen limit at an appointment. And yes, what you bonio? The president doesn't like his face.
2: Oh yes.
0: Until your face can be a limit. What you see?
1: Yes, sir.
0: Look. Because of what today you will not excel. And to bring somebody to me a shum what you call. I'm what could you be my at the limitation by the
1: toes.
0: Okay, Psalm 137 shall

0: Psalm 137 from verse number 1. Psalm 137. We have to go. Yes, come on, we have to go.
1: Psalm 137.
0: Yes, sir.
1: From verse number 1.
0: Again.
1: Psalm 137.
0: Uh-huh.
1: From verse number 1.
0: Again.
1: Psalm 137.
0: Uh-huh.
1: From verse number 1.
0: Sure, I had a classmate, the whole of the sixth form, went to my exam, including A-levels, went to my exam. Won't you be on ye? Ye be ye, or ye brilliant, ye be ye examination why day.
2: Why yare?
0: Yare? Yare no ba only when it is examination time.
3: Limitation.
0: Sure. And you know, the month of July, now a year perfect, month of perfection. No. Now say you are not beyond perfection.
3: No, sir. No, sir.
0: Psalm 137, Shadi.
1: Yes, sir.
0: Uh-huh.
1: Psalm 137.
0: From verse 1. And your verse 1. From verse 1. Yes, sir.
1: Psalm 137 from verse 1.
0: Uh-huh.
1: By the rivers of Babylon.
0: Yes.
1: There we sat down.
0: There we did what?
1: We sat down.
0: We did what?
1: We sat down.
0: And the Abron Sam Fubu to me a Bowatinas here.
1: Oh, yes.
0: They were children of God. Enna yachiomo, yachioma konkwasumu, and yamoma tenase. Abron Sam Fubu to me a Bowatinas here, Uncle Babia.
1: Yes.
0: But you call embassy 7 times, unya visa.
1: Oh, yes.
0: This unya higher anointing break is out here.
1: Oh, yes.
0: By the rivers of what?
1: By the rivers of Babylon.
0: Uh-huh.
1: There we sat down.
0: Somebody shall say there.
1: There.
0: Kaseho.
1: Eho.
0: Kaseho.
1: Eho.
0: And to your baby, I yet your friend. Eho. Abron some food, but you may have what in us here. Uncle baby. Eho. Eho. Eho. Eho. There. There. So you can be there for a long time.
3: Long time.
0: There was a man who was by the pool of Bethesda for 38 years. He was there. Do you know what 38 years is?
3: Sure.
0: Now, it's in the crowd. Do you know what it can be? There. What's the name?
1: By the rivers of Babylon,
0: uh-huh.
1: There we sat down.
0: A honey boy at Nasir.
1: Yeah, we wept.
0: At Nasir in Tia Yaday.
1: Yes, we
0: Atena seni tiye de.
1: Yes,
0: sunye. She. Yes, atena seni na ne atena se.
1: Ah.
0: Omo si yes
1: papa.
0: Eho yes sunye. Adentia.
1: When we remember Zion.
0: Emra ye kai hifa.
1: Zion.
0: Emra ye kai hifa.
1: Zion.
0: Do you know what Zion is? Zion is the pinnacle of God's blessing. And ne obi biara wutiye ye. Na ya bo atena se. Na dani usu. Umpa ebo ne ba no. Yes,
1: energy.
0: Be me poor voice. Cause energy.
1: Energy.
0: Well, yes, you tell me.

Hallelujah.

0: Hwe, there is nothing as painful, say. What is as so, but when you're relevant. It means that even though you are alive, you are dead. It is the most painful thing is for you to be alive and not relevant. Because your presence is not felt. And your limitation. The Bible says, and there we sat. Come here.
1: Yes, sir. Psalm 137, from verse 1. By the rivers of Babylon, there we sat down.
0: Say, I won't sit down.
1: I won't sit down.
0: Say, I will arise.
1: I will arise.
0: And move forward. Say, in the spirit, that has grounded
1: me.
0: Making me sit.
1: At one place.
0: I break.
1: That limit.
0: I arise.
1: And I move forward.
0: Sure. And there we sat.
1: Yeah, we wept.
0: And yes, yet now say, go. Yet now see as I am.
1: Yes, so soon.
0: I declare with the voice of a prophet in my office as an apostle.
1: Yes, Lord.
0: From today, you are rising.
1: In Jesus' mighty name,
0: you are moving forward.
1: In Jesus' mighty name,
0: you will not go to bed crying again.
1: In Jesus' mighty name.
0: Hey. We sat and we wept when we remembered Zion. Mr. Obibia would tell me, Pierre, what she was sick, what she was worrying, what she was more day. Now, I do what I did, what more team fact. Now, I done who she was.

0: Samuel chapter 12 verse 6. Anytime.
1: Yes, sir.
0: I came to pray for somebody.
1: Yes, sir.
0: First Samuel chapter 12 verse 6.
1: Yes, sir.
0: Yanko.
1: First Samuel chapter 12 verse 6.
0: What's it then?
1: And someone said unto the people.
0: Now Samuel catch them crowing and I say,
1: it is the Lord that advanced Moses and Aaron.
0: What? O say in Yanko pon na Moses and Aaron come and him. Me say ye jina sa sem su pega empire say. Ye be sori akoye ni.
1: First Samuel
0: chapter
1: 12
0: verse 6 say nyamia ama Moses any
1: Aaron
0: e come ni say nyame no
1: say
0: nyame sufra urate
1: me
0: come ni
1: Lord
0: advance
1: my life
0: let me move forward advance
1: my life
0: the word of God lift up prayer
2: Shia,
1: the Lord,
2: the Lord,
1: the
2: Lord,
1: the
2: Lord,

0: se na se abei focus on be bow atena se ya the workings of the devil in the realms of the spirit are real.
1: Oh, yes.
0: They are as real as if you have been put in prison and locked up.
1: Yes.
0: You, it can happen to you that you wouldn't even feel like rising up and going anywhere.
1: Oh, yes.
0: You have been to me the embargo at Toso, and my own Tiwa, Bibi crying out, says, so then go jarry. Me mana ba ko so sofo ye wo dwia bi si afikiri ho ye nyina ye nyanu anu nyina sori a ye betena dwia na sesa ade asane asor ko de
1: kai
0: I met one guy in Germany who came to play keyboards and that was the first day that he sowed the seed of 200 euros. I was encouraged. Was so for sikadom de mama me non for mama sisi am be so sisi ya. Was me back chroma chama bre papa. But as you were preaching, something told me I should get involved because I am tired. Energy and a year so kwa.
1: Yeah.

0: 10 from verse 21.
1: Some shall limitations of life.
0: Limitations of life.
1: Say, Lord,
0: Lord,
1: break the limit.
0: Break the limit.
1: Say, I will not be stranded.
0: I will not be stranded.
1: I will not be stagnated.
0: I will not be stagnated.
1: Sementina fako.
0: Sementina fako.
1: Brabo nyina fako.
0: Brabo nyina fako.
1: Brabo be koneni.
0: Brabo be koneni.
1: Can't come here and call.
0: Yes, sir. Ezra chapter 10 from verse 21.
1: Again.
0: Ezra chapter 10 from verse 21.
1: Again.
0: Ezra chapter 10 from verse 21.
1: Exodus chapter 10 from verse number 21.
0: Yes, sir. And the Lord said unto Moses,
1: na onyankopon ka kire Moses say,
0: stretch out thy hands towards heaven.
1: Sine won sa na fa hwe soro.
0: That there may be darkness over the land of Egypt.
1: Na esum kasee emeto mizirim asase so nyina.
0: Even darkness which may be felt.
1: Esumwa utumi som.
0: Ha.
1: What esumwa esum.
0: Ha.
1: It means that okay. Darkness is not just an occurrence. So darkness is a covering. A covering. Because you can only touch a covering.
2: Yeah.
1: A yen katasuo. Esum yen ka or say fre esuma ne mami zimas esuma ubetumi asom.
0: And Moses stretched forth his hands towards heaven.
1: Now Moses training sa esheshuro.
0: And there was a thick darkness in all the land of Egypt 3 days.
1: Now Bible say esumwa anu odin aba mizima sase so enna makomakom yensa.
0: They saw not one another.
1: They did what?
0: They saw not one another.
1: Esumnu ntu yade. Esumnu ntu yade.
3: Oh yanko esum na katamu.
1: Esum betumi a bronsam betumi de esuma akata so a kyese otu wani ya yade.
0: Uhobia.
1: Bible say a shuman what day a bekatom shwa
0: neither rose any from his place.
1: Obia shwan to me and sorry and fee baby or two. A shuman obia now to me sorry. To me sorry. To me sorry. A heaven limiter. Massa. Won't to me sorry. And yes, sir. And yes, I won't pass out sorry.
0: To me.
1: And yet won't pass out sorry. To me sorry. You cannot rise. Not you don't want to rise. You want to rise, but you cannot rise. Won't pass out sorry, but don't you
0: want to me sorry?
3: Sumakatauso.
4: Thank you, Jesus.
1: A suma unhobia noun to me sorry. Call him.
0: Neither rose any from his place for 3 days.
1: Obi and me and sorry and fibia or take for and say
0: yes.
1: If it can happen in 3 days, it can happen in 38 days.
0: Oh, yes.
1: Akwana or tibet said the sumo or sorry call baby.
0: Daddy.
1: What is your coffee? What is that? Okosana Danfo. Okosalinia. Bible said a certain man was there. There's a place called there. And when the devil puts you there, you will be there for a long time until somebody removes you from there. Go back to Psalm 138, 137, by the rivers of Babylon.
0: Yes, sir.

0: Yes, sir.
1: We had okay, can verse 1 and 2.
0: Yes, sir. Psalm 137, verse 1 and 2. By the rivers of Babylon.
1: Bible said Babylon is subontin.
0: There we sat down.
1: Eho. And ye chi yen tenasi.
0: Yea, we wept.
1: Na atenasi anima ye shun ye.
0: Papa, when we remembered Zion.
1: It means that where they used to be, they were not sitting.
0: No, sir.
1: They were in activity.
0: Oh, yes.
1: But they were grounded by the rivers of Babylon.
0: Yes.
1: And they began to weep when they remembered Zion. Mm-hmm. Go to the next verse. Watch this.
0: We hung our harps.
1: We did what?
0: We hung our harps.
1: Bible said, the Lord is my strength and my salvation. And he has the Lord is my strength and my song.
2: He has become my salvation.
1: And he yaji wo nyum ati said yaji radia from
0: church. Oh yes.
1: Won to men tonyom.
3: Dabi.
1: Enana ju ya ji enyom.
0: Oh yes.
1: Me si ya wa ya ji won nyom. Won ji wa de.
0: Oh yes.
1: Anyone that has hung your musical instrument, you are taking it back.
0: In Jesus' mighty name.
1: Bible say we hung our harps.
0: Upon the willows in the midst thereof.
1: Ya di ya di bo enyom no essence nwia so. Ya monyom biom.
3: Dabi.
0: For they that carried us away captive required of us a song.
1: Na omo mo chiye eko no mu fam eko ye nkwa no afi omo sire yen se mo afi mo ntonwo me hwe sabo so mo ba to mo ntonwo sabo so be tu kwa sabo so be sa kwa bro chi ko me hwe enan na jo bibia da wa pagya
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3: abao so
0: ogia ye den
3: abao so
0: your light has what
3: come
0: your light has what
3: come
0: and the glory of God is risen
3: upon me
0: Isaiah told the people arise because one of the limitations of the devil is to make you sit down come baby

0: Ezra 6 uh-huh. verse 12 and 13 uh-huh. and the angel of the Lord appeared unto him
1: and verse 13
0: yes sir
1: uh-huh. verse 12 and 13 uh-huh.
0: yes sir uh-huh. Judges 6 verse 12 and 13
1: sharp, sharp.
0: And the angel of the Lord appeared unto him
1: and
0: said unto him
1: no catch it and said
0: the Lord is with thee
1: onyame ene unewo
0: thou mighty man of valor
1: we ye domberi ma onyame aye odefo
0: ha and Gideon said unto him
1: na Gideon catch it and said
0: oh my Lord
1: owure
0: if the Lord be with us
1: say I'm passed ye wo kan ye nokure na say nyame ka me ho dia
0: why there is all this befallen us
1: adenti na sa no manyo nyina aye den
0: ato ye
1: aye den
0: ato ye
1: na che say nyame betumi abo sikani ba na hiam
0: yes
1: ye di ohia aye den
0: ato so
1: obofo no bae obofo no be kan what God has made him and Gideon so etwe na dwia to say I accept your message, but there is a limitation. But for the one can me jitum, but sin to me a day. Sin to me that me so I know the one can who has him. If say it again,
0: yes sir.
1: And Gideon answered and said,
0: verse 13. And Gideon answered and said unto him, oh my Lord, if the Lord be with us, why then is all this befallen us? Uh-huh. And where be all his miracles?
1: So much shall we add the miracles.
0: Where are the

0: enti nya wadwen se woti asem na no wagye ni nyina ayde aswa Gideon busa answer Gideon se me jitum se nya me kan ho but me ho kire me na ensen kire ne na ka nya me asem ho na eden ewa hefa ko wanim
1: ha which are fires
0: na na ju babia wo bia get ready for miracle
2: yes sir
0: a miracle is to prove to you that God is with you
2: oh yes
0: when God

0: tonight you are not living without a miracle.
1: In Jesus' mighty name.
0: And where be all his miracles which our fathers told us of?
2: Yes.
0: Saying, did not the Lord bring us up from Egypt?
2: We know him as the God of miracles.
0: Yes. But now the Lord has forsaken us.
2: Now say the Radia year to him
0: and delivered us into the hands of the Midianites.
2: Not just a Midian is a limitation.
0: Oh, yes.
2: Tonight, any person who has become a limit against your life,
0: hey,
2: they will go to hell.
1: In Jesus' mighty name.
0: Verse 15. And he said unto him, oh my Lord, wherewith shall I save Israel?
2: Or say, so who sent me Gideon? Me na meji Israel dia. Mr. Mibusa question say, obi or tesa me. May ya dain. Because I've told you that you have to ask questions. So in life, even if you go to God, ask questions. Because God is your father. God is not a creator somewhere or looking to terrorize you.
3: No, sir.
2: You must ask questions. And to us say, me question me busa unye. May ya dain obi or tesa me. Gideon. Israel.
0: Behold, my family is the poor in Manasseh.
2: So Bible the idea, I'm seeing this for the first time. Somebody underline in Manasseh. Somebody shout it again. Say in Manasseh.
1: In Manasseh.
2: Shout it.
1: In Manasseh.
2: Say in Manasseh.
1: In Manasseh.
2: Not just say Ohiane Ewahifa.
1: Manasseh.
2: Ewahifa.
1: Manasseh.
2: Ewahifa.
1: Manasseh.
2: My family is poor in. Tonight we come out of Manasseh.
1: In Jesus' mighty name. Yeah.
2: Miss Ohian, baby, I do Ohian to so. I am Hifa.
1: Manasseh.
2: I am Manasseh. Bushia, I do Ohian to so.
3: Yes.
2: My Bushia, I do Ohian for our Manasseh. Omusha Manasseh. Aha.
0: Ha. And I am the least in my father's house.
2: Okay. Okay. Translation bakwa. Or say I am the less important. Yeah. Or say I'm from what. He is in Manasseh. The whole family is poor, and as an individual, he is the least poor of the poorest. And I'm a dream. I did the amma ohia betoso.
3: Jesus.
2: And he kaso ohia. I have one of my daughters somewhere, very good daughter, who was married and is not able to deliver. But tonight,
3: yes, Lord,
2: I send for prayer to wherever
1: Jesus is.
2: I am poor in Manasseh. I am poor in Manasseh.

0: abusua mu
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1: enjapadi
0: enadi
1: enadi
0: enadi
1: enadi
0: enadi
1: enadi
0: soa
1: me soa
0: me po
1: me po
0: esi ho
1: esi ho
0: sese
1: sese
0: nyame dia
1: nyame dia
0: pejame ya ko
2: Hallelujah! Hallelujah!
3: Amen!
2: Someone said, I declare!
3: I declare!
2: Any limit.

0: tie me piano tie adie bako altar bako we so fight it eh the altar of your father's house
1: right. Oh yes,
0: read the good news translation.
1: Yes sir,
0: the GNT.
1: Yes sir.
0: What's it?
1: Judges 6:15.
0: Is it God's
1: from God's word translation?
0: GWT.
1: Yes sir.
0: GWT.
1: Yes sir. Gideon said to him,
0: Gideon catch there above for himself.
1: Excuse me, sir.
0: The pouch show.
1: How can I rescue Israel?
0: May Dana me Gideon metumia age Israel for.
1: Look at my whole family.
0: Shema busia nyinam.
1: It is the weakest one in Manasseh.
0: And no near busia ya ahia ya power Manasseh abusia.
1: And me, I am the least important member of my family.
0: Least important. Sabron sam pese we ye nobody. And then I make us say you can be alive and be ineffective. Me Jesus ye nkuni ada in. Irrelevant. Verse 25 was it then? And the same night.
1: Yes sir.
0: And the same night.
1: Verse 25. And it came to pass the same night.
0: Bible said number betray me say sa anajuna kasa anajuya.
1: Anajuya.
0: Say tonight.
1: Tonight.
0: Said this same night.
1: This same night.
0: Uh-huh. And it came to pass the same night. Uh-huh.
1: That the Lord said unto him.
0: The Lord said to Gideon,
1: take thy father's young bullock.
0: Take your father's young bullock.
1: Even the second bullock of 7 years old.
0: Of 3 years old.
1: No, no sir.
0: Of 4 years old.
1: No, sir.
0: Of 6 years old.
1: No, sir.
0: Of what?
1: Seven years old.
0: So much that is seven.
1: It is seven.
0: It is perfection.
1: It is perfection.
0: Take the bullock of 7 years old.
1: And throw down the altar of Baal that thy father has.
0: It means that the problem of Gideon was the altar where
2: his father had
1: his father's house.
0: The altar of where
1: his father's house.
0: The

0: verse 17, watch this, because I have to pray for someone. I've seen a lot of messages on the platform. Pachau to Monto Mobuanza. Aye 7. Aye the number 7. Yanko.
1: Verse 17 from the NIV. Gideon replied.
0: NLT.
1: Gideon replied.
0: Now Gideon replied.
1: If you are truly going to help me.
0: Gideon said, Nyame bafui, Nyame sumafui, say yam passe ube buame dia.
1: Show me a sign to prove that it is really the Lord speaking to me.
0: Show me a sign. I want you to show me a sign that really God is talking to me.
1: Don't go away.
0: Don't go away
1: until I come back and bring my offering to you.
0: I am coming back to bring my offering to settle my case of limitation.
2: Oh, yes.
0: Listen to me. Somebody asked me the other time, said, Pastor, what is the essence of planting a seed? And I said, anytime you plant a seed, you have raised an altar against a satanic altar.
2: Oh, yes.
0: Because when the warfare is a warfare of an altar, you must meet altar with what?
1: Altar.
0: So the essence of a seed is that you are planting a seed faith against your need. God wanted to save the whole world. He gave his only begotten son. God had power. Can you remember to me and Jiriasi without anybody's support?
2: Oh, yes.
0: But it is against the principle for you to save mankind without a man. So Jesus, who was God the Son, became a man because God wanted to save men. You save men with a man. You cannot bring deliverance without an altar. Never. So Paul told the Corinthian church, in as much as you know how to pray, you must also learn the grace of the Macedonian church. The Macedonian people, they know how to give. So in addition to your prayer, add what?
1: Giving.
0: Because Corinthians, you know, I'm a bonfire, I'm a shankom, but I'm in giving. And I Paul said, and you're the best, because some of us are grace and kahua. Mobile limited in life. Hear me very carefully. Tonight, when you see us open the phone line, it is not for everybody. It is for people who God has made great.
3: That's right.
0: But they see a limit. Just like Gideon. Gideon was a great man operating under what? A limit. And when the limit was taken off, the poorest became the richest. The same Gideon became the richest in the whole community.
2: The same man.
0: What is the difference? The difference is that now he's operating without any limitation from an altar. Wherever you are, whoever you are, as we open the phone line, and you know, and you are a believer of seed time and harvest time, as you activate your seed, just call and let us pray. And the God who delivered Daniel, who delivered Shadrach, Meshach, and Abednego, who delivered Gideon especially, will use your Gideon seed to bring deliverance to you.
2: Oh, yes.
0: It doesn't matter what you're going through. There is a remedy to every sickness.
2: That's right.

0: somebody said, well, someone said, Papa, please, I am sowing 1026. You can, if you sow your seed, call that Dome FM line.
1: Yes.
0: The seed line is 055-944-6673. You plant your seed on the MTN 055-944-6673. And then you call me on Dome FM because I'm told there are a lot of people on the line already. 0302-216561. Hello, good morning.
2: Morning.
0: Nampacho, what you saying? Me pejam payama with Jesus Christ today. What so seed? Father, in the mighty name of Jesus, I lift up prayer for my son. I declare by faith in Christ Jesus that let the limits be broken off your life.
3: Yes, Lord.
0: Be delivered from every encroachment of
3: Jesus.
0: The devil.
3: Yes, Lord.
0: Live yes, Lord. A limit-free life.
3: Yes,
0: amen.
3: Lord.
0: In Jesus' mighty name.
3: Amen.
0: Amen.
3: Amen. Amen.
0: You can plant your seed. I've seen a lot of people sending a seed. I'm sowing. You just when you sow your seed, just call. Nana Kriya, you can just call. Maggie, you can just call. Don't call the MTN line. 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Please. You bet me I plant two seed in 055-944-6673. Oh, plant two seed now. And Frewa Saline. So Frewa Atom FM line. 0302-216561. Hello, good morning.
2: Morning, Papa. Kweku, I'm here for Stradam for order three.
0: Kweku, me pejam pa ya no dent amount.
3: Yes, Lord.
2: Oh, yes, you
0: do. Baby, biara ye di sin to ato abra, but ye yi film so.
3: Oh, yes, you do.
0: Ne ye delay, ne ye yare, ne ye nomi ye, asem boni biro biya kani ato, so ye yi film so.
3: Oh, yes, you do.
0: Afe ye di ye ni anto ye toso.
3: Oh, yes, you do.
0: Se baby, abe fe biara, eni wachi.
3: My God.
0: Unko nenye na.
3: Yes, Lord.
0: Oh, yes, you do. Esi wu ye dida.
3: Amen.
0: Amen.
3: Amen.
0: You can call right now. Once you plant your seed, I've seen a lot of people planting their seeds. Please, when you plant your seed, call, okay? Don't be afraid. Call. Call. We are here because of you. We are here because of you.
1: Yeah.
0: You can plant your seed 055-944-6673. 055-944-6673. Let the limits be broken off my
3: Jesus
0: life.
3: Jesus, mighty name.
0: Hello, good morning.
2: Morning, Reverend.
0: No, but you want to say? I draw me pejam paya mount. About what dia sin to be a dewa brabo so nyamin froso.
3: Oh, yes,
0: Bible sa assassin in Yamia Monosa.
3: Yes, sir.
0: A dia biara nyeradine dia yabrosa for dia. Ye twasi,
3: oh, yes,
0: Jesus demo. Amen.
3: Amen.
0: Sister Maggie and Fra seed line. And Fra seed line. You listen to the instruction

0: Hello, good morning. Hello, good morning. Eugene Edin Crowbe to me a friend. See, Denny. Hello, good morning. Hello, good morning. At is saying. Me patronini saying.
1: That's
0: what I'm saying. I'm saying. I'm Father, in the mighty name of Jesus, we join our faith together. We lift a special prayer for Amma. I declare with the voice of an apostle that every limit over your life is broken. Live a limit-free life. Prosper on every side. In Jesus' name, amen.
2: Amen.
0: The patrol bet me a plante, what you call it, 2020. TSC seed in San Juan plant two seed. We are not, don't plant just any seed. A 2026, 1026, 926, 826, 726, 626, 526, 426, a barber pim 126. Hello, good morning. Hello, good morning. Hello, good morning. Yes, sir. Pachawaneka say. Father, in the mighty name of Jesus, I lift a prayer for Prince. I declare wherever you called from, may your seed planted speak for you in Jesus' mighty name. Amen.
2: Amen.
0: You make sure you plant the specific seed we've told you guys. Hello, good morning.
3: Good morning,
0: Reverend. What you want to say?
3: I'm
0: Kofi. Kofi, not saying? Empire, talk to me. Come on. Father, in the mighty name of Jesus, I lift a prayer for Kofi. I declare, may the Lord prosper you on every side. May the limits be broken off your life. Live a limit-free life in Jesus' mighty name. Amen. Which man plan two seed in was 055-944-6673. 055-944-6673. Seed in the year 2026 Ghana cedis. Gideon Army seed. 1026 Ghana cedis. 926. 826. Ebaba Pim. 126. 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Hello, good morning.
4: Ah, good morning.
0: Net is saying,
4: Bachawaneka
0: say,
4: Bacho Abraham.
0: Abraham, Father, in the mighty name of Jesus, I lift a prayer for my son Abraham. I declare, let the limits be broken off your life. May you be redeemed from the hands of the wicked one. May you prosper in every on every side. In Jesus' mighty name, amen. Plant seed in specifically to remove limits of life, limitations of life, and we picked it from the book of Judges chapter 6. The poorest became the richest. His name was called Gideon. You can plant your Gideon seed of 2026, 1026, 926, up to 126. Good morning.
5: Good morning, sir.
0: Netizen Pacho. Father, in the mighty name of Jesus, I pray for my son with all my heart. I pray this prayer for you. May the limits be broken off your life, and may you excel in all that you do. In Jesus' mighty name, amen. Hello, good morning.
5: Morning.
0: Nampacho, what you saying?
5: Now,
0: what can I say?
5: Someone
0: me pejam paye anu dente ma about wadua esin to biara ye de ato abra bo so nyame nyimfiri so nyame a ye Gideon de ma no onyina wo Gideon see de so fa ogie kase mra wo Jesu din mo amen.
2: Amen.
0: You can plant your Gideon army seed of 2026,

0: 26 926 826 up to 126. And then when you plant it on 055-944-6673, call me on that Dome FM line, 0302-216561. Good morning. Good morning. Now, Pacho, what you saying?
1: I'm not doing.
0: Pacho, what you say? Me Pacho, I'm not going to say. I'm not
1: going to
0: Father, in the mighty name of Jesus, I pray for this woman. I pray for the work of your hands. I pray for the family. I pray for the children. Let the limits be broken off their lives and let them excel in whatever they do. In Jesus' mighty name, amen. Lucy, you have not planted your seed. Amidadine, you have not planted your seed. Please don't call the seed line. Please. I'm surprised. I don't know whether you are listening or not listening. Hello, good morning. It's unbelievable. I've seen my son in Spetanochi. I've seen your seed. I've seen your seed. Hello, good morning.
1: Good morning, Papa.
0: But you want to say? Amen. It's a beautiful night. 055-944-6673 is the seed line. When you plant your seed on the MTN line, call at Dome FM on 0302-216561. Good morning.
1: Good morning.
0: Now, Pacho, what you saying?
1: Pacho, I'm
0: here. Pacho, what are you saying? That's my mother's name. I lift up prayer for you. I declare by the word of the Lord, may the limits be broken. May the setbacks be broken. Every disappointment rise and fall. Broken. May the Lord advance you. The same God who advanced Moses and Aaron. May the Lord advance you and your children, your business and the work of your hands. In Jesus' name, amen. I've seen a lot of people planting their seed, who plant two seed that from your mumpire, because the essence of the seed is so that we can join hands in prayer. So what you are saying? Into plant two seed now, except say be your own person to the who from it to me about yes, you mensa, mensa. So what you are saying? Simple as that. But don't miss your prayer. Good morning.
1: Good morning.
0: Now, Pacho, what you saying?
1: Pacho,
0: I'm here to you. Say?
1: Pacho, Evelyn.
0: Good, sir. Father, in the mighty name of Jesus, I pray with a good heart for my daughter, Evelyn. Evelyn, I prophesy over you from today. May the Lord excel your life. May your life be excellent. May every barrier be broken. May every limit be broken. May bomba say, "Unyamin tun shirensho fengusho shirenshia esin tobi enim." Then say, "Yesu din kwen unyam diye wakuma swadi emre mu pepe peseni wakuma swadi etie." Yesu dimo. Amen.
2: Amen.
0: I'm excited. Please, you can plant yourself. Good, it's good to see you. We were only two minutes. 055-944-6673. Good morning. Hello, good morning. I can hear the voice. Hello, good morning. I will listen to the calls on my phone. The patcho mami uba mami bear 3 minutes me move work or hits FM, but so seed in our and frew are doing from line is to be afraid with seed line also, and most of the time people call on the seed line more because some don't want their voices to be heard, but you know it's okay. It's okay, because there was a place for Nicodemus in the Bible who went to Jesus by night.
3: Yes, sir.
0: In Tibia will be another Joseph. Am I right? Fussy, actually, come the whole month, and you 31 days of fasting. You know, energy for the second half, power for the second half, energy for greater works, strength for greater works. Tifahushim, 6 to 6. Won't you be on your cross, 6 to 4, 6 to 3. na bom pa ye wo yesu so a enko dasa e be bo for ana fi wasori akudidi da bi enu nye fasting so just get involved with prayer and worship na fi no nyame enti 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kwanje mu kasora yesu
2: Christu
0: and I no pay
2: and I no pay
0: Matuasem.
2: Me to me suffer.
0: Me to me suffer.
2: Me to me suffer.
0: Me fause.
2: Mura.
0: Ajenkwa.
2: Me dawase.
0: So ajimi.
2: We Jesus did him.
0: Amen. And you mean buses in all strategic places. Where is the first bus?
2: Circle. NS Chemist. Tishidunga bus stop.
0: Yes. Into Ubunsa bus American Ford, your chum love embassy.
2: Yes, sir.
0: Ube do an issue.
2: Yes, sir.
0: But morning so be do by 6 o'clock.
2: Yes, sir.
0: And a hint for you.
2: A Shyman Nova Filling Station.
0: A Shyman Nova Filling Station.
2: Yes, sir.
0: And a 37 so
2: 37 Maximus bus stop.
0: Maximus bus stop.
2: Yes, sir.
0: Fahunsham Pibo Numpi. 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
0: 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Abusia, and I'm the assembly to him, and he's so twice when I was in a compound. So, what from the obey scripture? We Yesu and what kind I say, well, no, any power fainting or bass, I see so. Welfare, if you say a spiritual welfare, but spiritual physical welfare as well. And Tino man, John, the truth, I wish above all things. That you be in health, even as your soul. Yeah, you. I wish above everything that you prosper, and be in health, even as your soul prospers. 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So for Matthew chapter 25 verse 36. 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
2: Matthew asempana tifo. 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
0: Radi.
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2: 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Eh very pathetic.
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0: 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I didn't do for a time, I mean, count on 10 so on your sonna or more by. 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And happy birthday, Mama. 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I'm all by and maybe I used to say, KK or Sofka carry a birthday. Yamin Gao now or denim and chill. 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
1: 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He said, me prepare by those be a one said and come free the entire woman he used to say so we hear our beware no so we hear our beware no on tennis seat no and our tesono say seat no and our tesono well tonight may mount up tonight so that you say oh ba necessary more worry and now we mean in our matina so a yentina so I couldn't you know
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2: that's ma Se da wa maya te ne mani nyina asiye. 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
1: 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My role in your life as my son or my daughter. It values till I go out of this world.
2: Amen.
1: 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To bribia say. To bribia say.
3: And you my friend.
2: Do I hear Jamotia see this? 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
5: 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I mean, my mammy Cassai, Tracy, I was moved. Say, ye may bad you bet me our own. I made you into me. Oh, ebe yes, some issues that come in my mammy.
0: Wow.
3: Juma fan.
0: Wow.
5: I do come up, I do baby, never say.
1: Mopemo.
5: Oh, okay, you're not sure me. They were, I didn't know, call me so ye be some answer.
0: Okay. And sana. But their daddy
5: beside. Some bobo.
1: Yeah, bobo. Sana mo pemo.
0: Aha.
1: So say because of
3: nothing in our life.
1: And you know who say you were falling into it. Yes. Yes. So obo a pastor say mo ko pesa mo pemo. Man, kasi mo da. No, I'm talking about mo pemo. Once we were knife, we were kumane koka kranga kra. I feel say so. Hey, I ko me dono. Me da say we jine jine me.
0: Ah, I was told.
4: Yeah, good break.
5: Bayeti
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1: 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Eh Santa bsunu mi
0: 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Odo de afia. 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
1: 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Odo de odo de.
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1: o se medanse on say yeah decan yeah lay foundation. 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Sebi, yeah can for uno bana se also penwa. 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Yes, that is our rich tradition. Very rich.
0: And daddy, you know, the city of
1: Abakano. Yeah. Ye be yira mo ye wo rich yon ye wo nima ye nananom hyehye to ho de ma yen wudime kase me manyine me am feelings wo feelings wo de your choices but a nima na wo no ne boa yen. Let me tell you this, me baba ko obi abaso open me baba onye de me am wo no sebe BBC and the papa free montem. Intimate, you know, auntie. I don't know, be no kind, so I'm going to say a brand TB pen. I'm okay. I'm say, mama in the background. Or yeah, you remember what to him, who free him, blah, blah, blah. I'm a J brand Tini Dean. And I'm investigating, yeah, cooking on the sofa. And I'm in a soft wood ding commas and I win my branchy away. It will crude you a move. Soften will crude no so. Ah, woe in Yamijuma. It in busy beside us. Oh, yes. This person who free this family. Soften will be old, this soften also. A one will free into a name fee beer. Into maybe someone will say, oh, a branchy of papa's messy, mammy's messy banana. Oko school, ha. Where ye university, where ye juma say. Or say, I must sorry ba. Right? I can't say, I'm saying, really? My background check. Into my banner. She is in suspense. That's a tall boy, and say, now I'm in your background check. And then you, and run, and you could only didn't come up. Run by 11, you didn't come up to bear 11. I mean, I don't know. 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
1: 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consultations they said they were here on unko ade na ye come but counselor I'm telling you there are thousands of people there are thousands of people I almost so go through the same thing how to take a decision how on between a communicate but ejanu bu onuma ye was a busy type of fatherhood o makwan kra na ne ba na ne mpaso if I tell you the way I'm quite I mean ma we see dan nantwi we see 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
0: daddy I would say
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4: No, you interrogate a man and you are running over 4 hours, marking time until we got our turn. In the final analysis, the bail conditions are cruel and oppressive. Look at this very hour. They are about to exceed the 48 hours as enshrined in the Constitution. Where is this gentleman going to get, three sureties, 50 million as a bail sum, and then the properties should worth 50 million, and two should post that properties. How are we going to do it? So you can see clearly that the bail terms are cruel, and it's a way to punish him some more. It's not possible for us to post these securities at this critical hour. And I could say that the rule of law is sitting upside down. It's very unfortunate. 50 million Ghana cedis, three sureties, two to be justified. That means two of them.

0: should post properties.
1: And now what is Sayera Atatia HMO no na ovi yen was say a quite crumpa yoko faso eti Dennis ewa a ye wem changing abia honom no en chaye chase e kamye se kabima me kabi en ye mamrana o man gena edye jumano a bain we baya no wamudia kwaneti ya enye juma wase enyene kwanso no no.
0: I do not see why in the severity of things a man who is coming to Ghana to be arrested and kept all this while. Because the past record is showing that they've invited him here and he came and they said when they needed him, they'll call him. So I believe that democracy and the rule of law has been reversed backwards. That a man who is not running away and is decent enough to go to Kotoka International Airport or what they call the Accra Airport is arrested and detained.
1: And not to say what Simono so be a what to cry as some Babadru Ghana. So so better in Pajas Aquana than if I saw. Yea, nothing, I walk quite Nabacasu, Jane, now a quabber fee, not the Nifas Aquine with Swa. Nature says, no, cab mammy cabin, your mind, mam rano, a bay we buy, you know, was Nitrasi. From ye Jem Sabella Ba, it was a new patriotic party, MPP Aminio Kwonim. 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
2: 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Yes, I equally want to thank family. I want to thank all my children for how far we have gone. I also thank party supporters for the peaceful nature in which the election was conducted today. We are all grateful. And also to the media, I want to thank our friends in the media.
1: It's a newly elected chairman Emma Sola Tunakaba Consuswensi. 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A man paying for
3: speaking as the constituency officer elect. I'm actually this is my first time, and I'm the youngest, and that speaks a lot. The delegates to repose their confidence in me, it means they have seen something special about me, and I'm promising them that I'm not going to fail them. We are in a position and we have a lot of work to do, and we are here to work. But we know that things are not going well. The NDC made a lot of promises to the people that they are not like keeping up with the people. We are here to work to let the people know that. Regardless of the circumstances.
1: Silas Mensa, a 22-year-old guy, a you know, say communications director, Emma Sola Tunakaba Consuswensi, ma NPP amenyekuo
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5: the least you can do is clean your front the least you can do
6: that's
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8: 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I'm sure my was his weapon to my book.
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6: Ubi Yeroba or the best in our room where I should name you Nadum there or to the net microscope the money pinos. 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
9: Obua district health directorate, may ye achieve them. There's room for more improvement. IP World Waha. Other equipments be over still you be here to improve the facility. Asanso besides the Boise Health Center, no, there were other facilities or hard to reach areas or Boise Easter.
1: Wapaya washapom de tutuye mu said district health director Emma wasa is men say Dr. Mrekujima nene and ye boy ye demawe.
4: Na ye jina so anapano siya kasia bon ye dini na abana we ye go super XP wofili abe filisa abribia ye tutumika neko hoko tofu ne mame. Echo Bank, the Pan African Bank. 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Le die, a dance board may be a baba to a monchain or demo. Now, Franco Trading Enterprise, die, a bamu bafoni, who assesses a honuma, and abenyano, and my queen a bochidom, a dia mejeso, and ne abena pokua. 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
1: that that's what dia
4: happy birthday to you edi. 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Yadewasi.
10: Do you know how money moves in Ghana and across Africa? How it really moves? It doesn't move once a month. It moves 100 times a day on Ecobank's digital platform. Airtime for that's your sister. Transport for Papa. 500 Cs for Saturday's funeral. 2,000 Naira for the cousin sitting jump in Abuja. Because we don't just move money, we take care of people. Money moves in every direction. Uncle to nephew, nephew to uncle, sister to brother on Monday, brother back to sister on Friday. And it moves together. The funeral contribution, the susu, the wedding levy, the hospital bill in the family WhatsApp group. In Africa, money is rarely one person's transaction. It's many people moving small amounts toward one purpose. That's how money moves here. And there's one bank built for

0: wo CCTV cameras ani ye crystal clear ne bo phones ani accessories a abi you know dada franco eye number 1 buru franco shop bia benwo ne kwaje electrical appliances a ya tete so fre 0246422338 ana 0555939311 ana ko www.francotrading.com obetimi ako app store ani play store no download franco app Franco! 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
4: 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And no, to me, the wow. Me here, any new soon. Obisian, the fire, kind of sent to ya. 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
3: She will move you, she said, oh, malaria woman, and son, I want to be dreaming. From FDA app, so a boy, a dream, who's so bunny, be around one man, yet, she will come with the chef for Anna FDA. I feel so crying, will be a young woman, FDA, I'll be so crying, will be a young woman, FDA, I'll be so crying, will be a young woman, FDA, I'll be so crying, will be a young woman, FDA, I'll be so crying, will be a young woman, FDA, I'll be so crying, will be a young woman, FDA, I'll be so crying, will be a young woman, FDA, I'll be so crying, will be a young woman, FDA, I'll be so crying, will be a young woman, FDA, I'll be so crying, will be a young woman, FDA, I'll be so crying, will be a young woman, FDA, I'll be so crying, will be a young woman, FDA, I'll be so crying, will be a young woman, FDA, I'll be so crying, will be a young woman, FDA, I'll be so crying, will be a young woman, FDA, I'll be

0: 867-068. 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
1: 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And yen now was so who do any name. What you would dear? Never see you with ye. GC brand dear. 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FDIG, a jet dean cratoya too.
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4: When you go into the offices right now, and you ask them anything, they'll tell you order from above. The whole place, this whole Iyoko building standing there. And they'll tell you that Raymond is not there. So Raymond goes to sleep, and when he feels like coming to work, before he comes to work, where somebody's freedom and liberty is at stake. And he's wherever doing what he wants. Is that the kind of democracy we are building in this country? Is that the kind of democracy? So here, Raymond, if the NDC loses election today, when he's going home, he's going to take the whole Iyoko and take it to his house? Yes. Really? They should take the Iyoko and take it to his house the day NDC loses an election. Because this nonsense has just gone beyond comprehension. It's become too much. I'm sure all of you have seen it.
5: We are dealing with the NDC.
6: The MPP accord in elections in last Saturday and Sunday. Now, competence, executives of my EBA band may catch you almost
2: said.
6: And we are demanding for an answer today. So, may release miracle in your mind. The EBA will come on because the entire America said the EBA will come on. The new patriotic party will jump.
7: And this is for no moment, Payon. Saturday, Mudaba. No mu party nebeko.
8: Sir.
7: Oh yes. O mu party no ani ati mu da nebeko.
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7: Ati sa pa no mu ti gan ha. No mu free power. O mbe mo bose. O mbe mo bo. I'm telling you, o me party o mo nin kasa.
9: So, we are trying to leverage on the 24-hour economy market.
10: You have brought yourself. Okay.
9: To rake in more money.
10: Sir, so tell us about the 24-hour economy market.
9: Honorable Chair, you realize that we are close to Mankesim. So we are trying to build a market, and you know Mankesim is known for cocoa market. So we want to develop that market so that we can attract people from Mankesim, because now Mankesim is choked. So we want to attract the SSS to Ekumfi.
10: And that is 24-hour economy market.
9: That's what we want to do.
10: And you said you want to leverage on the 24-hour economy market. I'm asking you, so is that your definition of the 24-hour market?
9: No, I can refer it to the DC.
10: You cannot do that to the DC. You cannot put the DC on the spot. You mentioned that you're trying to leverage on the 24-hour economy market. And I'm asking you, give us an example. Say, you see, we take this gathering very serious.
11: But who said you call for a issue release be about? In fact, it's a disgrace to our democracy. It's a disgrace to the Yoko as an institution. chabi saw politics and this for year assembly ba na ma to be at abonten just to paint a different picture chabi they should go above that no more say chabi ba bi e ma na adunu no chabi na agro na eso omuji as the brand here mo na say crater mo a mo ka say chabi wa kwaji sika wo refine no. What has that got to do with miracles abuaje?
5: How much money have you received for people living with disability?
8: We have received 271,979 CDs.
5: Is it for this year?
8: Yes, please, with respect to this year.
5: Which month did you receive? We are in June.
2: Jim FM.
5: Have you disbursed it?
8: The fund management committee met 3 days ago and have done the shortlisting and on the verge of doing the procurement for the disbursement.
5: So the 200 and over is sitting in your account?
8: No, part of it have been disbursed for other disability-related activities, which
5: like
8: is school fees for the PWD, and we've also...
5: At which level are you paying school fees? Because people living with disability are not paying school fees, especially at the tertiary level. President Mahama promised that one and they are paying.
8: At the SHS.
5: And when you come down, no, there is free SHS. So at what level are you paying school for people living with disability?
8: So, like you said, the PWD, the Farm Animal Committee, chaired by the Social Services Subcommittee, and with the assistance of the head of the social welfare.
5: Are they those who are disabled?
8: They are physically challenged and are living in the various parts of the communities.
5: So you pay school fees for what?
8: No, I'm talking about assistive devices. I'm talking about the respect
5: no,
8: to the 21.
5: I've noted it.
8: Okay.
5: You say you paid school fees. You paid school fees for who and for what?
8: I'm talking about devices bought for the physically challenged.
5: No, I'm talking about the school fees you said you paid.
8: The school fees, we are yet to pay. We've done the compilation.
5: Who is the coordinating director?
8: I'm the coordinating director.
5: You are spending the monies meant for people living with disability.
8: Yes, please.
5: You are using the monies meant for people living with disability.
8: Yes, on people who are physically challenged.
5: But you are not paying school fees, and you say you are paying school fees.
8: School? No.
5: What do you mean by no? The government is paying for those who are tertiary level. And there is a policy for free SHS when you come to SHS. When I said tertiary, you quickly said SHS. Now when I said SHS is free SHS, then you are now saying it's not about. So where is the money?
8: Actually, the money is...
5: Can you speak?

In the next 8 minutes, now for non so bona summer, me more chimwa kwaba, a high adum 106.3 FM, Jason Sem Jumedino, and Eradidia I aduma. Yede bray a hoe another pay. So me don't mind any kwabna santim, bribia da medanyamia se ojibre, na unya hua daji, na uhuye mobo. Na adumara kwenti oma adepebi HSA. Beautiful, beautiful, beautiful Tuesday morning, the 14th day of July 2026. Ahaye adum 106.3 FM. Yeno kwa kopi mse nundu bebo a OPD, the branch manager. On also the aye branch time bebro on adum 106.3 FM. Ya kawakuma tu yem, once unyamedi enache unkwa de HSA, enyoma pa anidiswa eba. Just be positive about the day and make sure say that energy no me will be released your mouth no team they are calling. And that's it for your time and for everything. Ghana must work again, and of course all of us, we should work towards a Ghana that's working again, that better Ghana we've all been looking out for, that reset Ghana, that it is possible Ghana. And make sure you are part of that wave, no. Now for your trouble, Kosema, we need to be able to say, as soon as he and also a bentin, also do name dear, what they were quantum, what do I hold ding, what do Nyansa, what the Buagana, and my little me fire, then to my part Eddie Fry. Yeah, then you may quite say, Monday to Friday, want to quite more Eddie Brain, Ewa Jason, and Bribiada. We are so grateful to them, Vigatem, Endpoint, Anti Mary's Gripe, a year mixture, DBS Industries, MTN. Oba spaghetti, a red piano, which I'm not too much anymore. Yes, I had a problem, baby. I work purified water. Yeah, the must papi, not person, not person, seven, make a telecell. We are connecting energies for the morning. The telecell, the Mayo Council, because of Amen Scientific, I respect Franco Trading Enterprise and Glyco. One of Kosoka is a we cushion you for life. And then Macau, Pensim Pensimu, Abna Rice. And I love this bank, Absa Bank. Where he has him, Ayo, when he has him. Anybody who gives you that care, that attention, also has a reciprocate in return. So, Absa, you change my phone, you know. Every time I say, you're Kodanda, you're Dajin, and you're Muslim Kodanda, and you're Dajin. It's so beautiful, I tell you. And once again, welcome to a beautiful Tuesday morning, 14th of July 2026. Whatever it is well.

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0: 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Becca be a oof.
1: Oh, my, if you want them.
0: Yeah, Adia chisana na o show table so titu ye be masana na akoma wo light bill wo water bill wo fees wo danka wo enti enya djuma ketoa enya djuma ketoa
1: is that you wake up to meet another
0: a lot of issues
1: a lot of issues
0: yeah
1: I just say you have to solve it
0: enti doc ye wo be man na ye anase wo ba na ye
1: Oh my! So we oba na kunya bebe bichi se oma hindi ya.
0: Yes.
1: Na wale ya.
0: That's it.
1: And then now we oba na ye. It depends on baby ya. Oh, what if I? We oba na. Oh, wa wale oma hindi. Ana wa wale.
0: Okasete ya you. Zey oba na se oko wale.
1: Ako wa wale ya you. Di mi na so mechele. And it's not the other day, and you know them. So, because maybe, yeah, who are baby, to say, in front of the president, yere. Maybe, one go president or no, go to the election.
0: Debbie.
1: But, Nikulu, we need, and why, first lady.
0: Affecting.
1: If you know, I know the energy is our banner, ayi ukofa ba me bi se squatter bi a ah ono de otie kura no eden
0: edo de sa squatters no se de omuka kire won se obi nim obrempo ahyase
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1: 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school it is oba ni abitiwa dia na brabo mu no
0: Yeah.
1: Now, Obano, a bed, a baby to Abrabo.
0: No,
1: be to Abrabo, how do you take care of that woman?
0: Exactly.
1: So,
0: exactly.
1: And in see, na yeah, time on a day, not just a bemano, or strive, also when you're day, say, where day, ube to me, I'm a move
0: up to my survival.
1: Inti, bema dear, Adrian was a yes shopper, because any man in a call school, or my uncle school in our class named Mao.
0: Yeah.
1: Mini madam for police ni dia omu nyina ono oba ni nyina ye police omu nyina position so ye pe
0: ehe
1: so oba ni complain say the chop money e sha omu nyaje the same salary omu nyaje the same salary but oba ni complain be man say oh ya baka kala ka o mame so be man nti no o strive say oba ye ne oba dey oba ye ne basic responsibility
0: na
1: ma mama be me ma adwene mo
0: Yeah,
1: all because you want to be able to provide.
0: Doc,
1: maybe
0: at the right time, maybe this is uncommon because yeah, man, yeah, also they should be supportive. Which means yeah, a man will be pass or say, a son say, I was a bear maintenance. And you mean, I said, maybe sure maybe.
1: Yeah,
0: yeah. Yeah. Let me show Doc, say, we have been trying my mind. Now, what that remark, and then common as you know.
1: Yo, medase.
0: Me baso, but nipa afreme no. Ano shikakra. This time no, mia on my personal phone atra 20. That's why me say si subim no, because nipa eno akakra na abo boss no. 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
1: kwa.
0: But I ono ayira me kakra. 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Do it my refresh your drink, Kakra, my answer.
1: Medal, and no, you didn't come off fire. Your DBFN said cardiomegaly. Now, in simple terms, you know, you can say a large heart. Say, ubi akuma, ayekese. Ubi akuma, no, ahonfono. Now, shall your dear, we say, your dear, ubi a bit me any bi. And your back of four. And now, ubi beka say, and no, momo, or free screen here, here for. A cardiomegaly on mobile and obi or over checking no ubi and say, oh, made an amine such idea with ye. In you a bush and more, I wouldn't mean ya, there be. Ubi a bit menya, because you do the courses of it now. Ubu say, ya dear beer, woo, pressure beer, woo, a comaya beer, woo, who soon sounds so, it's look of us, I dear weaver. It's the me, ya know, I didn't come on and say, yes, a cardiomegaly no. And yet, a ya dear be who soon sounds so. And the course of ya dear be,
0: oh, unfortunately, yes, sir. You reach Dr. Baba Kem say, Yahoman, the Shamoka Krenti. You reach Dr. Ababak. But my main cow say,

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1: Four types of cardiomegaly. You have a dilated cardiomyopathy. Dilated cardiomyopathy. Not just no there. The main pump, no. I walk mumwa air pumping mo jadi afa unemdu anymono. I be can say ventricle. And no na behumuno, na and no, I dilated. Na just a muna bi a stretch it. E kobasa na makumano eye kese. And the oba kwe bekan say hypertrophic cardio myopathy. Hypertrophic. And no so sa no ne yet the name patching nan say no the walls no ah e wo akumano no ubi wa both and the no. Both and not, and also no, I'm my muscle, and I enlarge and also to me decide any bar. And you'll be a kind of restrictive cardiomyopathy. Restrictive. And if the types and I'm a bobos or no, you got a restrictive now, obu one now, bones and the end, the MNA bass, and I say, bones at the walls or no of the heart. The DNO, a yet thickened. Walls or no, I say, a pimpin so, a yet thickened, sir. It just I know, none of the core function of the heart to say, also the pumping mujano, not intimin, yes, I DNO. Eko basa anu soa, ene so so iti ma kumani yete se. 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And then check no, bone say akumana I can say, but name means on the bony biano, it was any part of the ten so. It yeah no and number four and the boss. Then no the noa yeah free screening for akumano, the mehu ye can see and say. Ubi or bebano, you better check in akumano, not pullum kaka ewa hum. Now wahono, na only sans will be on the unhunoke. What tiki kra wada wada
2: unhuna on the so
1: 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Ne pressure na wo ho no
2: an. And this is a problem ba.
1: And a de sa de na ba. You may not be able to differentiate between the way our coma said your pressure and what coma bono and said your coma like a sea bemana bono, you may not be able to differentiate. I just say be a machine and a bit my day. Actually, I was adding. And in 2 months, I'll come a bit more peripheral. Oh, me, I was in so now. Fail bones, I won't come here. I said, what struggle now? Once we're coma no a pound it. A coma said, you woof of no, boom, obit to one saying, Krawati, was a wheezing sound. You got a wheezing sound, or my was ought to be over one and a cassa. And I want in China. What's in the bono air bofferma?
2: The bono
1: sound to be on a book. Now, almost as any person in the booyah, the ya, when your chest pains. Not chest pains, you know, are radiated to shoulders. And no, not a sue musa. We be a crabby and no abbot, oh, for a staircase, you could know. Was also so at him. Once I said, oh, wah, I said, oh, finty. I said, oh, Jim. 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
0: 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a matter of 30 minutes na e bia wa san wo chi e kwa juma ya da say
1: Look, Mr. Medasi, please. Have a good day. So that's Dr. Dubois at Endpoint Homeopathic Clinic. And also, a day, Nkomo Kama Kama Kama Kama say, Etimide Abraham. Yeah, the Vega time for us. A draw on what's what? Panacea Pharmacy for the Abedrasso. A Kutia Malaria or Quanso Kuso. Number, I'll be afraid. No, a penny, do dona, Casato, the 0593 802 668 and 0274 182917 Sanso na yeda Auntie Mary's gripe mixture for so I say abofra bia no so nya asumdwe na nige nya hoden na okeka no kosra na say nige so 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
1: wadaruma there's a difference between when ye o pre omunumu
2: okay that's your cleaning your throat
1: de we can any there eye ewa bo
2: okay
1: eye that's it.
2: Yeah.
1: And then you had a papa. And she said, I'm not saying that.
2: Oh, but you want to clear up minimum. That's a old boy.
1: The clean war.
2: Okay.
1: Yeah.
2: Okay.
1: But the moment you were quite trust and.
2: You're
1: careful. You're careful. And you're not going to be able to show me to my abamishono. Be careful.
2: Yes, on the cam boy.
1: No, me more. We make me clear.
2: Okay.
1: And I will. And for whom so? And what about
2: them? Hey, as a baby.
1: Hey, give you one.

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1: okay
0: to sa kana afro de ko kana ri wa fo Orlando
1: what did you want to do? Let me tell me. I
0: Manoma Kanafo. And yet one Kanafo.
1: Kanaf, anak.
0: Only because I got an idea.
1: So Manoma Kanaf,
0: Debbie.
1: Oh, dear Papa Konechi.
0: Debbie, Debbie, Debbie.
1: So Manoma Kanaf, we.
0: Debbie, Debbie, Debbie. Bema, Yabemo be actually musicia.
1: I
0: won't chance ya no much room. Dia mempe wa unu no.
1: So it's a canary.
0: Bia dia, I'm saying canary wa fe wa Holland
1: with. I don't know.
0: Etienne Tiano ma a match dey kana semna fi embra back.

0: edi adanse e che o se keju atrase bibia obedi ho achiye bibia bibia
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1: we no
0: me yi abutumiti
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0: no me si me yi
1: bibia share de
0: de bi unti wase
1: bi sounds out there
0: wen nko ntia bouncer e ba se de na fama
1: Ana oh that be
0: that's a move show with you
1: do that oh yeah
0: Ana nko
1: that be bad but oh there's always obia on the side
0: obia
1: obia
0: obia
1: you say you don't shall cause oh ba you just ma and don't shall
0: cause me shall last roger
3: what's my mistake and yes and be na my bo
0: me wanna ai abua frame na yen tade obenya bia fi wa ofie ade aba na me
1: oh wow
0: that's a very unfair way
1: yeah, I mean
0: communicated to me
1: and your opinion
0: about the verbal abuse
1: me do be for obenya bia fi wa na copy to ade aba

0: Okay, so
1: this is them Zab Mallet and a boy.
0: Debbie, my mentor, my agent, I am cosposim, bro. Or say, Won't be my trunk and Hanum see any audience, oh no, oh, you're smarter than me. A DJ Libby, a Nyaka Sakake, a Nya and Umjaka, the woman made choice of a bank crying jaw, and Sana,
1: as I said, woman, think I will make it.
0: Sani kokolo be ene jonyo nyonyo metro
1: asembe kre
0: metro se be banka ansa na oba esani kokolo
1: ne sen ensu no atwa e man so to
0: serious Bear no moko no no moko no no jelly.
1: Yeah, so na chone na chere.
0: Oh, when did you enter? Can't be
1: Wow, okay. Because if you want to chone, be a.
0: Let's say MTN cars in your account.
1: Sir,
0: cars are more picky by
1: nine
0: prices.
1: No.
0: Oh, if I'm agency. Yeah.
1: Just one cut, na.
0: My Jimmy front.
1: 30 years in MTN ID.
0: 30 years.
1: *530#. They want a help point.
0: 30 years.
1: The more we use MTN, the more we calls, we take, WhatsApp. Now points ne bredi ane bredi. Mumu nu use points ne bredi. Eh, casting ne guwe. I'ma talk one day only at the rubber station. Be far call MTN. Oh, bag be me. Eh, na me far chow. Enya nongwa o MTN ne chow sika. I'ma chow achi di bandres a hold draw credit a hold draw. 30 years in the zini di mwa zing. It's your MTN for us. I'm okay. I want to pay. And I'm MTN 30 promo. I'm on the SU. I'm saying Rexona. Rexona. Patrol. And so I'm on to me. The whole day times three. But patrol 3 days. Now I'm on to me. I'm on the Rexona. I'm Fafa on to me. Yes, I'll be Jaja. And faster be here. Can you? Now Rexona. I'm going to be here. Eh? And go for my Kubi. Two shoes. We're going to be here. I'm going to be here. Now I'm going to be here. Rexona. I'm Rexona. I'm Rexona. I'm on the sports page. One, bro. On and off the pitch. Choose Rex Jonah. Sponsor for market two men, driver for mate for Mudian, mate for Musom. That's the other thing for Kafa mate for Hokrumano, Yanamanino, Dom 106.3 FM. Kidwana Gasani, Eric, I see you do buedi. Alright, if you wake up, Abba, I change some and your friend hangover. No, what is the only friend hangover?
0: Yeah, what dear drama, dear child, what is your
1: now? I wrote in the car.
0: Oh, way back, now me, very
1: as
0: good.
1: Say, dear,
0: oh, as you grow,
1: yeah, then you
0: reduce or you limit,
1: do level. I'm so maybe go on me.
0: You might not be lucky into whom I'm mem.
1: I'm going to be able to get a little bit of a At Messam, you swag, catch it. Debbie. Mrs. Debbie, when I mean Babwa, where I stop now, Wavana. Yeah, I want to be
0: that's a Debbie.
1: Aha, stop that.
0: The next answer is about making a boo of a bullet.
1: Ah, okay, we go to battery. That's it.
0: Yep.
1: Say we were happy hangover ya baba and you bia we say we try how best e kwe ni mu no it my cross cross future no is something which is there so no reason you go so ho but romeo say name from near you hear mu kire say e pani fortuna si din asa dwon say well yes uncle fa coach for baba na best start all over again the way odi e kwa asa na gana for ni jini juma idi on kakra ni ade no e bia ke man 2 years bi kan ho
0: 2 years
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2: I think we've all seen where he's been in a lot of national teams. and he's really a great coach, good personality, and he has a lot of experience. And so working with him was really a privilege for me, because I get to know he has a different philosophy, he has a different way of doing things, and his kind of person and his kind of motivations and his atmosphere to the team was perfect. So it was really a great experience for me working with him. I don't really know about the contract thing.
3: Yeah.
2: But I feel like he's a great coach, and as a player, I admire the way he coached us. I admire the way he brought this positive energy into the team. So yeah, as to if he's going to stay, I think this is the decision of the management. So this hopefully for me, it will be nice to have him on board. But everything that goes beyond is the decision of the.
1: Lawrence ati zigi wano wana kwambia sono wakasa na wachiri mwonsa zi decision diya mpani fodia but odinyaya anaka papane beti na nidi ya nono but mwonsa odapo mwoni ya yi ni fimu di benjamin asari bedemu mm-hmm. 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
2: these are maybe the narratives from the people, but I don't really think there's a camp of someone and a camp of someone. At the end of the day, we all wanted to make the country proud. We all representing the country. So yeah, there was nothing like this. It could be something someone had, but yeah, we were together as a team, as a goalkeeping unit. So there was nothing like there was this camp or there was this camp. We were all together supporting each other to achieve a great thing for the country.
1: Right, it was a camp send me anyhow. Now we know camp or more so made me achieve something great for the country. And on a Lawrence at Zigizigi someone or here to a job. Now I can't say we know Dankwe, I have former Ghanaian international, has a folk no genie pa. Dan so should not to some course in Mosse. Yeah, que any more no moving forward. I never call a boy Ghana football partner say better grassroots knee. Yeah, say Black Stars best original. Oh, see, Diana Foundation here, very, very important. And so, we can all foundation. Oh, see, Dana, I call Pinty, I call finish. What is Hannah Griego? Tigre and Quay.
4: And after so, you're praying for us. This is the time I say, Omo Bifia Omo Tutu Omunyama Yi. No Musa and revive your football.
3: Ben Funikita football.
4: I'm telling you the truth. Bivia say, Wolf. Football no.
3: So there no matter no.
4: You ever start here? You started from grassroots.
3: Mm-hmm.
4: Morocco ye bi. Since you have resources in Ebano, ana mebwa. It taking how many years? Iti your football ni diye masa. Se se na ye corner diya. Any diye team ya ye ba corner. Ye board draw na ye share one or ne ye si o team na ye team na ye. Yeah, well, quality, no, but the way I had the nasty players and then the engine. Yeah, very football, yeah. You see, I do,
3: Ubilum.
4: Jomo Bar, Yanshi Shay and Yamayi, and never boy.
1: Former Ghanaian international, Dankwe, and Ode, and some sa at to a jar, as Ubilum. Well. Now, one summoning. Now, I can say, you know, the Black Queens of Ghana touched down on Morocco ahead of that AFCON Basso. Din. Now, and one summoning say, Senna came last. I have why the person qualified for the World Cup. And, you know, one person did not say AFCON. We know what the acquisition format, but Debbie. Now, you have to also tell you where you see it in the bridge. Now, as part of preparation, and 5 p.m. Black Queens and Ivory Coast, also man of the African Sea Bakobe Pimso, as part of our preparation ahead of the tournament proper. And you know, and you might be see a call, a man of AFCON, and I said, man of AFCON, and you're a friend of women AFCON, dear AFCON. It's an honest study if you are by them on some. So I took your nano pay at the amount sports page one. So, yeah, can sports page one, some we are still in the waiting. SF will be as on the way, and I take you over as head coach of House of Folk. And why? And I take you over as head coach of Kumasi Asante Kotoko. Kasane Diego Su Koso. But be a concrete in my who becomes the next coach. Now, you be a transfer window August, what you want to do? But to coach, the name coach. The recruitment, why are you recruitment? Since you know so bad, sir. And you know, it's been the mistake of my year over and over again.
0: And what?
1: Yeah. You appoint the coach, then the coach starts recruiting. You know, we and I'm a panel. Goalkeeper, we move away in any mamma. No,
0: I'm saying, coach, and as an a coach,
1: but yeah, I must start here,
0: and I bring so quiet.
1: I must start it, but coach, my
0: coach, Ban was starting something.
1: I mean,
0: wow,
1: it's been the problem. I have fish, yeah, but I mean, oh, understand it now. Oman,
0: yep,
1: and now the first game of the semi finals, the Bebaso,
0: and then
1: France versus Spain.
0: Oh,
1: a prediction here, saying,
0: let me cast a okay, Biama. France etwia fa Spain so eka miensa ama Spain edibako akufi.
1: But the prophecy is that Spain Argentina final.
0: Eno ye enkom she baby e free by mini huachin ye.
1: Okay.
0: Eno ye menso media makawa and anime.
1: Wow. Teno shen komana se o predicti.
0: Me sadwa.
1: No,
0: yeah,
1: Stereo Pub or Demod.
0: Yeah,
1: Stereo Pub.
0: Yeah, Demod.
1: Yeah. Stereo Pub.
0: Yeah,
1: and then Nakobi Grill.
0: Yeah,
1: Stereo Pub and Nakobi. Eh, what name that? Omo name Honwa. See inside the guago.
0: Yeah,
1: Obedu Ona Drum FM and Drum TV as a perfect flag. See him see ya. See Stereo Pub and North Kaneshi, Bubuashi, Bobodi. You know, yeah. Official Town Da Kumban. Then na ye shiwo Stereo Pub.
0: Wow.
1: And Nakobi Grill.
0: Wow.
1: And ne. France versus Spain, oh man. Hey, you small match, Sani, you're behind this, I know.
0: Hey, France Day. It's
1: a France Day.
0: Ball to Mbappe. Mbappe get the ball.
1: Mm-hmm.
0: Move what time I go to Mbappe.
1: Yeah.
0: Mbappe.
1: Yeah.
0: Mbappe.
1: Yeah.
0: Mbappe.
1: Mbappe. Yeah. Mbappe. Yeah. Mbappe.
0: Now they are so.
1: Obi, Obi, sir, I was with Mr. Sir, and I'm not preparing a bone.

0: And let your Rexona. Rexona, the ja. 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Say, okay, you'll be a 200 and Konechi. MTN at 30 or Chakao, Makuma Kong Krong, and on Chania, credit, the tap, MTN, you need 30 years now. So I'm from Nankasan, can't get you on where Hara. Kid one and Kasani, and by Erica, see you do boy D.
1: And by now, how many years?
0: Or sing it in G major.
1: Now, how many years?
0: G major.
1: And you remember now, how many years?
0: G major.
1: I mean, it was in.
0: I'm not 3 years.
1: No, Jarrah, I'm
0: all girl. Jarrah, I'm until crew from Coco Crew from Normal Funeral Topsy
1: and Coco Mo Crew from
0: Newtown
1: and Coco Crew from
0: All Naughty.
1: You know, Jarrah, I'm
0: wanting small girl.
1: And then we get careful.
0: When you say, oh, I don't know.

0: So her life calypso dance from a papa and a friend is saying, a friend is saying. Now go cry, you and me say, a friend is saying, so send me a woo. A friend is saying,
1: Oh man,
0: your friend is saying, you guys be a. So only me young way, a dear addition of a new friend with any pana or board jumwin, a dear na essi and an ADN essi. Oh go cry, you and me say, because I tend to you. It would be who that? Where the? Oh no!
1: Oh man! That is not gonna. Who is that one?
0: Okay. Na can you poor boy? Okay. Na addition ne?
1: Oh man! Who discovered this one?
0: Me 5,000.

0: Ain't you miss your camera?
1: Oh,
0: if anything,
1: if any G man,
0: no problem. No problem. No problem. No problem. Omudi bro, no problem. Omudi frafos bro, because on this story, I say it will force you now. Manage.
1: Oman. If somebody can yank a story, I say
0: no problem.
1: If somebody show the park one boy,
0: I'm addition. I'm not free. I'm not panel out boy. No. The G man, what trap? What is the one box? Yeah, now go
1: ahead. Oh, me show on today. My men twas on today.
0: But to phone.
1: Oh, Oman.
0: But to.
1: Oman, me me yah po.
0: 5 times Jessica. But to phone. It's my darma, you know, at the end, yes, you're filming. Unipa no boy, they are the show on one gazette. They say, yeah, cause I didn't know yet. And Kosha,
1: oh, I want to be a beer, my baby, and so
0: baby,
1: dear. I want number 10, 18, and you will say, G man.
0: Very good.
1: Oh, yeah, boy, at your bed, 19.
0: No problem.
1: In fact, okay, it says, man, I didn't know, who is that?
0: Okay, one boy at 25%.
1: 25? Or the 30?
0: The 20, yeah. Only my precious. And the addition, and a nipan and Cassania. And a dear addition, and you should be to a fair free, the nipan in a good.
1: Say, a bravo.
0: Now, obviously, a bonjour.

0: Well, there's a lot to talk about this morning. Issues about miracles, Dennis Abuaje Iyoko. Issues about aftermath of critical 2 day sanitation issue after the flood. You know, issues about roads. You know, and then issues about the new patriotic party. And now that me huminia oketechi na pampe monum no. Minim di ye de bo honma muda pram no honum sa.
1: Yeah,
0: me huza funi no. Na very disturbing, very very disturbing. I also saw our member of parliament, A plus, a member of parliament, Juma Kesia.
1: Juma Kesia
0: Sunkwa, Odeba Eye Gomwa Central, tourism, and the Yebedi Sankomo. And then we'll get to our roots. So, Equine say, and say, Anafi, if you are a free amount, Dodona,
1: Egu
0: Egu Abontin.
1: Oman and Nasem Kesia Bakunso, when he say,
0: Yes.
1: Who say, Transport Minister, me what Transport Ministry so far?
0: Good.
1: Omanu so maka so ma de buses eba.
0: But first tranche no, saba.
1: A ebe ma ako oma omo nyem pose de otu kwan.
0: Yeah.
1: Say be a wo free Accra Central, wo kwaka soa, wo konsa wom ni ade ne ho han wom. Oman me say he, say ebo no me ensa, no me ensa ne fa no nan kosu no num. Na se no nu krenya bodi a, na se masi.
0: Transport system.
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0: 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They are not even willing to
1: Debio.
0: Give us a response.
1: Debio.
0: 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So
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1: Nikpe.
0: Yeah, transport minister.
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1: I say, "Esene waji out this year, numuno." Say, "Say no man, yatutu enti enkabiem enti obu nyano biya kana nuatum." 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
0: And surprisingly,
1: so, ane nsa moja esa.
0: Driver union susu obiate because it's
1: na si they are benefiting.
0: E komo mo.
1: Enti true drivers union concern for ena Ghana committed drivers who are obiya kana nuatum because they are benefiting.
0: We will only pay attention when Ipra anase. In Tokobi and Nipebi Shrinenkwa. That's where we'll all come in and pay that needed attention. But the credit say this matter crown an advocacy by Abuna Pokuya Hunia for the past 1 month, 2 months. Initially, Okaino, Yanka said, Brebe, once necessary, a terrible. In him say, any GRTT for Akasa, in him say, any GPRT for Deputy Pierre Akasa, in him say, any driver for Kuni Binimakasa. And our belief is that. Mobile share now my regulated that front, that challenge in our aban. But very worrying that neither the roads ministry or the transport ministry, hey. Especially, and then that joint committee, you know, GRTTC.
1: My imagine said, yeah, because Monte, yeah.
0: Or Casa today.
1: As a Monte, yeah.
0: And it's very worrying. That's why make us say, yeah, you know, I am one, I am yeah, who are you money? And untina, meda a year association of banks, you know, or more president as well. So, yeah, what you may, yeah, you don't have to walk to somebody's office to direct the person to do ABC.
1: Yes, I'm sorry if you parliament, I bet na bonti
0: epra. You are a parliamentarian, yeah, it's a costume, yeah, no, but some, yeah, yeah, it's a costume, yeah, that's where the challenge continues to be because they be other, but it's not what we be as my mechanical or my biana, yeah, it's true, based on convenience, not conviction. I said, "When I watch you in Ghana for money, you teach your mind based on convenience, not conviction. Your mind be who you are, but you be crazy." Lawyer Gary Nimako, Director Legal, MPP. Imagine.
2: Hey, I'm asking you congrats, auntie. You said what you need about?
0: Wadamu masena minimisenga mibishia ona muntu because weekends biya legon inside ono ono ubano kamwe sime fa mbabe uwafa mbabe mane se kra kra kra kra
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0: Yeah. 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Ediena hifa ni free no hifa no ya be dream. Ewo miracles in semno.
2: Ayo, yo. I'm in church. My name. I'm in church. If you know. I'm saying no. Now, my attention. What air drone said? Omo abeche miracles. On his way back into the country. Now, we should do a port. Let's immigration for. I swear no more. No man is over. I didn't mind a year before. No man understand me, sir. There is an ongoing investigation. Be almost a more year or that. Ah, already no. I'm saying I don't call the beer crowd, but you could this also. I'll call you now. I'm an idea of getting a free hat or cooperating with them. There was a bit surprised why we did book to airport, sir, or bagana how now to quiet young children on this animal. Anyway, first off, forward. And I'm not going to be able to get the money. Hotra, almost about 4:15 a.m. And sana, almost fair, you were touching as a umbra. Now, I'm from your interrogation. Interrogation also cost too late. I can tell you how someone granting a bail. Bail, I'm what the man was. It is 50 million, as I say. three sureties to justify. I'm saying, na the way you are a friend is a
0: Raymond Acha.
2: Raymond Acha. Quite often, so I you could know me, and then the big condition of the team since we did a good day. I own president. We've been around for some time. I don't want to be Yoko boss. There have been people who have been Yoko bosses from multi time. Moti, all the way to KKR Moa, all the way to Nanantri, all the way up in the Yoko Bosaba. And we all know how Yoko was operated all those years, in fact, from SFU, all the way coming up to now. Now, the conditions here, I wanted to tell you, they are totally illegal. Because, Mira, sir, who will be bailer? The criteria for the grant of bail, they say, Nipano, who will be bailer? Will the person come back to you to continue your investigation? Will the person interfere with the investigation? They are not there, I just say, Nipano, who will be bailer? He will come back. And it's not by certain hard bail bond conditions. Now, the 2 years were, which means the enmity, so then, the question will be, where the mama be, you know, sign a call. However, the truth of the matter is that those conditions, no, who can meet it because they are outrageous, they are excessive, they are harsh conditions. So clearly, who say bail is not being weaponized as a punishment for members of the opposition party. That's so clear. At the very beginning, I might be my show to see whether things might change along the way. But I mean, who said, nothing is going to change. Who said, you are a Mori Banacha? What have you said, you're a Oyeno, and one he's not going to change. And I'm surprised. Why, sir, Attorney General, no, and call it order. I'm surprised. Because Attorney General, when you know, papa, when you said, they come to you, the only criteria, a man who said, bill, he said, Nipano, he will come back to stand either trial or come to the investigators, or back to before you, where you're investigating in the area, who we are. Sometimes it might be, sir, assembly upon him. Sometimes be an assembly on one. And yeah, what's the idea for court? Let the judge look at the facts, look at the law, take the evidence, and then let you have a day, his day in court.
0: The last time I listened to Raymond Acha on News File on Ira Samson Ladi, Edin Komo, about some of these issues, no? Not anyone was say more raise issues about conditions they are attached to bail because what is wrong with that?
2: You see, the mistake that Neamemiano Remonacha is making is of fact, let's say, we hear investigation about a certain financial malfeasance. No, but fact, the quantum of the malfeasance, I was not investigation. Then he will set the bail condition along that quantum. Let me say, scatter away investigating, scatter show. Into no or my condition, bail condition. And yet, more or less,
0: the same, and I said,
2: close to the amount we investigation.
0: Yeah.
2: That is not the law. That, with all respect to him, that is not the law. And I think his legal department or attorney general office, they must advise him as to the law. That's not the law. In fact, me, I've had the opportunity of telling him in person, said, that is not the law. That you take an amount of money you are investigating, and then say, sir, because you're investigating, let's say, 100 million, the bail is 50 million or 70 million. No! No, it is wrong. I was saying, the condition is one, Nipana, on what say, also, who investigating, you know, the process is now been changed, you know. So, let me pay. One, is she or she a flight risk? That is one. Who died of the journey, and two, so, let me pay. Also, investigating me. I also, we investigation. We need to be a what fixed place of abode, and now, or three, or what for, understanding a surety, say, in the event, sir. We are not. I'm going to the Panabana. The Panacuan is even a public figure. You see, well known. We are a well-known public figure in this country. Your name be an equity. You can be given self-recognizance day. It's part of the bare condition because somebody, we are man of means. I mean, setting these kind of outrageous bare conditions, no? I've been very quiet for a long time thinking they will change, but they are not changing.
0: That means all the blessing. If then it means all the blessing of the needed authorities, i.e., maybe the attorney general or his legal department. And intina, omunhu that outrageousness.
2: If sir, all the blessings of the legal department, and the attorney general, and I think it's quite unfortunate.
0: But clearly, from day one, Oteki office, no, more criticizing the bill conditions now up to Enrada. If indeed. Asun bi tie an ani bi hwe an ani bi kenka clearly a omo pese omo effect changes a senka e be reflect
2: what the problem that this is creating is that there are now a certain dangerous precedent for a future government in MPP, which I can tell you from the way things are going, they are going to let ordinary party full soldiers or party faithfuls put undue pressure on party leadership, a new government leadership, a new attorney general, a new Yoko boss, a new NIU boss, a new all the agencies of security to repeat the same mistakes that they are making. And they can even do worse things. Even do worse things, which I find it very, very unfortunate. And so how are they going to stop? There must be breaks along the line. Somebody must pull the brakes and say, no, this is wrong. So, it should stop.
0: So who is that somebody? It comes to who? Because if it's not the attorney general, is it the commander-in-chief? Or
2: the
0: is it
2: the commander-in-chief is the one we voted for. The commander-in-chief, His Excellency the President, John Dramani Mahama. I think that with all respect, you should call the brakes and tell them, look, follow the law. You don't set big conditions based on an amount you are investigating.
0: Because yes, you are your man, I feel the echoes in terms of bill near Chichachichi, no. I mean, two. Most of the people who are in the country are in the country. Because it's the same song the NDC is singing, the same song the MPP is singing. Listen to one of your party paying for on just this matter. Listen.
3: NDC for no more pay on. Sir, to Mudaba, no more party in the Beko.
4: Sir.
3: Oh, yes. No more party, no, near to Muda Nebeko. And this is no more to Ghana. No more free power. Umbe Mobose. Umbe Mobo. I'm telling you, all my party will make us up. Mr. What is it?
0: But this is not healthy for us as a country.
2: Minus only make a channel. Okay, party BM1. There are moderates in the party. And they are the hardliners in the party. MPP Moi. I'm a very moderate person. But you'll be asking me. No matter how difficult the matter is, to find a way to solve the problem. So they are here. We're reading through before we do everything. But I'm telling you, they say they are more, you know. They keep pushing the base of the party against even the moderates. And that is not healthy. It's very, very wrong. I mean, just give the person even self-recognition bill. Man, I just know, people want to be the book waiver. He's been around in this country, going up and down all the time. He never ran away. He traveled and he came back into the country. So why do you keep him for 48 hours? I don't know, and here we are. Then you now set outrageous bail conditions just because you want to keep him in custody. Why? So what signal are you sending to the entire population of the country? That is the danger. I'm talking about it. That is the danger. If you are not careful, then you set a future government in MPP. The same thing. That is my difficulty. Somebody must pull the brakes and say, look, enough is enough. Enough is enough. because she, imagine, the fact that you are doing investigation doesn't mean the person is guilty. Look, after your investigation, it may turn out, say, yes, maybe you have found something against the person, so you must put the person before court. Or, after your investigation, it was a rush. You didn't even find anything at all. And look at the damage you have done to the person. Look at the damage you have done to the person. Keep him in custody for 48 hours and more. Then beyond 48 hours, you grant him bail, and that is the modus operandi. They keep you there 48 hours. Then the latter part of the evening, they give you bail. The bail is so outrageous, you can't meet the bail condition, and then they keep you there.
0: So, are you deliberate, Anna?
2: I deliberate. And this is the same modus operandi Lemoche Asha has been using since he came. And Asha has been very quiet observing the proceedings. I don't talk in vain. I've been observing this for a year and in essence, the same modus operandi. When is it going to stop? Yesterday, I called him. He didn't pick his call. Or he knew I was going to tell him, say, dear questioner, I think enough is enough. Somebody must put the brakes.

0: pause. 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The electric spark of spearmint awaken your palate. Feel awareness arise. The atmosphere, it crackles with the thrill of being alive. Listen, taste, smell, feel, observe. That presence, that's the power of five. Five gum. Stimulate your senses. It starts at your local Speedway.
1: Yewura eye Raymond Archer ne bail conditions no kwan ode eye Ghana for adehye e fa so you obegiatum say at this point the bail conditions that you could for Edema Ghana adehye no anodin dodo ana.
2: Yes, and without doubt, but also mechre ase. Yes, without doubt, because without doubt na che say yes eya neema anwo shine say won say nye 50 million no. Oh, na se, okay, se 50 million na. Mi nse e sika bebre. But on se, miracle so su ye penyi mu pa. 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Mpenyi fu beti mi abuwa no, ama nenya bail no nchem kakra. But be bia problem no wane se, nye 50 million, e japadie 50 million na sika 50 million keke u. Aha, be bia problem no wane se, se japadie a, e won say we japade no so no ye register wo din mu nti menya host mpacho wo din
1: e frame o manhene kwabna sante
2: ah oh okay o manhene eh si o manhene so e che say wo hwe wo fi a wo tim a pacho we register wo din mu
1: mhm
2: we register
1: wo din mu e wo din mu
2: ah okay so we tim a fa ba nipa bebre me am no ka say say me register me dan bia wo din mu e ye djuma bebre so what I mean me say bail nan kasa no most of the time nye kona problem no wo but e chere 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Aha. Now, no, oh, you need a fresh search. You know, you no bar. I just said, I know who did na. You here? Abra, I'm here. No, so no. You have to do valuation. You see, this almost like a pet expect. Ah, on no, you man say, Obeko akoshe sa dan no no actual report. I'm a figure say, oh, dan we here 2 million, and I 3 million Ghana. Let's just say, in Ghana 20 billion, and I 30 billion, or whatever figure. 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say, Sicano, or Mose, or Moya and a bassa, yen cast with Udi for Bamme Patcher, say, near you or Master Mamocano. Yen who say, Afi Ben as I scano, a year passa, name ye can who be back as a or see a J plus interest. Once a Ghana fool, convince a science and ye bar. Once ye have a cafe baby, yen G 50 no quite ye jinsy who, ye jinsy who, and Mitina 50 no. Make say make kasa ho bebre but be bia me me fi say say 50 or 20 o be bia be mad na contempt me say say ya omo the bill sa ba na omo yi sa we justification and free ho omo be ti in the stages nti omo hin be bia problem no one say the word justification to be justified
1: to be justified
2: nti to be justified say say fa won ka ka ne bra me yen yen hwehwe mu hu say ampa eh wo die ana wadofo ne die ansan ye you. 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
0: 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Oh, kakra, 2 years investigation, kakra, 20-30 minutes. 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On se, ye o se, ye yusi wes no. Abrofono sa make it sensible indeed ni panaten no say those words nonsense in kanu kota to be a nonsense eh emusio no but we have to get used to it you see that ewo court any way mu e dey normal words and e chese practicals nti bi obi mper this is sensible and cast practical let's be more pragmatic let's be more practical permit dining painful bebre ni pa mu register mu dai omo promo aye register mo dan no more than 100 okofa database or lands commission ba no register properties me ka nice ba bru ni register no more than 100 fold
1: wow
0: nti se u bill system na u dey ma bill we dey bia open ye register na o ha manfo ko se unya practical method say at least na me ka middle of the road open ye register krana enye enimenima enye no na obebisa na ye register e no amane the bill but we share the time no e bi amane up to 1 month 2 months na on farm my obeka se crash enye e be chiwa that one is okay at least for starters
1: but learn Martin you've been around for
0: justification that word justification enye kura yes sir I say we are not learning from our own society. We have a big problem with registration. Even if the brea ukura dan 20, okay? Ba ukura se yen register e. Nso ne dia tenant city mu. Nti anka miracles adi omoka e. Anka me count na se. Na be ho na within 1 hour benya MPP mpenyifu a. Om be committee ebu mu a within 1 hour om be ma dan ebru 50 mu e pia ba. 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So I think, sir, and the SRE, Remonacho, Omonia, any attorney general, Omoni Remonacho, Omonia guidelines, your castle, the court parliament, and then your China. Omonia guidelines, they are more practical. We should be practical because that bill condition, it doesn't show practical practical sense in this our environment.
1: Okay,
0: it doesn't show practical sense. And more people. Of people who cried dying 10, especially when you cried dying 10, no cried you, who be brave, who do, and Negan and Pain, people are dying 10, who be near be brave, and so register back, who cry, and no more 15, 20, be brave, okay, and so sound of being Abacas, untimid, no beer, or tear a cry her, or are dying 10, na me so be jina bail a na nipa titru nipa titru on fa dan be jina bail at least for 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that
1: okay, so Lawyer Martin Pebu, me I think you've explained yourself very well. Lawyer Gary Nimako, I'm sure say original lane in pepepe ana.
2: No. You know, hoping and thinking, say, things will change along the way. And see, over a year and about 7 months, and then who said, the echo no sign echo. Nothing is changing now. Then you have forced some of us to come and talk publicly. I want to make a Macau wants them that. Because I thought that the engagement we've been having. On the legal front, at least somebody is listening to something. But with this kind of a treacherous bail conditions, why is it taking us through? Martin Nakabuta, Martin Nakasankasa. He was the one trumping a lot of bail cases at the Supreme Court. Challenging Section 96 of Act 30, when rape and other offenses were all said they were all unbailable offenses. You're talking about the cases in the Supreme Court and making all offenses potentially bailable. So why are we going back? Now we are going backwards. Now we are instead of going forward, we are going backwards. So the strategy is that, don't worry, let's grant the bail. And when we grant the bail, let's impose atrocious conditions on the person so that the person cannot meet the bail condition. Now for the way that we did the panel, Is this one progressive? It's not progressive.
1: What do we do at this point?
2: The only thing you do, either they themselves will vary it by themselves and bring it down, or you have to go to court for court to vary it down. Because I maintain that the fact that you are investigating somebody does not mean that the power guilty you. Even the fact that you charge somebody in court, doesn't mean the person is guilty. You must charge the person, put the person before court. You go to a full trial. And you know, sometimes you are not yet pray how to do. Then media trial, you just send by media show. They are trying to pardon you. They are good movie. But if tomorrow the court says they pardon you, what happens? What happens? They pardon you, ma. You cannot get it back. And that is why I maintain. Obia invite nipa no wa ma ko ko chino kuchina mane be uye obela mane ye investigation who compelling evidence wadi bonia fane ko jina court obia mum emraso gana ha fane ko jina court ba nipa ego mufi ne kase wo ya sey what is bring the evidence you nyam famba. That is the problem we are all putting ourselves into in all this. And it's not good enough for our country. I think that we are going backwards because I thought that when Martin and Cole led these cases at the Supreme Court to make all these offenses potentially bailable, It was very progressive. But now we are retrogressing.
1: Lawyer Martin Pegbu, we are resetting. We can't reset in
0: Nancy Shane
1: Hubiana.
0: That be way the no Adabraka. We can't reset in, no, because resetting, no, such as say, yeah, be ama and your ma a con kind. And she say, yeah, man, your ma con kind. Okay, fat bill conditioner, and no ever money pana dim. Meanwhile, man for be bridge na wa or more. A dining a friend and sassy, and so you know, yes, I'm confident you disqualify on one, and you know, encourage certain baby. So I didn't be out, say, yes, because see, this registered land, Debbie, a hardening, your friend, sir, and was said we have to be practical. And dining, you register our gun and a pony register more than 100 times. We have to be careful when we are doing the bail conditions. Elko fast justification. So we into na dan no say the way I'm thinking for ya the your mind to say into na MPP for be say omo ba any okay bill I better fit confer Jesus bra no.
1: Yeah. La Martin pe mu mamen na se Gary ni mako bibi eno.
2: Ma ti wadaro ma Martin wonu on two dem ko fone fo. So no omo mu say we are building one country. You are not building two Ghanas. It's only one Ghana. And there we are. And this country, so now it has become so clear that it's a duopoly. Either MPP is there, MPP will leave office, MPP will come. NDC will be there, NDC will leave office, MPP will come. But this issue of retribution, the way the money is here, the way the money is here, imagine it must stop along somewhere. It has to stop. It must stop. And somebody must call the people that look, put a stop to this thing. Okay, the money. And you say, my father could not embrace him. No, you know. We are not willing to be able to call to punish him.
1: All right.
2: But this sort of idea is the bail, I have punishment. The denial of bail. No. I don't think it is very progressive. And Martin has agreed with me on this particular point.
1: Right.
2: It's very progressive. And we should leave it and be practical.
1: Okay, that's it.
2: My name is Nana Senior. Thank you.

0: 24 minutes after age just on 106.3 FM. I guess I went to meet you in semi wardroom room, and very, very important for your activities on daily basis. Because your cost of teacher of mine based on convenience, not conviction. No. These are some of the spillovers. And my kuma to BM Shishimi and come across on the power, a bambeba. But why do we hurt ourselves to that extent? Obianka say me infrim brandimu. 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But the way ya new make kaka kono, oh MPP no mabeka. Share. Said ya put yanka and entry to no. Sa pepe na endis in soon trash and chair. Na endis is rubbish them. Ah, the law is the law. The law is the law.
1: And I did a law.
0: Kai, Ghana. There's a problem. There's a problem. We all have to, you know. And today we had a mechanic. Oh, young Kodan.
1: Yeah, Nipanye.
0: Yeah, Nipanye. Any panye.
1: Oh man say a dia yen fan said ye koswen ni.
0: Any panye.
1: I see nanu ya.
0: Any panye.
1: Nipana ne kasetia se and yes san ne wase ye jumano.
0: Any panye.
1: And the sun nipana e defended ye koso.
0: Any panye.
1: Esa yemra.
0: Any panye.
1: Jemranem ran yejuma. Nasabra ned yen ne yejo nen yemra krona.
0: Any panye.
1: Oh man wo.
0: Any panye.
1: Ya man yo foye ma e be gana for ni ma hunu say. Yes se afidye ne ya bwanoa. Nisunkun.
0: Yeah.
1: Fear politicians.
0: It's very worrying, very
1: fear
0: disturbing. And Debbie Adamekan, frustration by the order of every Ghanaian. Mm. That's where Mubuhun say yes. It's not about the military. It's not about the police. Mm-hmm. It's about good governance. Oh, it's very important. Good governance. That's all that we are seeking for. Good governance. And selectivity. That's another danger. And can we selectivity, and that's very dangerous. And not that I was happy. Say me crew this year, ebe cheche mu Supreme Court at 150. Say emrano enyen shwe ni
1: emrano
0: enyen yimu.
1: Tani huno.
0: Say enu na sana mraretie.
1: Basani ye huno sana. The reality on grounds no sanity na.
0: So that's the danger. Mamefa kwenye usina menchiano, one of our finest justices or yeah, afuni this year. And rather, I thank God say one ko ye kouni anase nipafufobia. But then yamiasi say ahafu sunewa papa fio.
1: Oh wade. Ahafu ankasa no.
0: His Lordship Justice Richard Ej Frimpong.
1: His Lordship. Senwa sebi bomi
0: Yeah, Justice of the Supreme Court.
1: Mabobi Mwase.
0: And Justice Richard Ej Frimpong. Me mawache.
1: Yeah, mawache.
0: Me mawache. And fa ye MFL.
1: Yeah, mawache. Kwa ufonyi na asu mawache.
0: Yeah, yeah, Ghana.
1: Yeboye Mwase.
0: Ghana
1: fonyi na mawache.
0: Ahafudishia. Akwesia denye udiki umisremo de kufika no. Ready for coffee be cry and see.
1: Amen.
0: But Star Oil Coso Cow say over 240 stations. Mamma say it depends on the messages but on the transportation.
1: Mamma
0: just a breeze na mefa and we win a few members. So over 240 stations or my baby. Once you are looking out for great service and real value for money, you are looking for Star Oil. Ain't you here? And no other makacha mumbe the reporter comma a era a digital maclu MP boss about ensure akoko. Certain filling stations wono fangun tinye bebiane to fuel tina me come for Star Oil bound 240 stations all over.
1: Omo
0: yune ho.
1: Omo no mo ni ho.
0: That's why I love. That's why I love the bit about ADG and MPA. Your mo yesesa nyoma na ye de ebun kam fire so no won be to our aid. Yagia to say Milo is now a part of our breakfast because of that energy to go further, because it also contains vitamin D as support to energy release. Inti abushafo yune ho sa no pe bia opia fifia Milo pak odi be di juma. Oh, Kwanstrom Kosokram. Now, Fima Kao said, latest film. Of course, you are Brabo Muyonko, because 60 years and still counting. In Chinwebi, and you say, a film and a mattress in Kwandia, a latest film, your partner for life. It's a good pepito. Stand as a hodo, you know. Na emfa wabrabo ento chacha so what you say for the latest form was 0302-231155 and 0322029365 na bibianko kama emfa emam sa enkaibon shifri Ghana Revenue Authority wano na eba Customs Division omse wano ema amnesty for users of uncustomed vehicles se wede akwenya na beto abao wan kasa ni se hyen a uchi no
1: yeah
0: enam system nim ne baaye
1: odi fan fichire na de be wura hu
0: oh my goodness ya gana ready for them was because are ya no bebre o system nim
1: bebre
0: enti omo bie akwanya bi ato honum 2 month amnesty and omo grant it the 1st of June and omo shase on be we the 31st of okay. July yes
1: on shall say June okay
0: July na ze omo no awie pepepe mesre ko any eye customs for an okwa obetima ko customs collection and as a GR head office bia a ben na what you know but particularly there were Starless 91 road a ben Accra Sports Stadium no na Accra Sports Stadium and ministries no no akodi hujuma na bibia ko kama toll free number near 0800 900 110 WhatsApp na 055 299 0000 and 020 063 1664 Sankatui 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
0: 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You never doubt that man. 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
0: Eye blessed home no ofu.
1: Yeah.
0: Eti kodwa asante.
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0: 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Oh.
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0: Bibia be fine. Bibia be fine.
1: But my transport is same way dear.
0: Yeah.
1: Help me bo so ano payano.
0: Yeah.
1: Enyo bia na wame number.
0: Yeah.
1: Messages and confording na messenger eba no.
0: Yeah.
1: E mami diya o se. 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
1: 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No, no, you money be in a cross circle. Nebidna car price, Hanum, bus stop, I say, a ye abeca, a ye piece of money, one also bus stop, we all
0: bust up
1: your man for any quashadia.
0: None of the handful in who do the new list, the bomb came on the handful.
1: And only a brief or more free Medina could be a bepon
0: and only a shintia dear boff.
1: Ah, dear boom, and so ye peer to catch him some when you see at Lori Femu. GRTCC down in a cassia, or Sienrock, or Sienna, meteor man 2 weeks in a year. And run it 2 weeks. o se o te no kwasi de na de a chen joda ye fre no no eno ani 2 weeks e de no ma ba be kan dia fa de ekoso ne ho
0: okay so when your brother come new town near Lajo I
1: ready mama mama mama moya bro so man e ya
0: I'm sure say china ye betwe era e ye GRTTJ secretary no general abaha
1: hey.
0: Na odin commoner brand they will try to get to the sector minister to also respond to us on this matter.
1: Now, where Kroman Chawa see a fair one, San Wakasa?
0: Well,
1: sector minister into any deputies.
0: No.
1: See, yeah, afoto for your man on your deputy. Into Amutu and Tomonte de Ghana for Kan.
0: Kofi, we are so many deputy minister, my maybe the minister, no. Why so busy? Inti onya.
1: Aman omunye ye wo. Na ye ye ye ni ye kwa sa la ye kwa tu abao.
0: Nukre.
1: Ye ye ni ye sa la ye kwa tu abao. Inti si waba na bibi kwa su ne nya. Me se, yet drivers na 100%. So you're truck driver, so you're taxi driver, online car you been a wuchia. Yet Timasia, the state are ya quiny woman or any essence, and you fall in quiny at it a year factory at the toller fesso. But the way are a bit more a yanoman, customer sanka for ni biano, and una en yano, it's a year to more 30%. Yenim say 30% across body at two, and to wait a year days of ministry between a year side you my way.
0: Okay, so, 36 minutes after 8, it is here. Na meteo harness because this is a matter you've been on for 2 months and it's painful. Say the appropriate agencies, na as a departments, na as a ministries, you know, on in my response. But the other aspect of it is that the directive from Mampain to clear our houses, near offices, near whatever for the past for 2 days, you know, yeah, we but Tifa Mountain should have a hour. If you know what's a Muslim, yeah, Jao Honoma, a hard journey, but I'll be right back.

0: Yakubu Mohammed, Member of Parliament, Ahafo South. Is it South East?
1: Ahafo,
0: is it South East, eh?
2: Yeah,
0: I've won a South East. Yeah, yeah, yeah. And so, only you, Mammy. I have South East constituency. Wow. Yakubu Mohammed, Member of Parliament. Let's say.
2: I'm not sure. Media, maybe DMP 1.5 years ni. At 2 weeks biya me okon weekends. Every 2 weeks weekends biya me okon swensi no. 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
0: I see. 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Oh, mo challenges nano kakaka mo mo.
2: Media, oba hafu ano Southeaster. As a young man, I'm a BDMP, Akunya, for 28 years, NDC leader. I take it as a personal project, may leave you a very good legacy. May Jai, may ye Nema, Ochina, may my baby proud of me. And the project may be a cost. Jai, football pitches me from my own common fund as an MP. I think it's an airband, my Kambo, my year park away the gamma, my year park, a poku chrome. This is assembly common finance, so you see cheap compound, everyone should that, you see cheap compound, woman took her. You see classroom, 6-unit classroom, it was a bonum bachelor, you see JHS, it was banahini chrome, you see a KG block, it was in full chrome. They are drilling mechanized boreholes and hand pump boreholes. And some district in here, rural district. Ya lobby and sabronum to about 4 coin. Ya me other woman minister at soon the ama contractor was so network problem and as and panel been on for many minister for communication and dinner chair and they are setting up a max.
0: I see. Now when you know all the galamsey scanayana.
2: Ah, I want him. Funny enough, I am in the set and never knew Konya in a Mikasa or Adom FM. I have Fidikasi and Sevias in Eti. Now, maybe I see I may buy a woman and the can't a me. A Juma, my whole life, many bida. Illegal, I'm saying, illegal, my many bida. We and yourself, Fidis, who are make us empty. Now, I say, a brand video na obey no. Make our Accra FM, a kind of Hello FM set. A brand piano set. Usunyame. Now, when him set a Tim War Hall, who would him set Kama as his tear? If it was a dear one on a set, or be barber can or crash the gun of four. Never yan a soon be, because minima dear Baco. Yamibu, we are say, or bony papa, or the crad you be a cheap. As a young man, I'm a baby DMP. Now we are going to say, we to me in some of our baby to me. So now I qua there's karma, a bit dinner. Aside, sir, may make a provision for legal a minimity, you know, if you say karma and anybody delay. Because my honey, and some are branch anybody in a heavy do a uvu, you know. Me person is still beside the Akra. Brantie Peter Okojina who show you now want to man show a single excavator. Or see what's in a forest in a Kasan, so not high tension. I want it to so heavy on ye. Want to man show in a baby and would you not cry every man, maybe the MP. 1.5 years ni. Sababi na would you not hear from Obium so. Any other set, clear to us, we are then set. Obibiara Obium so. Ebe dia dance here, sir. Some mining or omu ye mining or ho. A yak of 5 years. Sapne Krana mean yes, and maybe DM people. Say you be a waiting man fighting my illegal miners, what 2.5 one of Southeast. Ayamine, the DC. Mine, oh go go me, I am 1 MP. Me chase you away miners, chase you Chinese, any other day. But on a banner say, I am saying, maybe, full set or platform, maybe a torso. And who's in crying and not branching a Kasana? Maybe you say a personal. Because when you are seven, no man in all report one. If you are seven, no one can. But to say, say, Yakubu, Yakubu, no way, Yakubu, BMP, the Ben, Yakubu, Yakola, Yakubu, no, Nika, pray, Yakubu, say, Yakubu, minimum pa. All report to a seven. And I only Yakubu was seven. Am I in it? But also, I am a prayer. And now, your district here was 24 hour economy market issue. Ah. Demonstration by home on the choice of location. Cry a day cause your fellow Abisuna and see a drama chronos or a set. Omopene, somewhere in the IABAV. I was in committee an anomaly of Cassa, near bank crying minister Becassa, Senebea, a benga, a possible solution. And see a BBAV and see a noa, Enna, na omo cut a sword, a wabisuna. Timorona, the DC friend is here. 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But as usual, I'm a politician. My chief Kunya 28 years. MPP at Masumti. I don't expect some funny easy. Meaning, some things will come. Tina, tell me, pack a crowd. Oh, cause a crowd, more no, they are doing politics and all of that. It's here. But to do now, but it's here. The compensation package, they made the man and animal, it's here. Any BBR. But I'm sorry, me, but it's here. Yes, we'll be the marriage of Kubi and Wasako Trosa and Makori Jamahim Fiamaya Pami. Many DC. On record, with my friend and I him out of Edigama. Yanko Kagalam say after Moho. And again, Ubiyo Moho Pami if you are in fee. Am I any? Now Galam say after Moho can Abiswa Forest Galam say no. Am I any dear woman? Ube drew Abiswa Forest is here, Janshin or so. Ube was a signboard, Isiho. Signboard no, a mineral development fund, a MDF, and a money forestry commission, a co agreement, and a omode forest, no, a abyssal forest, a friendly tainted people forest reserve, a dear mamma, no could be say, or mumba may a restoration of the land. A man, as I'm gonna be chimono, a mumba a restoration of the forest. Adam, it is a signboard, no, make us say, hey, mempasem, mempene. 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
0: na yura eye yakub mohammed why na di rosa una
2: rosa una eye campaigner wo concession ewo eye edugama area ho
0: eye legal issues ne kan as illegal
2: wozawuna no permit me checks am ye wo minerals commission wo prospecting license ebewu this year in fact wozawuna kra no because of this illegal mining ne ade no we have issues ya call report no ewo minerals commission say the concession he is allowing people to use it for illegal activities sabe bia abrantie no ko jina ya oye video ni nyina no a me ka so moye adwuma ho over 5 years ansa na me ba no nyina e ne concession ah those issues are still pending
0: na if you know say or prospecting licenses ah any who kwanso okotu eye okotu for magudie na rather non prospecting na wo hu na I'm getting the information so say or no so the aye apostle for aye to trust him or on persuasion or practice an illegality. You are not bothered. You are waiting for the lease to expire at the expense of a community ni citizens in an animal more. Is that the case?
2: Oh my name. Me da se wa busa sa question. Almost 3 weeks to 1 month ni. Mene edujama hene. Etu anamon ko Minerals Commission. Eko reportu ma Minerals Commission say jume dia uzawuna onam edujama eni afano Southeast ayemi. Wama kwain in the name of say wanene war prospecting eyi. Personally as an MP me throw letter with my letterhead de man say eni ama oye wo district mi bedi MP no mani nye hon. Edi mi pese wo baadu wade ni nkrapta abe chire me. Oma ni lawyer troma me say on reportu ma MP no reportu ma Minerals Commission me ko Minerals Commission CEO ho ko ka chere ni say illegal activities e ko so e wo me district ma ni nya ho me ne ko say officially me as an MP a cho letter Minerals Commission ma eti as say wo say ye tro e de ba officially all these letters e letters sir ya ye because the reporting happened about 3 weeks ago. They come Minerals Commission. It officially, Obetima Fre, the head of Pedro, on the head of a large scale mining concession.
0: Lawyer Frank Pedro.
2: In Jamahene Corn Hall office to lodge a complaint because any man are echo see any young. Omahine, I don't know, yes, I'm brand here, me. Ma taking the risk of fighting illegality. No bit me ko plane and near the Tommy so. Tell me mumu na me. Me jina ba bi ameka. Na brante we me jina video so na ka omine. Sebi me nam ho me nipa enkwa na wo mi mu. Eye ka ne kutame. 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Ana se avano Southeast.
0: Debbie,
2: me district in a chair DC Freeman.
0: Ah.
2: His Excellency, the former president, Atameos, here president. Nipa yadini ye DC, ni a friend of Thomas Kwakwa.
0: Kwakwa, yes.
2: Nipa bi sore. Edin semu to tono so. Waye say, waye konfuo, waye say, omu din semu tono so ye demonstration every day. Kope mi se president tono free DC in so. Omu din omu di chair abaye. No, I'm sorry, Chiaso. Chia is saying, Chia is saying, oh, yes, sir, no, before I tried to call who said Chia. What frail or more, who was on my dear, I'm up there, I was in perfect, the apparency of the two. And see, and no moon, no Chia, the real enemy at the core position. And I asked him about power deal, and he did see Abba. And I didn't say. Kwaye ebe faswa ebe se DC ni biya ebe ye demom adia ebe timide nye DC ni ni se kalam se diye president so wampen inti nye de tono so so o ya president be pamano duwe video na de motive na mi mi ni mi DC you know ye ye so close se because man who se as an MP se wu ye MP na se wu no DC in kan de se tino me bbe inti upi hu mi be biya mi ni mi DC na nam. And you send the ba na my NTI and say, and you just hear the MP come because a bar MP in the bay, tell you, the cow mine. And some are moving of the issue in a mumbra of one of our teeth, a Bessona forest, seem to be pono. Say, so much in Nipa 6. Nipano, which you are mono, Muniachi, Mumbusa, with the head of security, the regional police, and everybody say, omuntutu omano on camera no mumusa omuni po odo omoba ho se me yakob muhammad ana me 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that is all lie abran che we no before so a young man se bi wode entro ne niama we di wanima aya no me become a brave man here be a young man man here must sacrifice be bear as a young man I'm just 36 it is this city would be I'm giving out my best I'm giving out my best man here will be I'm so strong I'm say so they said they make na ma tuna communal commission say obi call there's a okra no one who a worker ma ya call report no fair dey man here busa.
0: All right, Maminda. Okay, Maminda. Yakubu Mohammed, MPR for South East Constituency. 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
2: 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Na amount for no a demonstration because of the market. 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Yeah yeah meeting wa him fee ho for more than 2 hours. 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
0: Yakubu Mohammed MP for South East. Ya na mbese buka afwa no. Afwa no
2: South. Because
0: afwa no South East constituency. Medasi P 36 years now also unfiru no. I see and obedi MP acho.
2: Medasi my
0: head. We are the beko be 72 as an OJM. Medasi,
2: I'm sure my head.
0: All right, Medasi P.
1: Me have been giving the platform to talk. Who are your platform? Who comes out of work? And it will be empty. Maybe get me empty. I don't know. Yes, sir. What is it? Hey, you're not going to me. Who is your uncle? Me? Don't let me get here. Here, let's say. What do you mean by here? What do you mean by here?

0: In the next 3 minutes, nonkono buanasa MTN for Adaromana Oba Spaghetti. Say no wrong.
1: Oba Spaghetti.
0: Spaghetti. Oh. Yeah. On Adaroma, birthday dedication. Afa.
1: Oh man, na me kaso si ebesa ba G man story no so na yewi.
0: Akwa ji apo yo.
1: Oh, dem me dia.
0: Ugo busi hasa 25% of it. Kona kwa ji commission. 25%.
1: Oh man, me apo.
0: Sure.
1: Me apo.
0: Ana wako king kari.
1: Oh, dem.
0: Ana G man, oni eya jaga pi. Ana oba yi best room.
1: Hey, oh man, na me story no.
0: I'm going to put you out there.
1: I'm going to put you out there.
0: I'm going to put you out there. I'm going to put you out there. I'm going to put you out there. I'm going to put you out there. I'm going to put you out there. I'm going to put you out there. I'm going to put you out there. I'm going to put you out there. I'm going to put you out there. I'm going to put you out there. I'm going to put you out there. I'm going to put you out there. I'm going to put you out there. I'm going to put you out there. I'm going to put you out there. I'm going to put you out there. I'm going to put you out there. I'm going to put you out there. I'm going to put you out there. I'm going to put you out there. I'm going to put you out there. I'm going to put you out there. I'm going to put you out there. I'm going to put you out there. I'm going to put you out there. I'm going to put you out there. I'm going to put you out there. I'm going to put you out there. I'm going to put you out there. I'm going to put you out there. I'm going to put you out there. I'm going to put you out there. I'm going to put you out there. I'm going to put you out there. I'm going to put you out there

106.3 FM. Just on some Juma dear now go so I would see no higher drum 106.3. 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

0: 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Nabibianko kama kama informa. 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
0: Jeno no.
1: En jeno no. 50 million Ghana cedis. And then the three sureties, you know, two of them must provide landed properties worth 50 million each.
0: To be justified.
1: To be justified. That is $10 million. Now your man penny or my mo. Ye the sand yema we dinko for 1 year wa no one cash. Your accounts institutions are working. Oh my, the president is the number one gentleman of this republic. It is a BB touch him. I should dear Danosu say, or children have been said, Debbie. Say, institutions are working in power. Baby, an institution we more corner.
0: Enkuyi.
1: Come on, man, penny, John Dramani Mahama, no, yet opposition leader, or woe if you know. Urefi statements are no atroba. Isi aye we no atro. Yani isi nya adwene. Ekwa isi faso yesa anema we enye. Obi aye bibi ache no no atroba aden na ekufu ado aban echichi nkofo. So kan ni nyina.
0: Yeah.
1: Enti aden na obeye omampanyi. Na ne wa ban mu. Abrante aye frano Raymond Acha. Echi obi no de ne kwa. Yes, my bail condition. In fact, when him say Martin Pebu versus Attorney General, a dear Okope hun Pumesi Brene say, Bonia nipa be dieno ninina, a se a mahun bail. And a court to can say, Ampa. Boni bia, so be cum nipa, sabi ube fao ba, monatuo, dear you, chrono bo ninina, a be my bail. Now, so wow, judges ne can see so say bail conditions na ye de be mano. It must not be onerous. As a chilen say, and ma and ntansa na o diabo nipa na o mano who can say on court no one samrano. And Fabi be muni kum. Ah, we nim say, I should dia o de tunus on why you she are on your day. Enye ye. Tem yina for ne can ye. Say bail conditions must not be onerous. It is against the law. Now, when in time, Enra, miracles or more than the bail conditions by around 8 p.m. Now, who Raymond Acha? Any catcher will say around 8 p.m. Could pay 50 million Ghana cedis. Nepe intention, I'm more for me and son. A beyond a mummy, no, or mumfa 50 million, Emra Raymond Acha will bush and even a bit me as Adian. Adena, oh yes, Adian.
0: Say Emra Yembrana.
1: Emra Yembra. But Emrano must go through the right process. As a numb in 13 and so, attentin and 19 years say Emrano, Yankasa Mraka, say attentin and twika sa na me boa bibi atentene ne e se tene the law must be right
0: ne ntwache
1: 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and only a friend of merenda right who we are no asa kachre nipa ne say you have a right to a legal counsel ni nyina ka merenda right no ho ah eye international standard say wo chi obi a atentene ne 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
0: 3 p.m.
1: That's around that time. San unya access to the lawyer. 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But you see, dear Raymond Archer, an kanchira one say. 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
2: ba dia do me hoye na so
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0: Abos question abos. Ghana ne pama o.
2: Eh.
0: One number.
2: One number.
0: Fatuja. Na onye adwumanye. Fatuja. Your friend is saying
2: Pival.
0: Pival clothing. Pival clothing. Ewen fa.
2: Oh, Spinters Road.
0: For the number Tuja. Na.
2: This is military.
0: I think that dad generate retrieve later now that Tuja. Ebe bua no. Because F pa yi. Pival. Ya chao Pival clothing. Wa oni mni bia so no. Patronized made in Ghana goods is so important. Later na on say oh boy my Ghana be beige now kama. There's own time Pamadi will be recommending my wife and I'll bring say. Me wo bo mi tele di ana me number ni di su jira jira jira jira jira.
2: O sa se mi bo ni di ma number ni de se di mi ju.
1: No bana. Ba ma ba.
2: Ale.
1: So ba ya ba.
2: E Ghana ban na yin na yo.
0: That's it. Ghana ban na yin na yo. Abain di owo no no ye NDC party but abain ye nyina ye
2: Ghana for dia
0: yeah in there I don't know when you kwenya o criticize abain one criticize
1: and chamba be chimi be pacho
2: pacho pacho said they
0: we fit now we don't show team here then the end why you be
1: pacho pacho pacho
2: one half you be police are invited
0: me name dia o go fit why you what be
2: pacho police are invited
0: I don't know person mo ya man yet said they oya ya na ye be
1: chimi that is what's happening
2: Kofi one half you be invited
1: must I be invited
2: so what is
1: I feel for the people
2: what, have you done any wrong
0: but why you for
1: Julian that be no one ya chimi mo my from so
0: obi abo call
1: you mo my ya chimi mo my from so
0: emran susu say why you from so bia na
1: my me na me say me twen my ya chimi ansa na makasa
2: my me chia tie for up as I mean, I can. Is it?
0: Well, yeah, Bobo, a yeah, miracle, and a Yoko,
2: a common,
0: and a Montua, a Yoko, too. Na abi be with any bill condition I attach. It's like, and you'll be a Jibre, a China, you know, and a payer, I think, Bobo Nira Guy in Macose, as I say, Mampaini, Ira Raymond Achakasa, a far a year bill conditions, I would do or name, but yes, sir, Debbie, a behagin.
2: Will the same people now also come after the president say he's interfering with independent institutions again?
0: I
2: said, I said, any other criminal investigators and psychologists and what have you? I'm not. You're not the jima. Enti, I'm so much muti futu and muti amount for a consensus. So they can also take it upon themselves to look at their books and see where to revise their notes in terms of maybe conditions or mudi to obi or mutu to nano. Then we can be able to meet ourselves halfway. Aside that, you know, every individual in a lawyer for so on can say I'm the one myself court. I'm a court asher tabo edi to amoso. If it's not reasonable, the court has a jurisdiction to adjudicate and give a fairer bail conditions. And for me, miracle is a friend and say. On one full say the Juma oh yeah a boy and minister committee no say no bas in beer. He has a way to exonerate himself, either positive or negative. As to say whatever is going on, whether it's political persecution or political prosecution, it's up to the minds of people who believe say Mampenyi Mama Ene and Ochi Chiomo. And yesterday, you know, when Kofi Tuntumu Abayamono, all the arrests that were done, was it Akufo-Addo that was doing the arrest? Was it Akufo-Addo that was persecuting?
0: Then Namos was Yamukano.
2: And so you can assume say the tables have turned, as they themselves are saying, the tables have turned. So if you better know my muna wholly persecute ourselves, then let's continue. But if we all come to a point and see say it should not be done again, then I believe tomorrow we will all be on a clean sheet. Miracle was arrested. Was it Sunday?
0: Saturday.
2: Oh, Saturday. Oh, okay. And reading the statement from Yoko, HSA, Onua was aware that he is under investigation because Asemiba Nyene. So he knew what he should have done in anticipating or waiting for whatever may befall him. Mwana Musi Omampenyi, a weak leader. So why should a weak leader intervene for you? That was Miracle's worst. The institution is working. Omama bill. Conditioning a year too higher. And pay major is a rare attach a mumbe court. I call Siki court intervention. And yeah, Oman Penny. I said yes of a friend. Institutions to say Niamude Bano and Yentimo. On only the end of appointing via the constitution guides or lead the person in administering his or her office. Ain't he, Kofi? For politics, it's not fair for you, but yesterday it was fair for you when some other people were going under this. And media, we mean, Jinny say, I say, be a boom boom. Empire and my boss say, Minion and Binya hunting. Nani lawyer for no. Eto anamo atwetwaje no na asem bi e wo no so na no obeka adanse bi owo obedi se juma mi di ye no me ho son sika na moka no in as much as na mi executive secretary no maybe enye mi min sa si na fire we sa si na fire we dey to anamo we then everybody be mi hu kaka e admission said the accountant is refunding certain monies. Which money is he refunding? Who authorized that money before? No, ebi otu aye aene ebi ani hu abas more.
0: But something is entirely a different matter altogether. It has nothing to do with Miracle's case.
2: No? Accountant,
0: too. Absolutely different.
2: But it's not the same office.
0: But I'm saying that's a different matter.
2: No, it's the same office.
0: What I'm running for Makwa Akuti Maban, a dance so cra, Sasemno, I just a minute in our multimedia. Who was them a year canoe? And immediately, the interest will be a Nemoyatura reporter. Yet here in Ian Yasem, who cried the word to Anamoa, who ye be.
2: And ye office no more detail. And on the accountant. And obey,
0: you may dear, what could be? That has nothing to do with
2: who authorized before he paid.
0: Oh, but and they say it's for Yoko to tell us all these things, right?
2: What was the role of the executive secretary to the committee? Ningina ihu and they will know where it goes. Intermediate.
0: But is that how we are going to go these two
2: politics? That is how we have gone for the 35 years.
0: It is a hot BBC. How do you feel?
3: And this is for Nomu Mumpayong. Sati Mudaba. Nomu Pati Nebeko.
2: Sir.
3: Oh, yes. 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
0: so how
2: we ati abre we onyo bia we ni o ka se onyo bia onu se enfun so bi bapo na se ba me be di president kwa toilet kwa onya twi nja ka sa ro ka
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0: wudi
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0: Esi so.
2: Ebe ka.
0: Eche.
2: I get it. So live within the context where people will see still say. You are
0: when you're 2 minutes there, but still,
2: you are living with them. You are still the person you are. Are you getting me? You resonate with them. You are imparting in their life. Are you getting me? General boys, you are let the people who at the time are not who do a jumano. You don't need to go ahead. And again, don't even think NDC is going to mobilize anybody to come and do
0: what
2: nobody.
0: Power chairman, party ni.
2: Nobody is going to do those.
0: Maybe an unfair treatment. Maybe any manner.
2: Unfair, Ben. It was proven beyond reasonable that I say it's unfair treatment. Me Anthony say me nam hai so china omfu say bia me haha me ni ochon to mba chimia omuchimi ko me ko boko but I believe there will be a groundswell naturally nobody will mobilize anybody because I believe as much as I can be you know to help people within society. It we don't need to go and hire people on high substance to come and be making.
0: No, we hear no man say for
2: now. Sure, they will confront the soldier for, and soldiers will give you a gap of 50 minutes. When you don't comply, they will act.
0: Oh, but it.
2: Omo act is the same kind. Anopi and be as them say we hear neba. Oh, you see what you been? Ah, galam say for full some.
0: Hey,
2: ombe timidi.
0: Egununa
2: soldier for a soldier will not sit down for you to act like that. Unde akwanu na say forever ye di g3 issue to unana nye ye biom and the soldier will not answer to anybody because at that point we all saw that their life were being threatened and they gave them space entimesrem nante bia Sorom. Obi be shem kutupa. Sem we di be able to understand say den e kwa kwoye. And don't go and risk your life. Timesre bambofo ni emranimfo no omu so ade we ano. As far as we do partisan politics, people will continue to be answerable and be accountable as a steward that has been given a portfolio. It is hand come. Left washes right, right washes left. Are you getting me? There are several appointees of the erstwhile administration who continue to be invited daily, quietly.
0: Decently.
2: Yes. To go and besides say why? They maintain a certain modicum of respect for themselves. So people within the sector of hopeful say, oh, let's treat them this way. Sometimes we are to be political opponents who also challenge flesy muscle no kakra. Mimi
0: or Kasadu.
2: Oh yes, sometimes the twin arm small, you know.
0: And your expectations that must be twin will be small.
2: Oh yeah, some people will be twin small when we leave power. Every day too, when you leave power, the best for you to be able to maintain your dignity is to go off media.
0: Yeah, I didn't know.
2: Don't run after in the media and be ranting and be saying things. And when you're politically, some people could twin you small. And they're natural. Are you getting me? We say, we see girl, a lady, a kobono. Why can't I find where a girl, a lady, a ufaso? And you'll be on a case and bono. But there are people within the sector who will get infuriated with the comments.
0: We can't say, papa.
2: In teacher, I'm sure we can. Any other teacher, only a tone. Kaka bin sema ko ye. Emma ye china gidi gidi. Only the way police for the bat no. Bubu on the teeth. And we pray free. We pray free. At that moment, they just want to make you powerless.
0: Ube huni power ye.
2: Are you getting me? Do you have to go to that extent? Do you have to go to that extent? Today, you are here to. What hate you? Some prosecute you. Yami anjiwa mawa ubeden ubakodem ifika kra. You have tainted yourself. NPR person would go for any man. You have to be foolish. We don't need to be foolish to lead people. We need to be sensible and wise to lead people. Many of the people I see a man funny frewa famu brasil di omo enime. You have to be foolish. It's like branch elections. I go to some areas, and because somebody wants to be a parliamentary candidate in the next primaries, you are a fool because Obi Bia yebe tunu sabano or NDC ni. So person who is leader, at the end of the day, my envy. Go and engage the people. Why do you think people should be loyal to you? And the people who you think you put there will become fed up with you in no time and even sack you. And this is what we do to ourselves as politicians. Obi friend me say, na say ati we dey say o person contest city. And then I election yen hun we. O person no. The system work. At the end of the day, if nyame chairman kwa na me wahonde, na me wonu nyam say me kwa. Meba mwenim, midi menu disemini nyonyam nyamyama mis, ilibetu mwenim. 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Why do we have to do politics, yebe se di kofunima, we have to be seen as heroes. We have to be seen as jimain. Yebe ye dia. Why? Why? You talk big. Who talk it big? Ni wye na se, tu suwa bebi mwa. Na wabe kwa siya, sebi. Many of our MPs have become foolish in parliament because of Nyomu Kaka here. And then the people don't even want to see them in their constituencies. Just 1.5 years. Because you spoke and undermined somebody. And then I said, with DMP for 16 years, multiplied by 10. If you can't be free, you can't be free.
0: What kind of sir?
2: How can he be so naive and myopic? MPD visa racketing. So you see how people are? Nyamano beka. And when we finish and the reality is done in our face, when I mean my party ni power. Who told you Mrashe Bedwenu who could do one more? This is a part of your power, submit to me and legislate it. Because in the first place, we won't see a human nasi here. And you force a man yourself, no? Say a kebia, and two years waba. The master, who be a person of your man, you know? And you must first and foremost have it at the back of your mind. Say, you want to serve people. And to serve people, you must exhibit quality leadership, servant leadership, leadership of humility. Not just the normal political talk. I want to be seen as the Rambo within my area. At the end of the day, you become foolish. Timasre, Kofi.
0: All right.
2: Me know, and then me to say, yeah, from baby, I'm a barber sympathizing with you. But the bad aspect is, as you as opponent want to go and sympathize, there are hoodlums who see you there and they will attack you.
0: Mm-hmm.
2: Think is there, you are coming to mock me. I get me. That is why most of the times, you know, never we see, you don't see opponents. Because Miracle, in as much as he's loud, he's whatever, he's a good friend to many of us. So, whatever is befalling him, would have wished to go there to sympathize and to make whatever. But you get there, you may be hurt, you may be attacked by hoodlums who don't understand this, our politics of friendliness. And let's continue to educate our followers to let them understand. Say, look, politics is there, and we are in your town for Miracle. Minjin is a only remarcher, only a town for. I know they've engaged before, but Asem Naba and the institution has invited him. Yes, long delay, holding him for long hours, and giving a certain bail condition that is very, very huge. That meeting it at the time of Omu granting the bail was not there. I believe this morning the lawyer should get to the court, try and appeal to the judge to make sure say, Dr. Bomiamu, Omu rally na Omu finding briefy. Now, you continue interrogation.
0: Okay,
2: I get him.
0: Kofi, you name George Kobia Sante.
1: Aye, yes.
0: Oshochew.
1: Amen.
0: Now, Osimi Musa say, Nukununa airborne Komusiana.
1: Aye, no.
0: No nonsense. Always saying it as it is, whether MPP or NDC. Yeah. Ona ati bahabe, ebe lashu MMDCs na. Yeah. That one, that's your line.
2: Because Ghana first.
0: Yeah, that.
2: It is about the people. It's about. Nyami na adum. 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
0: Okay. 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Doctor Adukufo wadim ni biyao se Eja Manso ene nebusia fo na dofo ne Adom FM team no ya washo no happy birthday. Kuvi, wrap up for us.
1: You see amaye look when you there na okana adwin. But in some bibria nupenu ekin. Why a worse?
0: Onu ankasa.
1: Onu nupenu ate. Why a hypocrite? Why a worse?
2: Demonstrate to me.
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1: Okay pa, okay.
0: Me yo anase.
1: Onu arefie
2: ni su.
0: Me yo anase. Omo internally me yo anase na the region is as the visa.
2: Then ilashi.
0: Then na oko bloku ya na push for ni ba se debi we mu amu party ase bu nja.
2: Bibi ni ma ko bloku.
1: Ma
2: bloku.
0: Oye de oye.
2: Ah, Council of State.
0: Then
2: I didn't block. Yeah, rim. And I'm Muslim. Yeah, you su honum. Omo my yeah you su. And I say, ah, now me, regional minister, local government minister. eti mi na me die ni yerim ye fa two doors ye fa ada no musi no they reserve the other door na ye near exit no
0: o
2: musi ye use o enti ye do ho no signal na anko am police for no
0: okay
2: eno musi o mu ma
0: am twa mu
2: ena me explain e you know police sometimes
0: o mu feel cry
2: yes ena me explain gigigigi. Are you getting me?
0: Not
2: and
0: see.
2: Then the camera captured it as if say I was
1: wrong.
2: Yes.
1: At the end of the day,
2: no, but that was what happened. But don't say
1: you're a hypocrite. Who knew?
2: Imagine.
1: We're a hypocrite.
2: Tell me why.
1: I'm telling you.
2: Tell me why I'm a hypocrite.
1: I don't have to explain anything.
2: You're not carrying our bow. Our bow. So
1: I didn't have money. Who knew? Penuti. I say Dennis Yewunia.
2: Oh,
1: Dennis Yewunia.
0: Osini nua.
1: Wo nua ana ke e ma ne se onko pe $10 million mra 8 p.m.
2: About what the person about this?
0: Osisi so mo ka se man pay intervene or ben pe mo ambesa ka se we no enye papa nti onim se se mo ha wa mo ko
1: ka se o man pay intervene o. De ye kan se o man pay e she chiri enye on inter ade na e cos woni mu bi. On intervene den.
2: Ona se en ko chi miracle.
1: Woni mu bi. Dabio or mine. Who read this statement in our train?
0: Yokofor.
1: No man's much. I say one of the suspects has started returning the loot.
0: Yeah, the loot.
1: Such an irresponsible writer.
0: Honestly, me was Yoko Niana.
1: Such an irresponsible writer.
2: You man, being a
1: no, but I may show the entire mechanic. Do you know the signal Yoko is sending? Signal Yoko is sending is say Oman Penyika say.
2: Operation all loot.
1: Into your man penny loot. You see, you see the politics Yoko did with that statement.
2: That's your political statement.
1: No, it is not. Because on my da bain na when who say a state institution a use political language. Da bain. But Raymond Acha was doing it to satisfy President Mahama.
2: Really?
0: Not necessarily, but
1: how is it not necessarily?
0: I'm wondering why I'm going to use that character and say loot. Look at that.
1: Yes,
0: loot.
1: Because you see, almost say, you see, when you go on social media, I don't know someone who can. I'm not for miracles video about say miracles say president is what about J Operation Looter on this kind of area. You see, the more a psychological play or say. Mona Mosi, in fact, Uba me Facebook wo ho na ma frem wo mo wo ko fi ye kronfo loot no ye be Jeffrey ho enu nti they are now ene ada bi actually enra Franklin Kuju
0: yeah
1: etro wo no ho wo ho say he's happy because the loot is being recovered. Do you get the drift now? So the perception is that Yoko is doing work on the oral. They are recovering the loot
0: oral. They say go
1: ora de se egu yenye ne
0: de bibiri ba ora
2: egu se
1: egu ko
2: bi na miracle
0: ba so
1: aha wati entino se ye ka se ora
0: no wa ko bi down no wa ko twa on investigation ma bo ni pani dia to abon
1: yes
0: what kind of this
1: ne egu ani mo ase
2: o ma ni what's your
0: please no
2: why
0: do you do that
2: wanna die hun e
0: akọ wanna die a lot of things was
2: gone
0: it's not good mo ko jina aye jina po bi de why not mess na mo busa na say why then no mo track na cameras dey much since when did this start doing this
2: which government official
0: ah you want me to call out your people
2: call the government
0: oral team was there you know them why you asking me
2: oral team ben
1: now you see oh man unim dey so irresponsible about the oral my mama one example on Bank of Ghana dynasty one and mo tro share okuje to ablakwa tro share oral document the 24 billion now was over gen or say Bank of Ghana dyno ka.
0: Can you imagine?
2: The contractors will be answering.
1: Dabio, you see, you don't get it. Or see 240 million now, you see, Dino. A loot into a mobile recover, sir. 240
2: there was a loot
1: million.
2: In it.
1: No.
2: There was a loot.
1: He didn't state a figure. One can say 5 million. No. Or see, the 240 million in a mobile recover.
2: Possible.
1: Exactly.
2: Possible.
1: Exactly.
2: Me who start treatment, you know. Recovery all 240 million.
1: Yes. Me see. Go and check the document.
2: No. after auditing the nitty-gritty, the quantities and the work done, if there is overpayment and there's a shortfall,
1: then he was not talking about overpayment because all calculation.
2: 240 million, there's an evidence of a structure and finishing.
1: But that's what makes it irresponsible.
0: Sika no know how much you say.
1: 24 billion. Now Ghana economy crisis.
0: Oh my goodness. Yeah,
2: why do you hang?
1: No, I'm joke. Surprised.
2: Bridge up or my. Yana, say Yana. Yana, ni VICB, at least. The overload of Dagbon is has passed. And the country must mourn. And then, so we, we wishy, will be a free Dagbon. Yako. Ne wishi ne bushi ya ne ma ne ne irenum yako omanga na nyina yako
1: yana we
2: yeah yana Abukari
0: do you know what we
2: Abukari the second
1: oh I 2 days ago so my issue statement grand
2: the
1: family has issued a statement that
2: a year cost the dinding nti yema Ghana for
1: president sorry vice president former vice president Dr. Bawumia Kra issued statement
2: nti
1: Amara appointee a regent in Eba Penny, you know, will be an acting
2: Kumpayana.
1: Yeah.
0: All right, Kofi John Chobedasi, on that subject, you know, I wish you well. Have a great day.

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1: 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Who saw your papa?
2: Yeah, me, a free brow with me call thanks to you, computer clinic by you know. And I'm a mammy who I have. 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
1: hey, send you pay you your moody. 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
2: Aye, me, I'm a ma. 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Now, so you free thanks to you, computer clinic by ye. 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
1: Oh,
2: me fear for me bush and for would be a ya dear. Eh, why, dear?
1: Oh, sir.
2: Aye.
1: Oh, and your way, dear. 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
1: Good. 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
2: I'm good. 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
1: Oh, come on. 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Work and happiness. 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
2: Work and happiness got me riding every morning. 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

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Mo amu wa manone, mo amu wa Canada, mo amu wa UK, mo amu wa US, mo amu wa Germany, mo amu wa Belgium, mo amu wa Holland, mo amu wa Korea, Japan, Sri Lanka, Australia. Ano pen check ase enko enfamu nyina. 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I said, that be so and confirm my DBS Industries Limited open chance a path for any HMO or Carlin Plus roofing sheets. I said, that be so and comma Duffy's Health and Beauty range of products. 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

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What I say? Adwuma kuo ina so masana no pe yi. Emma me the words of motivation at the Ebrew wall on Ghana's finest 106.3 FM. 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

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Ti oma se Listen to your customers. Dey omu here. Listen to your customers' needs. You have to understand them. So we ne sa eye easier. So obetimi a provide eye better solution. Then po what media grow a yet u business and I say marketing business na oh yeah no. Never stop learning. Debia techniques for froba bibi for froba and now here TikTok wa a binumu didin se kro but those who are making money our TikTok no omu making money a binumu ye delivery a bit chase and nunti na make catch say learn new skills. Be advert bi ma woman bi ewa ha. Blessed 3 ventures ewa tema community 5. 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In fact na no den pa. 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So you should be always be careful. 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
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Medawasi, sir, would we feed your toadum 106.3 FM, na uti, and nano pay. 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Ghana for is ever ready to pay the taxes. Ombe tuya. Then so I say, tax no, I hear jing crofono. 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Say say ekum. And now you be wako register general, wako register businessa. Now we running business. Now untu ya tax da misro. This is the time. I was so to me approachy now coho near sesso. Because menu can say a binum penalty as swad ye go mosono because na I was uncomutria or mantria ye bomb assessment or man co be binti a fen womo co a cabia de daomo farsono an ordin. 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

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for a convenient and reliable restaurant say mpo wote aduane wo lunch ana say wo supper wani chire mu e wo Lasa catering service tema community 5 you open 24/7 ya wo Tamasco small gate no echi e ho 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buy a sauce, no so I will chicken sauce, you will beef sauce, octopus sauce, you will need beef. That is here. You will fish, chicken, tilapia, any gizzard. And when be a whoopy be answer, you will need beef, and so I will ho, and then you will say, you will tread your neno. Now you will toy a pastry CDB. You will fish pie. You will meat pie, you will croissant, you will a year pizza. Your chicken spring rolls, Nina, your bibrinoa, ewho. Menu kasai, food is ready. Now we also handling a year catering services a hold for all events. Siano pay uti emia ko ni chire mu se o ba beto edu anana transfer di o anana se odi e coffee ye number na 0244971099 0244971099 anana se 0592751833

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Number near 05, number near 020 2514020 020 251 4020.

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Wake and happiness at Jumani and Nijay Jumedia Sunano Pay Wasugusua Waterman Kan Wuti Main. And fancy Pim Award nomination, you know, make us say a Guso e Koso right now. For 150 years, and fancy Pim has been a bedrock of excellence, shaping leaders who define the world. Bene woka se mpenifo de nyoma agua kwan mu enunti emfanse pem old boys association ene tonsa e dia frem na yetimi abom modin ayi eye giant among us se yebetimi a celebrate wonom yen ena ya bridi eye investors e wo wiase o my gana mu dwen hwekan spirit ene bene woka se nomination no aba. Enti a teacher for outstanding teacher. Se omutimi impact partners across our premier categories. No one who betimi edo unwa shemu. Na nipa ufi se o deserve edo. We timi ato ama no na timi abwa ama. 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

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Yes, celebrity sports, science, and sustainability.

150 years mfante pim old boys association award we say obi a onkyra de no obi a okyre ade yetimi amane ni age nomination ababontin watimi ato aba mano bomoden say ene ube log in www.award.infantepim150.org www.awards.infantepim150.org Infantepim at 150

This one says, I'll see OPD. 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For your good work you are doing for Ghana. My problem with FDA and shop owners are omo ton drinks. Na omo display ewo eye ewiem.

0: Yeah, enjoy a beautiful track back to back from the man, Maestro Kwejo Mpino. Shannon Susa, Bibia Humano Ediatum. We are not attacking our government agencies, Debbie. Say FDA for come on one. I'm going to move to. Then so, yeah, we're in Peninfone and Crophobia or Ghana has a braces here. Omode, Omunuma, Aqua Sempo. 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Yet to turn was suma say, Ubedu baby, barbering shop cream, we always say, Uberho, bibia moho. 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
0: 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Yeah, hello.
4: Hello.
0: Open him akwa by into you.
4: Yeah. Good morning.
0: Morning.
4: And patcho. The mo can according to the drinks, you know. They did see.
0: Me patcho, why a drink? Why a drink? Say, unye a drink, a men frame. And yet, the new yenim dada.
4: Why? Sister, in your manner, it is here, be any copo to tow a sauce, any boo, any honey to tow.
0: And not the cradle, so utia crow, be a decar, kadada. Say, yenim say, a guru, yem your advice. So, yen yina, so yen fun to your home for yen yina,
4: yes, your story, yes, your account.
0: So, any mono, my share, a yakete, a moon fast.
4: Yeah, you have to be a
0: Mr. Let's a moony, yeah,
4: yeah.
0: Matias, far from bra. Yeah, hello. This is our bar screening. One moment, Mr. Wanya, Bola BCA, and say, Bia, why ye, Adriani B? Whoop, approver, drink B, local made. I was here, Timmy Boa, one uncounsel, Timmy Cano, and ye, Bola BCA. Yeah, hello.
5: Hello, good morning.
0: Morning, ma'am, and walk by into you.
5: I show me some mistakes Tom Brown. Nana me Tom, like me and I me Tom, but now me person me distributing call shops I can say. Me see me call LD. That I know me create a share, me give me service to. Me see me start to 1,000 cities. Me call, and almost me call register my business. Me call register. And no call me, but I can say 200 cities.
0: Mm-hmm, into you. Who register? Hello?
5: Hello?
0: Yeah, you ain't you?
5: I register. I don't know.
0: Debbie, you don't know.
5: FDA, no. I don't go back to FDA. You know, I don't call standard authority. I find my product, I don't call them. I don't call testing. Testing, I don't call them sampling. I don't call 1,008. I don't call them. I don't call them. And then I'm different. I'm asking for FBI, asking for chase, asking for problem. Internet process is not door soon.
0: Process is not there. Sad etie, but the sad process is not etie. Process is not there. Sad trodo, sad pepe, and a sister.
5: Because I'm not so door soon. I was so. Because I'm not so door soon.
0: It must be
5: me. Me, yeah. me, registration.
0: Oh, since I like a cat pa o are well to be in so or yeah process ni we didn't see okay yeah 0302216561 0302216562 Ghana 4 pass him so asem afi must a ball as him fa Debi who nin your ma men fre at ya say aha me come for electroland at the amount and they be no kasey whoop 50 inches. Ah, television, simple ATCL, NASCO, Smart TV. Ah, wo patois. Yes, hanso amount DSTV decoder with 1 month subscription free. As I come one for any children, ewe ye authorized dealer. And I say Electroland showroom. Now so bra, nebe jo de na ene ye cha na say ye che. Inti senkro four tones ha. And no, ye we uto 50 inches television. Na ya sanso amount a ye. DSTV free decoder 1 month subscription edi account Electroland for richi mu na ko na so kokko jo de nipa bebre wo share omo kasa oh opi mo kwa mo nka bi ma mo kwa ehe wo de opa ye se ye ka bi ama mo 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
5: hello opb
0: opb
5: edi I mean I'm afraid concerning Tom Brown no
0: say eh why no atiko e e ba ne say
5: eh eh next week no mi mi be
0: ye ti o
5: nti pacho mi ko ye me standard authority crisis no me say the call back to FDA almost after the missing koye lab ni we were EPA and some of my person call FDA BMO just for almost authorization for me products ne so internet do baby na my brain and me child so
0: I said who in person now who produce adia na was say who ankasa koye lab and answer say
5: o kwambe kacha se obekọ EPA municipal assembly obekọ akoye o moja ni nyamanye mebi ahye se uni typhoid ni adade
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0: Premier to Adam 106.3 FM Sunny Adishmama, Yemo Bibia, Quaba, and then so what crumpon was as well your bum. Fritchy Fletcher Fambring and crumpon will feature at Tanfonsa. And you want bread man and ma was also the ache and toy and tear and free. Hey, I don't be now, I don't be so tiasi. No, I said that. 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
1: A queer boy, she wear ye a drum, JP.
0: Yabba qua sentimental moon, I'll copy you, I was sentimental marrow, what's some say? 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

0: 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Oh, I travel with the as if from my world, Muna just when I was sending on. Now, also, so for so, Eddie Mephata, so yes, and near 3 year daughter at Hinunumbi. Now, for him to us, and for my son, as Pidot, what person, and yeah, and why, and I was so cohen, when you be. Nasa, no, no, what it was, I when it's pro home, Wumi and the safe for Boba Jumapa. 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
3: Look, you interrogate a man and you are running over 4 hours marking time until we got our turn. In the final analysis, the bail conditions are cruel and oppressive. Look at this very hour. They are about to exceed the 48 hours as enshrined in the Constitution. Where is this gentleman going to get, three sureties, 50 million as a bail sum, and then the properties should worth 50 million, and two should post that properties. How are we going to do it? So you can see clearly that the bail terms are cruel, and it's a way to punish him some more. It's not possible for us to post these securities at this critical hour. And I could say that the rule of law is sitting outside now. It's very unfortunate. 50 million Ghana cedis, 3 sureties, 2 to be justified. That means 2 of them should post properties.
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6: 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right thing because under the constitution no you have the right to counsel from the day you are arrested So you even go to court. So I want the security agencies to say, Omo dear, and let any government and as a president sack the person and we'll see.
0: Abusia lawyer Abraham Amaliba and watching in no say watching Musa sa rainbow star behind na chese ya kone kiti ya so mu na ya do te wo mu kai po ya friend say Black Maria Blue Maria ni ya said that the watch him na wo che
2: black
0: and kwa
2: black and
0: kwa sir we sure say blue him
2: we ni dia
0: abro nya de na black
2: ni din ya Black Maria enye blue
0: enye ka no kora
2: eh debi
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7: Remona cha is on record to have said or not. 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That is the impunity with which Rumondacha, eh? Namiano Mukini, Asambae, Media Samachi, Aqua National Security Pain. Media Samachi, Aqua, a BNI Pain. Media Samachi, Aqua Police, no? Your Special Investigation Unit, and your cyber crime, or Media Samachi Aqua Pain. Media Samachi Aqua Baby Muni, I'm a thing in a hand. And Media Samachi, Aqua Yoku. President Mahama, Wadaroma. 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You don't see such impunity or the other state institutions.
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2: 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Where no money should more, my yen and some peer mukran or more drew.
8: Your contribute to our conscience or your council. Titu pan over speeding. Drive any edu chroma. Ah, as I say, or cobe 30 kilometers and below per hour. Oh, chromo. On corners, I will call the feet highway ni so by one or different chrome. I feel so more do careful, my as I be all slow down or be careful. Speed now they call straight road and one would be careful. Inti and also count P in a mass accident in ACC. And I feel soon Rubonia, I'm on, and also count. Sandy, my muni pan, a day accident, a amount for a few foot one person made them as in California say. Say, Omo, Bano Mudu Krumwa, and Rana say, reduce your speed to 30 kilometer per hour. And if you say if your speed limit no say at 30 and below ana wo de say obefo kuro no ma hwirisi afi so wo highway no so na wo do careful ma to bo ase ka kire won say obi overtake your careful no mu enti me to me bo ase say na me time save amanfo onkwa wo de
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9: want to practice without the necessary qualification and so it's a big challenge for us and we want the whole country to support us in fighting that menace because they are charlatans they are quacks. They want to hide behind, because they can talk, they want to hide behind the fact that they can talk, they have following, and practice illegally. If you know of anyone who is calling him or herself a psychologist and you are not sure, please contact the council. We'll verify for you. And let us know. We'll let the law take its course on that person. Or if you know of any facility where they are providing psychological service, where they don't have the license to do that, kindly get in touch with the council. The law will take its course.
0: Abusia ewura anaplan gen wate se wo kiremu se wano atia wo de koton kura duro wano atia ene obetimi aye akobab akobab akobab ne saye ne ye ne na ye ne ya nemum emfa nko wo mu no enko ye masters wo hu ade no kura kwaku na se wo betimi aye counselor ni bi wo betimi aye koye counseling course no a yesi di masters no obi akosuku
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12: People from Labonte say, "One day will be 1.2 billion, 1.3 billion." 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
13: 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Many DC. On record, this is my friend, and I am our war, Edigama. The Uncle Kanga, I'm saying, after Moho. And again, Ubi and Moho Pami, if you are in Fi.
2: Ah, Nanya, Rasha Bidania, which now are at the moment for what I have one south east. And I tell you what they some to grand and just so you made so one war penny wobeka assembling another which room say and some can in a boost room car it will be obeka save ya yes in who
0: Yanko Bambum now I drink chen on ye Oba Facebook now bo a kriya boachi where ye are dom on Facebook ye demu live or why drink chen of a bit war Mammy Jesua and ye one demu or so or share ye Mammy 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ever one more. And now, where should the air your dear Bomuna Samoa was a Quakumia show live over me CCTV camera, so you would the so the any new CCTV camera, Kroya, whatever. And I knew Kunsu Quadrocrum was a Ghana Mampenny. 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
15: me wa madam for be or your landlord obi ji me fee not knowing say he sent safi enu to a criminal den one day security agencies morphing from different agencies omo honum no that was when he got to know say in the kennel to know or your criminal mastermind so and the normal circumstances before Uber fa udai ma ubia it is necessary say Uber hear some background check who nim baby a ofi you don't know anything about the person who did udai man wa long day a Uber to me are your accomplices because una umo mu da accommodation to be able to perpetrate a crime who staff fraud boys who be doing omo 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
16: There was a case where we be a nursing assistant in a hospital. Your doctor, when you come put the old obo pandi, Anna, what do be better or yell and ask you to be yell? Join them in crisis for the moon and the man, obo pandi, and then you can one idea. Oko bo nipane pandi, ni nipano ofo muwi. He was charged with a criminal offense of murder, the way kuni. And see, mwa wadu bo nipade, afobu nshada nyim, then bo membre pede duwa gile du tonu, ibo to make it, no who does, the membre na the mom one I did when you panel or num quampa bidu number two the wide in the killing the ill not the mom one I'm an hour to a crime epidemic chairman and see and break down and you were also quite do you probably one in your own part number was above what would be out of the wide in the tour at the same time no I say no way I see I say yeah or in there I son a baby piano or that the wide in the tour when they kill it's too complex now.
0: Abusiani awuti ye lawyer Kweku Pintel en watene ne no.
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17: 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May I prevent a siare? The obia be checking a BP because uncontrolled hypertension, a de barqua, a de aneurysm, a bapa. And now, so somewhere, you are ready to say a situation, Yaria. I was so checking with sugar.
2: And here you quote here, you are a public health expert, a friend of a two usu aneurysm. Hey, once and some what is all cacker understand a year you all. Hey, it's the Andrews on here, World Cup Minute.
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0: Yeah, pa.
1: We both observe you. See, you must say for following up.
0: Sure.
1: With such a comment.
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1: 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Now, one more year 40% discount. I know your Franco Fonshi share, but by showing me at a day warm up and also and say no so called Franco for up www.francotrading.com. We'll be to me at a day or friend number 0246422338 and 0555 939 311 Shana Sosa Phones, Papa Fee, and Franco.
0: Young come my way insurance, or more insurance, Papa Bama Gun and United to do Hushim or Babuau. Now we know a boy who buy Abubusi and Ebacos or who buy. Unyani baby, my way for and I call Fadia Ba. Ye be no more sunset. 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

0: for sending your son Jesus. We know, Lord, that you care about all our problems and all our hurts and every disease. And Jesus, we know that as we release ourselves in faith, trusting only in you, that the power of the Holy Spirit will be released, healing and wiping away all doubt, disappointment and fear. Father, let the power of your Spirit move upon every man, every woman, and every child, from every tribe and in every nation, as we await the coming of Jesus Christ, our Lord and Savior. Let your living water flow.
1: God will change your story.
2: I said God will change your story. Your test is going to change to testimony. God is refining you, preparing you, adoring you, cutting off the excess.
3: Presence. 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
1: You know that I got it.
0: We got kicks. We got scores. We got action. 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We got drama. We got fun. We got more for everyone.
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0: So come on, get connected. 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
2: So we are Juma de Munin in Abra. 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
2: A day ain't jai, mommy. 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
3: 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One couldn't be for your Adrianoni awarding. Familu awarding cowo Adriano, a fee. 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
5: 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My show with my own back. 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Now, only ask over here. 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
6: 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Sikafia, Michana Busumiano, a sofa, so no, no. 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Maybe dinner, a year and fast.
7: Ayaka, I say, I bring me over my way insurance. No, what do you boost your name, Papaco, ever shesso? 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
8: 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What wane saying?
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9: Now, you're my full for peace, that's who. 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
8: 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Now, what you be here? 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
10: And I'll initiate this with a character's watching platform, so it's a crowd.

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1: 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This advert is FDA approved.
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5: Of the Incaibo Cassia Biaba. A fade, a duhama who drum and need your horn. A buy an ultra concentrate bottle for fronim. Ni hamney and pendu duan. At show much a pa. Impawa messenger was senior maybe. A hama at show on Sadia with the morning in na. 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So stay soft ultra concentrate bottle in a shenne. 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Cranny will be a yam of front to me for one sanka.
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7: Obisian, that was sent here, and no, no, to me the war. Me here, and in this soon, so Obisiana fire, kind of sent here, Mombo day.
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I was shabby animate. I would dance. I said, would hear me with fear crown. So if we sabre a copy, my son was here. Mebono, Jumadian in here. And this is Mike 2, baby. Crooning now, I crowd of Papa Bills. African, Sir Scott, Prisla. And I, you know. Yeah, they show you, yeah, bro. Free sabre copy, my son was here. Mebono. And come up, you will. Hey, cow, send your crowd. Yeah, the confession time is bro. And on the Asha was watching, one country will be a person here. A bra will mold me. Then Poncha will be out free free. Into the Yanwai crowd of their mind. So, once again, you must welcome to the show. And we thank God so much for this far. He's brought us. Getting Yamia say. Yamia, yeah, there. Also, our team, once again, thank you so much. And they just say, me know it's here. And this is your show. I am just a presenter, presenting your show for you.

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Betumi amawa anya points ahodo wa bra wa register momo. Na de momo so ye various transactions. Etie tie your bills ahodo. Just win the points and win Land Cruiser. As part of the 30th anniversary, and until I'm about to check cars, Makomako P, Makomako Bears and 9 Land Cruiser, Toyota Prado.

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Church of Pentecost, what is our cancer for the ball? Yeah, for the ball, September, Prince of Peace.

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O say, love yourself first rather than seeking approval from others. I was say odo wo ho, oji wo ho di. Sin say wo betwe am obi abeka kire o say, oh my too ho feel. Eh na ho e of course. That compliment no nipa ye hia. Now so so. Dane da nyina do ho wie. Ne hu say wo ye obi. Kunsa wo ho ofe tite me da bia me tran radio so me ka se boatin bi e de boatin bi ho ofe boatin bi yesikani e. I have to love myself first rather than seeking an approval from you to tell me say me ho ofe dabi dabi dabi dabi dabi and do that here was a one you constantly look for look to others for validation, your happiness becomes dependent on their opinions. Into the dining day, you know, person will try and see who say, Utina, but of course, unya compliment if you will be it adds up. But I was who say, Utina, but if I tell, and son will be a babeca. Dining day, you know, our chance will be babeca chance, what I hear for one of our son and any year we pay. It's any Panama mechanic, and they be our trona or we just say, who say, we. What the no? Obi betimi atrans akwa, obi betimi trans akwa the whole day obi am frame you.

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Fanasa, who call a little and the one when ya will take 2 inches be an awaji. When ya or 43 be an awaji, who 55 be no waji, who 60 or 65 or 70 or 75. Now on our call. Also, you will be watching. Sometimes we should walk to some place and buy a beer 10 Ghana cedis item. Now we're peeing our call. Say 50 cedis you cry. Now we're talking to be no kitana we're peeing. Who you be? For nature, electoral and for the copper, one more laptops and all more.

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0: Na we shi.
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0: Enji me twa wa no a o husband wa hu sa behavior yi e wa ho ana.
1: Yes, onim to be same sa. 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I don't know what is wrong with me.
0: And ohwe TV kra na se bibi wo mkwa na o compliment kra na no so kra e wachi.
1: No, na em no so bi ni ne ba na mkwa na em. 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I don't know what is wrong with me.
0: Okay, you get to know, don't worry. Okay.
1: Thank you.
0: Enti ya anwati counselor. Okay, yeah, that's it. Right. Adam 106.3 FM 0302216562. Hello.
2: Hello.
0: Yes, dear. Bacho, mami to you.
2: Bacho, Miss Median, sir.
0: Mm-hmm.
2: Nya and then my papa, but mean to me, I'm maintaining.
0: I've
2: dated twice. The first one, he was very good. But mi dano. And the second one is me subank kiti bi e mane nye ite ole si sai te e wo ni hobi.
0: Na e de na on the fair say wo hu se wanya bi ma papa na hunti mi menti ni. De na on the fair say wo bi ma papa.
2: Nya me sha ne say first one. Ni jina bi bi tuna mi di dano. And I'm about second one. Second one is where yeah, na ma me ni akojina first one.
0: And then I did Gina, so did you back on?
2: I wasn't physically attracted to him.
0: Oh, okay. Okay.
2: But the second one, I'm physically attracted to him. But yeah, and your man, that first one, yeah, I want the second one to be, but yeah, only. But he also is put in his own way.
0: Now, what do you have, Kenya, and your warrior, Emperor? Okay. Okay, in this year, no. Oh, how many are born to far? The end of us will be our counselor.
2: Meaning that you say I'm in a problem, but I don't seem to know where to start from.
0: In Tioma, no matter, no, so no, were they or one of them was any of them able to pinpoint to you, say, are they in a war on to you? Where they are,
2: yes, Omunia, but yeah, Omoka, and I'm in Omoya Street.
0: Okay. And then back when I okay, so I'm catching you.
2: Nabi, sick. Hello. But we normal catching me. But then second one no catch you, so no. And I'm call back, and I'm go be the first one to say. Then Anna, and no catch me say, I'm passive aggressive.
0: Ah, okay.
2: Okay. But yeah, what relationship? He didn't say anything like that. Just say no, can't. Like me, yeah, they know I'm fine. I yeah, or can I meet them who say or you controlling and I said busy.
0: Okay. Okay. All right. Any other that's it. Counselor, be boy. Why?
2: That's it.
0: All right. Adam 106.3 FM confessing time. Ophir Kwanso 0302216562. Hello.
3: Hello.
0: Hello.
3: Hello.
0: Yes, yeah.
3: Me pacho. Me problem, Mr. O. Mene be manetu.
0: Okay.
3: Ukitankwara
0: yin.
3: Re.
0: Okay. 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
0: Ba ti mo te se empra. Onware o, onware o.
3: 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Na mi a one mi tin mo mo ni mi susu.
0: I don't know how.
3: Me pa chai.
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3: Okay.
0: What trans le na akasa?
3: E wo na so. O so de.
0: Me pa chai what one na aka ho asem. One na discuss.
3: Me ne ka o fi mi. 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Ye bie ni a woni mi susu. 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
0: Okay. Okay. All right.
3: Okay.
0: Me da se. All right. 0302216562. Hello.
4: Hello, good evening.
0: Yeah. My interview.
4: You make my show. The bin ha my gun pa. They say 1.5 years to me.
0: Mm-hmm.
4: Madam for on the meet ye pa back to make I say on the meet ye and I'm a boa. Me limbo near midday, I know. If you want no money, bad days, no misrenovation or crana on pay it. 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
1: dabi ni e transparent
0: okay
1: see in marriage no
0: mhm.
1: The bedrock of marriage, you know, your trust.
0: Okay.
1: And trust comes about because of transparency.
0: Okay.
1: So you're transparent, man. If I know, say, me, you could be transparent. I bet you wait.
0: Okay.
1: But if you're not transparent, not the same thing. If I know what you will be, you know, will be so, and you confirm it, it becomes a problem.
0: Oh, okay.
1: So, on at the end of the course, you know.
0: You.
1: So later, you could not say. Bibi se koso na obi bisano na si yes ampa even though waka no kwana che no there will be problem adenti na tam no yes the one can them
0: obi mane tata no no
1: yes
0: okay
1: obi bisano adenti na one can them this is not boyfriend girlfriend this is obi ni le yere
0: okay
1: then I worry that na mix no and you different. In fact, only you will be call out now about the intentions of worry, no being so about the worry. And if I not yet transparent amount, not be built, not a cost to be beer, no be some no confirmation. Sometimes, one thing here going forward, you know, there'll be an issue of trust.
0: Yeah.
1: And what you see, relationships are not worry, you know. One, there's an issue of trust, you know. So, man, resolve issues. Number one, we need trust in the back. It's just a matter of time. I will never go. The madam, catch your hook.
0: Okay.
1: One can't you open one day or tear every how old? Sit your husband down and tell him that this guy all disturbing me. So catch any kuna kuna and yell be out one. That one she has done her part.
0: Okay.
1: But so one can't you know. Oh, we live in a world that there are people who gossip. So you know, dear guy, you know, I go catch another proposal to tell again we. I imagine say see you. Also be what? Oh, Charlie get with you. Now we are catching so we could also we could go and find you.
0: Aye. Also I can't even answer no.
1: Aha.
0: I think you could or pe.
1: Aha. And he said, "The nipa na wakachi lomo no be finichi." I could catch you could say only say guy we air tata or yere ya. Now the crew will be sano. No see yes they ampa. He will feel disappointed.
0: Na kwa se ukura jema open tina onso so.
1: It's like and yeah, I didn't kwa wakachi lomo. Even though I want you to know you were considering it. And don't think I won't catch your interest, you know. And the moment there's an issue of trust, the moment there's an issue of trust in the relationship, and I worry, you know, what you're careful, it's just a matter of time. You see, madam, when the ancient thing,
0: Kobo Kramani,
1: tell your husband about it,

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1: now
0: yes sir going forward you win the trust of your husband
1: okay
0: the moment your husband sees oh me yiri be me bia hano be ka chempe eno anu no me bia be ke be di wadi
1: okay fantastic you
0: tell your husband about it
1: all right na oba ko de ni e wo se ono so waware ono so so obi anu ho fe chese ni kru penasem ne ka obi chese ose ni kru don na ni tietie nyina ne se eniamma e na bufu ntentem ne ma na shi wose hwe o onam kru ne ni kru nam na ohu se obi kru ane ne yire ana ne kru so nam na e na bufu ohu bibi fa obi hu ohu se nkwa obi kru ane ne manam a na chese e na bufu ne ma na shi ntentententem
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0: shi she needs 101 counsel yeah we program na from na mama no on family me pese me nim shia
1: okay
0: oh so bibi shia oh you have to go to the root of it
1: okay
0: and there are a lot of questions that bibi sana I will know what the problem is
1: okay or say now no call who is as as me e bai fu ana so say hunu bibi e wono say bai ye bi
0: that so me need to share 101 that's what she needs now also my bompire nyehwe yes so I want to meet her 101
1: okay
0: I know what I'll do by the grace of God then we'll go to the root of it
1: okay
0: because there are a lot of things are happening to people are one genesis it will be this obi okra the way ani papa ni mami e worry here no obi wo ho a e bibi wa suffer in life obi wo kra it was at the point of conception obi wa at the point of birth so there are a lot of reasons that Emma among for have certain traits ye ponga na odi me na manama no na I want to meet her 101
1: okay
0: if possible kra meet me invite ni kunwa kanwa na me invite ni kunwa kanwa
1: okay
0: then we'll look at the way forward.
1: Okay.
0: If you were any be oh yeah hano kaka be ye ni ade. On to the boy be yasem. So my bompae.
1: Aye.
0: So any be yasem. Me be yasem ko mo bompo me hu. It goes beyond that. O say ni pe bia you are a spirit.
1: Okay.
0: That's how we talk about the spiritual aspect of Abrabo.
1: Okay.
0: Then you also have a soul. And then you live in a body. It's a little bit piano. Sa areas of your life me and son. Every time the energy balance. That is what we pray. That's after why you born piano. Yeah, Juma. That is why we read. That is why we have feelings. And the sad component, you know, because you are a spirit. You have a soul. You live in a body, you know. We'll talk about the spiritual aspect.
1: Okay.
0: So we'll talk about the emotional, now your soul area. And then we'll talk about your physical aspect, which is your nanti, your kujuma, the ones you can see. You see, your power, your person in the kafa.
1: All right. Now, I'll write with you, Sudiyeni. I'll say, well, no, when I make my meaning, I'll date. Now, I say, won't you maintain it? Omo a ohun ni say they are very good people in her life. I say okay. Or say oyo bi a woni me ma mienu na atwempra. Na I say won't me maintain enipa bi ana me ma ohun so omo ye good. Na
0: ye mama ye dey.
1: E me ma omo ye good. So omo
0: bo good.
1: Good. Yeah, good.
0: Good people.
1: Good people.
0: Okay.
1: Na ena me bi sa ne se omo mu bia notice sa de na na o se ba ko ka che ne se o ye more or too aggressive I wono se too aggressive inti o se ne so ne how no no se enipa mienu aba na bra bom nyina no eye nkrofo a ohuni so amoye good people but she is not able to maintain them and edie na onye
0: she has to work on the character. I'm happy to na kasa when we say say not here.
1: I was saying
0: now beba we into na onto me maintaining nkrofo no.
1: I was saying now beba ba akwaka chere say ohuni say we are more or too aggressive.
0: Yes, she has to work on the character.
1: Okay.
0: Oh, Mike. You see, in this life, no.
1: Mm-hmm.
0: There's Aya Adibia Mika, and I have uploaded this video on my YouTube, CPTV. The point will be a me channel. So, you see, what you need in this life is self knowing who you are. You have to know who you are. It is only in the way out here. If there are flaws in your life, you work on it. I am happy to say she's not blaming or more. My papa knows some about those who have come to your life. I'm happy to say she's not blaming them.
1: Okay.
0: On a casa can say, oh, no, to me, maintaining mama, papa. You see, so I, oh, yes, I need to be here. I feel that they won't come again. Yes. A baby, you know, also it's like magnet.
1: Mm-hmm.
0: So what attract positive news? Now for the who you need to be born, she need be no. Inti, she has to work on the character or flaw. Oh, ni subemu. Aye, then only obey onto baby up a baby bema or any papa. Another one. Yes, that's what. That's why. That's what. Proper ladies are looking for. I'm not talking about the mom na mom we dey omo so me no. I'm talking about a boy be an need that ho a. The official babu mu no. They are always their desire, their prayer, their wish is that they will meet a mama in court like an anchor what defining no. Mama papa. So how come say no need no mobile on the mean keep you.
1: Mhm.
0: So a idea here inward also shape the character. So okay. The same person, there's no problem. Me person me in casa.
1: Okay.
0: Oh, Obia ni the way of you know when you only a counselor. Also, question back who any for Obia. Obia, but not to Nimuna, who profile in the Panama. Oh, it's okay. Wash away. There are people are character flaws. It's coming from their upbringing. The one your upbringing was very poor. And it's not any time.
1: Okay.
0: To the Yamia Dominia Poma, give my number out, non framing. Okay. What I'll see is that she should work on her character, so you'll be a person why they are. Because we are not my papa, Papa no more, maybe the baby knows and Papa no more, maybe
1: you. No, maybe you're not Cassan Cassan.
0: Before I'm not going to know. Oh, because of you, Obama, what 30 negativeness? Hey, then I be maybe be my brother be no one near the right people. Also, sue for the right people.
1: Hey, we are.
0: Oh, they need to know where the other side.
1: Yeah, I am.
0: We can work on the character. Give a perspective. Be a no maybe we are because on share say okay we need army we need army. And at some time you know because the people come around here, we good people no. She takes them for granted. So, the papa will say, ma, we don't value it. We are not friend or check on hair. How you doing? Charlie, let's see. Man, let's see. Obi, why you cross? I can. I didn't cross. I'm better. Aha. It's about character. They are proud. You are. I say we do.
1: All right.
0: So, friend, we consider and talk.
1: Yes, sir. May I say? About consider any was one. Obi, my bitchy. Oma wo. 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Bibia, our dear who sent me, brings one in a mammy, Bibi on any mammy, into a seno on any day.
0: Only leading a mammy.
1: Obana, mammy,
0: and on any boncomo.
1: Aye.
0: Like the O'Connor complaining about whatever is happening, and not only a boncomo.
1: One in or discussing a match, then.
0: ba oni oni lady ni discuss ni oma
1: there be no so ono no kra no ono no ye ne boyfriend a one ne ti one ne monkomo
0: e mo ni maami no ne ne bonkomo
1: ay
0: this very strange eh because ne maami no is she aware say guy no oni ne ba ne monkomo ana is she aware say okay this guy because oni ne ilo nobody should call that guy the mother, the in-law, no, only in-law, I'm not worried.
1: I'm a woman, Zano.
0: I'm not worried. The person you be a woman, Zano, just a husband and wife, you are not.
1: Oh, okay.
0: There's no marriage that is consummated.
1: Okay.
0: Said the issue, say, don't maybe be too common. The person in a woman, Zano, does not make the person your wife.
1: As so, well.
0: On your one year.
1: Yes, on your one year.
0: But on your now.
1: Me and Zano.
0: Say, in that you see you.
1: Mm-hmm.
0: Don't say Bushimo, a memory of every family needs what they believe in. Maybe two guys in there. Now, of course, you, my boss, because you say, hey, Jinan, now who are you?
1: Hey.
0: Yes. And now, since you only got a little demo, Sisiano, only little one, I don't know how long they've lived together. So, I'm sorry, I'm not going to be able to know. Then he'll be in trouble. Because, obedience on anything.
1: Wow.
0: But the aspect is only in Casa, no, in Mammy Bomb Commono. I didn't only get Mammy Bomb Commono. So, this is what I wanted to do. So, are you convinced and sure, say, I am part, ni Mammy, no, ni guy, ni Bomb Commodi, Uncle, ni Mammy, no, catching the mama. Nipa, na yo better only Bomb Commoni, I didn't know. Mina, minute, no, ni Mammy Bomb Commono. That's the solution. She should go to the mother.
1: Okay.
0: So, one of them can say, ni mami and any guy, ni bon komo. So, she's away. Say, ni mami and any guy. Don't call the mami, say, mama. They even want a guy with me, but can't say, I'm sorry, dear. But maybe, on cash, you tell me, on the bon komo. So, I want you to ask him why, otumini mu bon komo, ni mami bon komo. Be any mami, ni mami, say, this is what is happening.
1: Okay.
0: Oh, that is why maybe ni mami be that guy now. So the first point of reference is uncle ni mami ho. Don't come be answering. This is the situation. Guy no oni mi bon komo, but aye mi wawa so no bon komo. If I want to understand, no de bisano because the person meti asin say adena mi a uwa wumi na oye mi ban onto mi ni mi bon komo, but wuna oni onti no bon komo. Obeti asin what is happening? They are very very important. Na. 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Naga need to be worried no, because you see, you need very much. Na ono wo baaku.
1: Mhm.
0: Ibe mika se biya yemfani se first one e buy and e mistake.
1: Mhm.
0: Yemfani sa, because we are human.
1: Mhm.
0: Yemfani se first one is see no mistake ne buy. Bibi ne see anything amount to me an worried no.
1: Councilman.
0: You can't be the same person and be there. Let me panic. Only one will be on second.
1: Mm-hmm.
0: And why you? No, madam. Yes, sir.
1: Hmm.
0: Don't do that. Oh, the power of what? The way of your own. Sunday, be cheating. Sunday, be America. The way of your own. And she said, oh no, I could never say a mistake. Second, third, now what you have? All says, yes, I need to the passion, the energy, the desire, so, of the cock of warrior, you know. I had them. It will take something extraordinary for the person to say so. Many of me and son, but in boom, they now my already and go worry. That's why we caution the man, say, who the infant is the first one, on no. You been seeing on the way, but let money chance no move you. Let yes sir, cause on who back on who me and sir. That's it. That's what now. The guy tend to have more conversation with any mommy. Because when I got this, the main person me near you on the mic. On the come do pa. The first glass of water no. On the I say. A very important man.
1: You.
0: Oh, you drink that first glass of water with a lot of excitement and passion. As you take another glass, you know. Not when they cough them.
1: Yeah.
0: bizarre no na wo ma de na e kofom
1: hmm
0: enti sanity e
1: okay you
0: know your ba na wan hwe wan ye careful na be ma ni uda ono uda mu wari ono uda mu wari bo no uda mu wa ono uda e be di baby no he is looking for another person
1: hmm
0: so it's like since we me didi mu sa
1: I'm going to be changing the kofro.
0: Yeah, say, me worry you.
1: Hmm.
0: See, when you marry somebody, you're different.
1: Yeah.
0: But I'm worry you now. Me no da. Eh, do baby, no cry about me in change. I'm going to say, eh, me get na first, me be di with China, me no, me pao ni adi. No, but I'm going to say, eh, kofro.
1: Hmm.
0: So, madam, speak with your mother.
1: Okay.
0: Na bisan ni say, catch your mom. You say, ubisan, catch your mom, you say, guy, no, I'm going to come out, you say, you're going to come out. So, you want to understand. No, Mr. Guy, I didn't know, yes, sir.
1: Okay.
0: Any minimum on try say umbewar is very important.
1: All right. Last one. Or say onen adamfo ene wo ho adamfo pa no no. Na ebe afene kakra ni no. Eh I say na ono na ofre ye na adamfo no atene ho. Ofre na womfa wa try text messages e bi anu ha or reply. O say ha no. E say onen ntebone ene onim ne wa ye no. Enti and say afikwa de won delete ni number kran fini phone so hu ne wonye wo se wasoma obi ana so abo obi amane se woni ne kokasa no hu ne a e bia na waye no wo se onipa kuno so emfa mu aye mai enti se ne mu aye ne mai no e de na wonye
0: ne adadam for your bar
1: ai mami nu
0: na so wa frere no onkasa no
1: ai onkasa no for some months now
0: but o bi o ti de
1: eh my misa no but meje de so bi obi ni ma bi wo
0: so ni mbibio tidi ya soo dada mbo onko huwe
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1: anu anu anu
0: eh as I say, Uba, what are you doing, Ba? Anna, who calls on you, Bianco?
1: At all.
0: Aha, ni be shiye, right? Mike, be on your own, your miss movie on him.
1: You
0: send there. Oh, my friend, no papa follows Mike, bra. Won't call for Nadi, I'm catching say, only on your own, only on your own. Say, Abel, you're about, I don't know, can't touch me. When we meet people, unless we are pinning our own, your own, your kitwa. But so baba from there no ka just say nipa na me ka just say unu ano enya unu a you like ah you dey see yeah but we came here to come and meet our brothers and our sisters and our fathers and our mothers and then we have people in the society you know mko sorry you know mye juma you know mko school ni ade then along the line obi wa bo say oh obo say okay we never penance only na mo bon come ni ade ni ade e bi bi na enya juma
1: twatwo ho
0: that's
1: right. Okay.
0: So create an impression, say, would that be no one? I see on to me now.
1: Hmm.
0: I nipa ni nyau kunu, nyau mami, nyau papa, nyau mia.
1: Hmm.
0: A downfall. But before we take that decision, no.
1: Mm-hmm.
0: Go to the person and say, oh, Charlie, what is happening? Eh, then na nansi me frere, me send me message near the own kasa no. I want to understand.
1: Hmm.
0: Be a nipa no reason, be no reason. You be no reason, papa. See, oh, Jerry, because of this, and that's oh, Mike, because of this, and then and so yeah, we see, and then so you are, when are they on cash into a withdrawal? Yeah, people like that.
1: Yeah,
0: and that's how you take the first step. Say, I didn't see, see. But so you, she knew me and Nancy, now be my busy. Now call, not later, send a message, no friend, I know I'm far. Move on with your life.
1: Okay.
0: Adamfo, you by force.
1: Mm.
0: But first thing you say, Mr. Questions. Okay. I didn't know yet. One that is done officer should be what? But be an important why need to be on drink. But okay, no work or could be questions. Obama, what you say? But we be beer, not still nipple.
1: We take it, sir. Now we move on.
0: Can you move on with your life?
1: All right. Counselor, I'm a dasa pane, a muaya, Odia Mai, Yamia.
0: You might be a canoe.
1: Mm hmm.
0: Of course, Sleepy TV or YouTuber. SIRIPI. TV on YouTube. They upload new videos. One of them is about knowing yourself. And then other ones. Subscribe to the channel. Like the video and share. Not share. A bit wow. There's a reason why we are putting those videos there.
1: Mm.
0: Go there, SIRIPI. See you on YouTube. Subscribe to the channel. Like the video. Know what share. And then share video. You learn something out of it. Then be part of the community. So that anytime they release new videos, you know, you also have access to them.
1: Okay.
0: You see, the other one, then them can know yourself and other ones. So at the end of the day, like I said, this life, you know, before even who to marry, or who to marry,
1: mm-hmm.
0: who to associate with, in marriage, maybe normal life, social life, you know, who you become, you know, it depends on knowing who you are.
1: Okay.
0: If you don't know who you are, what should be why the wrong person?
1: All
0: right. That will be all through. I didn't do because you, my brother, entered the night baby football. You wait me the numbers, number. Like I'm a friend, I think two of them.
1: All right.
0: I'm a friend, I'll meet them one on one.
1: Okay.
0: Then we'll take it from there. All right. Should be
1: yeah, I mean, come home. Your name, Counselor Oscar Siripi, any day in common. The number in the impact of Montreal, 02768 148 88. Okay, my money for man, yes, simple man. 0276 814 888 0276 814 888 Inti Fre Counselor Nafe Encomo Bia na one counselor Eddie. And come be a hobby now, ne counselor Eddie. All right, Adam 106.3 FM and Wasungua Uti na ye bana fi empeni aba bekasa empeni bekasa na ayagated ne dia twas. 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
2: 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I'm listening and I'm here.
1: Okay, thank you for being here. Ofa.
3: 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Thank you.

0: Okay, so the time is here. Yeah, this is the time. I Alligator Sports. I am listening to I Alligator Sports. So listen, I am here. 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Kwame, Akwaba, Kwame Bwadi.
1: I was Lame Joso.
0: Now, who ye?
1: I got out of me a timpon, idiot. Now, yet ye are mewane, sir.
0: Ye do too fast, sir. Mayor.
2: Mike.
0: Boko de.
2: Eradi adom na nzo e.
0: Ya me adom. Nene de margin Africa Africa pa. Ghana Ghana pa.
1: Ene ya celebrity Africa. Ene Ghana for that matter.
2: Na Mike, eye mo wan say of Akrobatu. O kan aggregated sports. No sa be kan aggregated sport. Stop mpo wan kan sport mpo say stop. Ene mo wan.
1: The piano from there wo.
2: The view. Na say the wo kan sports ya u be ya say.
0: Okay, yes entity ba kun kan.
3: Alligator Sports. A perfect program, perfect engagement, and perfect unrespected. Alligator Sports. A papa. So listen to Alligator Stop. You go.
2: Hey. Stop. No buy. Now langa bed yero. What is this? What is this? How?
1: Langa bed. O kwa mi ko mayo.
2: Za.
1: Ora so ne mo.
2: Ono so sa, so ono so sha se na no ka. Stop.
1: O de sa, o ru America, o kwa
2: bon ke de. O on de se o ko da ba because Saturday na mitie no.
1: O kwa America mi so o ko ayi.
0: Mo ntie ne. Mo mi ntie
2: Langabe.
0: Langabe.
3: Ladies and gentlemen, my name is Joseph Langabe, King of the Jews, the chief drummer for the national team. I alligated soap at Doom FM, number 1 the old Ghana. If you jealousy go quench, observers are worry, believers are enjoy.
1: I destroy everything. A big shoe, and also the overshare, Langa Bed. Langa Bed, where you be out in the Kabia, where by Okotia.
2: As ever, I can
1: say, yeah.
2: A crowd, dear boy, they bear you by Yamasa.
0: I take a crowd by
1: you. Someone said Benjamin, so a course up you. And what boy Europe from Tano, I turn up. I knew.
0: And Fankaya, when
1: you're a new, Mammy Hano,
0: Emedy,
1: Bosnia, you know, you.
2: Yeah.
1: Oh yeah, we have a quite a lot of
2: people. What's
1: up, ba?
2: What you trying to do? Oh, Kwame. Oh, honey, I told you, class, I hear you want to. First, the camera, I'm fine.
1: I'm here, so.
2: Kwakuna, Mike.
1: Mike, when are you
0: going?
2: Oh, my dear, you are
0: too. Bacon, see.
2: Oh, Kwakuna.
1: I see. I scored to the court. I
0: hear
1: that too. I saw when you were in camera.
2: Oh, sir, Ebiya.
1: I'm going to search on that.
2: Ebi ana surety is no more open. Ebi ana fie kan ho.
1: O de fie kan
0: ko. 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
2: Ebi na me ka se bia be bi o mo ko session.
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2: 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Say no, mama, they no dia. TV no mo.
0: Yeah, fun say allegation like this. Amo a level against him. Omo ko ni fear. Amo ko pede.
2: There be o.
1: Then na me ka say bi ana ka proceed ana.
2: Why say beginning no? E bi a beginning no. Omo ko say bi a. Ade mo amo say mo money bill. Ah, mo aji sureties. 50 million Ghana cedis.
0: It is got 500 billion.
2: Yes.
1: Me kan amon person be jana amon ken
2: me dia me yoko boss ene omo am ye in charge e sa no mu twa no nye Enye sapa o.
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1: Man, na say not ready. She say, "Oh man, pani ya kulezo."
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0: 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Ana meka se.
1: 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Ana meka se. Ana meka se. Ana meka se. Ana meka se. Ana meka se. Ana meka se. Ana meka se. Ana meka se. Ana meka se. Ana meka se.
0: Ana meka
1: 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Ana meka se. Ana meka
2: 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Ana meka se. Ana meka se. Ana meka se. Ana meka se. Ana meka se.
1: Ana meka se. 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
2: meka se. Ana meka se. Ana meka se. Ana Obeko 8 years na sani bia for account say 12 years.
1: Empire
2: age. Eh den ya obeko position.
0: Ah na
2: makabra ma. Ya onwe sani no.
0: 500
2: because 500 billion bill condition in Tibi Ghana though.
1: Ghana you correct you kwaje besien nru sa.
2: Yeah,
1: you come na ne kwaje besien no so obako fo ko famra ko fa no wan.
0: Kwame ejapade a obeya ebeye worth 500 billion OCDs. And yet the party get 12.
1: Yes, and look to be verified though. Okay, come here for you.
2: I got channel didn't be be home. You see, yen kind of crunch there. This is the first time in Ghana politics. Yet is as ebi. Say e ko beli obi a.
0: E so sa.
2: E bin see that.
1: Mhm. The same boy ya no, you see omo invite twice.
0: Because 30
1: be a oba.
0: Eh,
1: me like una some friend wa oba.
0: Into e ban say na.
1: Yes,
0: o ya oba no mo na makwachi. And the same, according to them,
2: the same case in the case. We investigate you know.
1: But I said, me first assignment, I'm yet here doing free the pressing issues. No, sir. Oh, my God, for back
2: home.
1: Yeah, come on. And I say, friend, pa. Radio station BOTBR.
2: No, I'm not. Come on, I don't
1: even know. You might be in a circle. I
0: dream. Go for you. So go for what I go say.
2: Yeah, I'm not going to get it. And we are back.
1: Go on, get it. But you can come here. You want to come in our way. I agree. You want some car.
2: And we are bay. Now, I'm going
1: to call it. I'm going to call it. I'm going to call it. I'm going to call it. I'm going
2: to call it.
0: We'll be at a general.
1: Oh, on the cinema minister.
2: Some minister, I can't say I want to send him.
1: Picture no send me media ko wetin na da so
0: kais
2: na you see say akwa say wo se wanya how nti waboro akono msa e den ya de ba chi beti wani so e be san ba nti say wo se wo be kata so e den ya ko kwanketin ko ma sha se ya wiye so munya awiye e be duro be no bo se san ba bebo
1: e fo say e omo na e
2: omo na munim ni e
1: be wo na
0: ade ba ko kra so omo omo ya
1: but amra omo se chechuchi kata ko chena sorry o
2: o
1: na me nim
2: ah sa
1: ah
2: on a Sunday
1: that's what we're talking about no
0: sad time no no person
1: and the ban just the ban that you need swing
2: na said say a
1: chair so them
2: and the aka say sa kwa ya fast chini pat
0: eh yeah chini nyahwe but say bill na unim say we will keep on just for 48 hours now the na come emra
2: na emra na chire
0: emra na chire
1: come chini na ben
2: Saturday
1: ah in this we come 48 hours
2: oh
0: say 48 no enwu ye na enwu ansa na mama ne bill no say
1: the bill is not granting the bill.
2: There be una na why that meeting condition.
0: Eh say you nyan grant or there.
1: O mi jowa mi
2: jowa. Say ya pese o dem buru say ntino.
0: Ntino
2: ya say that man kese so that you ntimi meet then ya say ko keep you.
0: Eh na keep you.
1: Why no dey want me a meet ya obaka kwadam.
2: So eh.
1: Ntino na fie.
0: Ah no we free of ntimi.
2: Na say ntimi ye ni bi.
1: Ano so dey.
2: Na no nko na yi. Eh former Iba Fast Talk. See you ron so say won na yire. Eh dubu ahin. Won so say won na yire. Bare about 5 or 6 cases.
1: Omo anya hwee,
0: omo anya asade no.
1: Cosan say.
0: Etan, ye fa san mu man.
1: Un se san krofo.
0: Odi pa na ye boni.
2: Musi ase ye bobo, ye bonu mpe, ye bonu mpe di ahene foro ho popo.
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2: na
1: ono so.
0: But e bi an enye san no fili.
2: No, obetime. We are politicians no there.
0: Aha, but
2: you betime, when you are hwe kra, you betime ahyeda kankan cross.
0: Right.
2: Yes.
0: Ade anyenye.
2: Enye.
1: But I may pay the way Obi Kasa found say I didn't know they scanned their brosso.
2: And
1: some people from the Kumen side look like I said there be.
2: Sir, they know where
1: you are.
0: When they bring your property worth 500 billion OCDs. Enye easy. But I'm say former Western Regional Minister.
2: I'm say one of the party be support.
1: Back phone to me to you. Where Kennedy Munya so come? On the call Kennedy afa Kennedy nko.
2: Ona Kennedy mu so so mo pamene free party.
1: Ona
2: za de na MC agai kra.
1: Ona tama ba o mia ne Kennedy se me baa no.
2: Cho o kan bi chire no.
1: O sere ne bo
2: e kan bi chire no pa.
1: Ola sa ba ko a bo nya na Kennedy kwaje no nana. Wa na
2: ga yi untumi.
1: I want to say Kennedy could hear me. Kennedy on part of Miska one hopper. But your MPP side in just a foco, chairman foco.
2: Obi.
1: I could declare.
2: Obi is your call for chairmanship.
1: Acquire and working peace
0: key. Near a sea, Bilibino.
1: Yeah.
0: I was sitting in the church. Mumuza and Fanamara.
1: People like
2: Juma or Yoyano.
1: Yeah.
2: And nobody did who they winning about 2016.
1: No, people like a foco, yeah. They will bring back that old MPP. I'm not saying say they should vote for Afoko.
2: Oh, no, Kran, I'll come.
1: Afoko, they say no.
2: 100% right.
1: I grassroots, who say, as a partner, say, party by Coupe, you call of a front of one year, basic for so bad. As a paper, I'm not a dozen. Don't call for people like Afoko. They are likely to win back there.
2: You see, and then my abbey.
0: I'm about to be sorry.
1: I'm not going to be sorry. I'm not going
2: to be sorry. I'm not going to be sorry. I'm not going to be sorry. And then, man, I'm more party no more. Monty politics, I said, I'm so. Obekwa wonko. Alanche mate kwa edi no onya sɛ. 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
1: Me see.
2: Obeti maka sɛ Alan no onya bare me kɔtɔ. Yes.
0: Obiri ne kwa mu dia de baako. Multimedia.
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1: Ɔdi. Wodi akwa wo present be yi wodi.
2: Yes.
1: What try client to come as say say when client na why you go anya ni yɔ kɔka obu afɔ na
2: sɛ. Obu afɔ ye. Wo be kɔ fie.
1: Ye be yi wodi na client no wo ho.
0: Kwa tu on hwɛ ma client ba ko
1: enko akɔ ni si we 24 hours
2: ebi ye suba ye bedum ho e discard e tia ho ka
1: so what you say enti politics dia a game of numbers
2: ya
1: politics is a game of numbers
2: we say o mu dia nkɔ ma
1: so mo to jump when Kennedy kwa don't tell me say Kennedy is living with few people
0: at all
2: said o ma general no so
0: o
2: be kwa won kora ma won ko
1: o ya say presidential hin o nya e
2: yeah
1: Kennedy o mu ko presidential hin o nya
2: ya no bi second for mo mfa o
1: only this second me boy
0: yeah
1: such a person so me kwa won ko
2: o nya 40,000 now o mu ni say 40,000 a bit my times 200
1: but ni ya ka 50 plus 1 o nya 40,000 ni dia go
2: Alan call down here
0: that 40,000 now kan eye a group
2: within a group of men cry I know your delegates
1: mo the man you cry say omo ya MPP for obi odi kan jaja point bi ya MPP ni because aba no and this ni am to be
2: MPP for na
1: are you getting my point
0: and then so ni pa kakra me MPP for ni nyina
1: delegates
2: and your bin wo ho na omo nya delegate na omo pe Kennedy no I see they are ready say say mo so onko omo di na chi ako but omo no I say
0: but
2: omo ready omo ready
1: omo I also want to force Kennedy so want to floss though
2: say your ni pa
1: human as yes, I don't want to floss. Never do I mean, oh, yeah, I mean, yada.
2: So, any pa, any pa, yeah,
1: we saw down now the bones. I mean, pitch with me. I said, so, I'm a yah was saying, but I was saying, be, but I mean,
2: so, I show me date.
1: Party, and yah, we cry, and they okay, dear Japan.
2: I show me date.
1: And who has always said date?
2: Kwame.
1: There be, and how many have one carriers, and say, I'm from good. Yeah, come on, Udim. And this is for advert on here about nine of them. Can I divorce the year advert?
2: So on the do baby,
1: are you getting my point?
2: Obomu Gambeza.
1: I'm the Kennedy. A voice note.
2: Yeah.
1: And a year advert. No. At the account. MPP is a political party.
2: Okay, say.
1: This one is very careful.
2: Move phone, yeah, man. As if there is no tomorrow.
1: What do men do? You know. What do men do? MPP for young Kwasiya. For what do men do? Kevin, tell us someone. Obe bossa ama di achi.
0: Edi mo anka no kre.
2: O se no kre ndi. What's a political party for no? Yesu wo mo ama anka no kre. Yenu kre no so
1: ka. 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
2: city. But ono wo ni pa bia.
1: The church ah yan kan wasa.
2: Se ni pa mu ni msa di ote. Enti ba sa na secret no. Me anka nkyere no. No no do yeah yeah. Who
1: say?
2: I'm
1: just take hold.
0: But I'm also so on kind and on kind.
1: Last year what you rise to a flag bearer ship.
2: You already did. Last year no no. I did what you are since why your papa. Now we didn't attempt.
0: Now we go.
2: I just go. Papa.
1: Yeah yeah.
0: Obia your papa.
2: I just go.
1: Obia you boni ya. Enye ya se obia wa bua na.
2: Hey.
0: Ah.
1: Sent to Obi one. You need to me disrespect no. A wound you to me.
2: One did okay. I was say adjoa safu. Muti maka jam se me adjoa safu me sin ko campaign.
1: I
2: but my name is Mr. Nico Kabesinko
1: Yakonya Nakuka. ekoka se ya bi eriti so can you imagine zani woni nyina no
2: onse achi no
1: koka
2: basa ko yoko fona fa no
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2: is your stakeholder
0: yes I don't know nipa bebe ni mu
2: because ono so odi clear
0: so
2: yes
1: or you gonna ni kra
2: intentions
0: apart from say or you gonna
2: ni or contest
0: ho or say won the
2: intentions
0: obeko intentions e ba ne sa e so call na so mobilize on crofo
1: na won nipa no
2: ya free
1: yes beboa wo
0: beboa because when we say say lessons here am we your uncle for
2: am one dey mafia o
0: ibinum
2: yeah so am one uncle for process na
1: ni before them dey here kill him before he grows him dey no yeah dey car as satan cross and dream so
0: but as say but ono so so obi awa kan say ba womia won tun be president da
1: o satan or syz
2: say say
0: you mean say
1: that's why that the old studio why
2: I have a different
1: from how you know we
2: back how there
1: we back say bebre opani as I say you show your brabo ye sense and trough for especially those of you who have political ambitions as I say you very very okay the chair na me dey help ah
2: when him say ono no 2016 time ana omo ye use no MPP youth group no omo
1: yeah
2: programs omo ko ada regions here so no or kan obi one na MC kro one andi do
1: yeah
2: andi bo you know so no na MC
1: andi DJ no MC
2: yes nti one ono ni wo nyina na ba power na won say power na ba na yetwa
0: I know program boss atama na happy fm
2: yes
0: e ma dey say happy fm omo be say din
1: obi ato
2: okay ni edin ba man for beti nye ni ebebo
1: happy mu no why happy dada
0: oh but happy don't
2: say
0: je kra
2: no just why sir
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2: yeah no issue
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2: 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Okay.
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2: 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Kwa mi eni.
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2: 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Rock. Be say Rob.
1: 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Never Rob.
2: 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Rob Dier Perrink.
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1: di di be di empe warrant Mike mi donya mi se di we ye be ko hwe mu
2: okay
1: di be di empe
4: o fa ra dem ya ma gogo e
2: do dance mai fa fa di empe fa ma fa okay e di no one e di ya
1: ni mu di no di empe ke
2: do e di e di
1: di be di empe
2: e di
4: ye be ma
2: e di
1: o di pe mu di empe ke
2: do okay body no
1: eh
2: body na
1: first one quiet die.
2: Hey,
1: that is can die I hear that.
2: Yes.
1: The final was the empiric here.
2: And I won him.
1: I hope any would can cry. And you were the empiric.
4: You get me to die.
2: Okay, die one die say.
1: Who say anya kasa but the empiric.
2: Di na me me ni mo ka che
1: also the empiric.
4: Okay. Mo me ko na.
2: I hold here.
1: O ma to eti kwa do boti aya na.
2: Dey man pro man.
4: Any boti aya hwe.
1: Oh, there be be din
2: there. But bo wie na me kasa.
1: Your story no, your story.
2: Na di atia ni say. Papa e ranke ne ko work up ni bi.
1: As a referee.
2: 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No, but VAR assistant.
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1: Yeah. On the gun ni ma.
2: Ono sa kwara asi 12 years o se se.
1: Yeah.
2: O so atena ho a che.
1: That
2: one year, no, when him said your mom so so tear.
1: 1 year.
2: Hannah, I had the air, I know if I want to video be a machine. I reho. Girl, no show about 14, 15 years. Boys, 5. Four, so.
1: Gala.
2: Yes. I call this one penny. What kind of answer to my boys? Now you just say.
1: Oh, I'm a video with your bet show money now.
2: Some boys will see a chew money now.
1: Gala police, your video home.
2: Yes. I will see a maca crack call movie.
1: I didn't quite.
2: Trauma girl and a femuno. Enye izi o, mesi oya so ne nan nsa no wje wje se. Ose o mpene. Afi o home sa na boys nso nya ho video ena ba akura de nanim asa abetu so.
1: The boys ni bi wa omo ya de na
2: we ho. Nanim tan.
1: Akura so wona ho no a, odim se beto internet so awiase afa na nyina. Opa ni video bi so ya tututu o chebi wa hu sa video no.
2: Oh, sir, issue in the last week kra, ai galam se for ne military for no. Ose tuo no kra bo asode for no ba ko. Born and I say tow.
1: Tell it opening galam says, I mean, you're ready. Yeah, there's a common opening. Can once be more.
4: Now, maybe I
2: didn't. What one idea? I
4: don't know.
1: I don't know.
2: Oh, said the other one.
1: I do want Sam.
2: We are doing now. We are home here. And I
4: dare no crown.
2: Crenco,
4: Crenco, I'm on your phone. When
2: to 1 8 you.
4: When you say,
1: drop us from your web room. I'm 1 year old.
4: Abraham PP was soon. Now, your 1 PP before it will be NDC for. Omutubi at the time.
1: Okay.
4: And names so betimi anya. MPP for no munisu no a bit me to be. And I'm this if we are more
1: large scale
4: a bit to be.
1: What is that? Galam say for almost a sponsor parties you.
4: Now say, ah, say,
1: a one has sponsor one before
4: I move back a abana da prince, you almost bore a DB. Say, why inquire now one for be MS sponsor?
2: Oh.
1: I'm going to say,
4: and yes, I'm
2: too some won't around be brain. I see deformity. Take you over
4: now. And I know, yes, and I know, yana clean up exercise. You buy,
1: yeah.
4: Now, my young could be asking me video besides a yinny FDA be UTC a hopa and a wooda da or the movie.
1: I don't know, come on, some I need a good. Do me any other to go small?
4: Accra Central.
1: Oh, yeah,
2: say so much.
1: I'll do any I go.
2: You can't so much, I'm so much you money.
1: The wine sister, the logistics benefit, the cost of Mamma Cass,
2: the tracks. Instead of tracks, CBD, I know what this is.
1: I don't know about somebody by a crummy idea.
2: When I say, yeah, just a 9 day wonder. I was every month be
1: month.
2: I was a weekend.
1: There be 24 hours cleaning at 24 hours.
2: I say, crowd, Zoom Lion, Kayo Majumano, Omano, Omano, Omano, Fodo, Omano,
1: Omano,
2: Omano, Omano, Omano, Omano, Omano,
4: I don't know what I'm saying. I'm going to book in a book. I
1: said, yeah, and Krumutiana.
4: Oh, Kakra.
1: I knew.
4: Oh, there was a touch.
1: You're far from influencers at Yaomoka. How come,
4: sir?
1: VIP.
4: Nabe.
1: Ah, cleaning a buyer, say, as I'm getting to. And cleaning. And you know, as you say, and you're not a bit to me, I'm a Ghana. I got a more free.
2: Me kai pa see ye exercise bi that an resume la won so mo kai
1: ya o kwa Canada yi ni o ti sanitation day o
2: abi kwasi kro mini every day na bi sanitation day
1: every minute is sanitation hour
4: ade ne se o man na o bubu din ni nyina no
1: o de
4: won no
1: awode nketra no
2: won advance o ma ko mani bebre che
4: but okay se sa mo ye kana se sa tan ye kana ye nko ayi heye if we were Africa country,
1: Tanzania, Munina,
2: Rwanda,
4: aye,
2: Paul Kagame, or no Papa no Hono, or no Timmy Fanny, and
4: Ghana, hey, ya, ye war, I'm say,
2: aye, ya,
4: be ho baby,
2: be a war, a sinkushia,
4: aha,
2: ya,
4: yes, so I know, ya,
2: Nana,
4: you cry, Ekrumui,
2: Kosheho,
4: Jana,
2: aye, Dumasia,
1: my opinion, wouldn't say, Wakaya de Pra.
2: I'm going to go to the school. we of Agrobot
4: o ka so e kwa so
2: we e na ni na so we
1: come up na obi to touch as a copan wa dani waste dealer. Mm. If you have beer, you will be there. So, the moment you are able to buy a tricycle, yeah, no, then you become a waste dealer. No registered. What you are in the call.
2: We need site be adequate. Go.
1: We don't even know you. I can't know what you bought and you're not. System doesn't even know him.
2: Sir, or they could go be fee efficiently. So, and then why? What you could go and see you?
4: What is your more association?
1: Yeah, my dear, my bro. My bro. Could ask about my cousin, my bro.
4: Your bokego.
1: Can I post your bokego? I want to plan a power. Okay, but I'm going to run here.
2: I have a video to come here on one cassette beer.
1: And could that power? Oh,
4: my
1: man. Wait,
4: I'm going to sign. I had a day.
1: Papa Mordiano.
4: I'm going to sign. I had a
1: day. You mean I did who shed him? So much as well now,
4: but
1: you who
4: but sir, almost said, honest so. Injunction, Cordia,
2: and some injunction, that's so.
4: Cordia also called because of all interest.
2: Because I don't know, credit injunction to Samamuntu. Namu Fosato. Eh, my police phone swap, Bahama police phone swap, between my barber, protect to say and to MO.
4: Okay, listen to police in his opinions and Zanka injunction, yeah.
1: Unyan Katina, the Brewy House in Zanka. Zanka, the Brewy.
4: And a injunction, a crampon. What thing was I say will be a falling pokra a full stop?
2: Sure.

0: efo bae
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0: da bi o the military cycle no o hero ah what ko hero Rollins
2: bachi janu
0: asabe na kanu
2: no ku no fire
0: na me ka to so what ko hero
2: adom no be body na
0: to be arrested for people to gang up and come for you na che say you mean something to them
2: da bi say o cut me for bodje so na me say data na time me for no nim no
0: data me ko wa time me for no ka amam wo no yan to abaw timamfo ne
2: account make I say na timamfo no nim no till say obey president na timamfo ji tu
0: abani what did make I say they are say a politics nyan tokwa anya it's can twitwa won kro no
2: o pro me see me share video won won kasa den say hey
0: ma hu say ko fo so eh tu jandam gum say o katachi tutu am say timu nyina mbata say o ma yetwi tu won timamfo video.
1: Oh no no no.
0: Abani be got here.
1: Eh ni
0: ba bi nyina o twi tuo no bo ayi hwe form. Eh commander am ka commander.
1: Eh commander.
0: E bo commander hwe form. 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But me fo say say ko twi tuo po an ka dia ka ma video no.
2: Hwe we say eh ya reala.
3: O si ni kuran bono.
2: Be dia o bi sa pizza na ni kuran ya ni sa video bi dia san ni mi no.
1: Ni kuran bono say say me ba ni bo apata pa.
0: Me bro my bini. 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
0: 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Akoto no nya almost 2 billion. 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
1: o ko first sika ba na so no ba bibi di no abo am ye di
0: wa shit wa shit na
1: dey how they say
0: na open mu diska ma oba ana mo sika na ba san ba na
1: omo I don't mistake. I am a member of Brian. I
0: don't know what to about one.
1: It is a metisse or so, and our buono. I only didn't go see a joint in the school, and I fed us on penny bureau. Oh, yes, I didn't know what Jim will say. At the time, I was a sardian or barn and I drink aging a baby fufro. 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
0: But in a good time, people come to know where he is.
2: Oh, yes.
1: Oh, yeah.
0: Lucky Sunny, I'll quite see what
1: I'm saying. Yeah.
0: This is what quite people can be a friend and I get you, said
2: you. I said, only 3 years.
0: Yeah, I talk to you.
2: I said, I'm afraid about you. You want to walk and say lucky. I don't know.
0: And you're lucky.
2: No one, I guess, why you're lucky.
0: Let me mean you're lucky.
2: Ti odi nfu nyafunya.
0: Ayi timi to site mu no, mza site timi tumu.
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0: oh normal level akwa ne chance ne so ni mu aso
1: a ze won ti me am fiscal an je she no na o sa be jina ha beso di sikari
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1: eh
0: but Mike my man from Tia
1: who didn't sika now say oh di sika who didn't bibi no di sika
0: also be ready come buy sika man dey okon wa ma
2: eh
0: how be brave sir me me policy am dey na me we ask
2: myself say me who be say me one cedi
0: yeah
2: na me yan one cedi man cas me one cedi pe me won dey bro sir
0: normal do more buy sika boss be brave nya get akwa we nko
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2: na
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2: na wo yire na so oba foforo ko twe bra wo ko twe kra he dey
1: he
0: I'm calling your broken.
1: Who's in there?
0: I'm calling your girlfriend. I'm breaking your heart. I'm not going to change your mind.
2: Nah.
0: You're a free
1: man.
0: I can't say anything. I'm not going to sit at any table. So I can't ask him.
1: Okay.
0: Dear Vivian,
1: Kevas, hey, Papano. Papano, swipe. 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I'm going to call you. I'm going to call you. I'm going to call you. I'm going to call you. I'm going to call you.
0: Papa, Ajamai are bone.
1: Papa,
2: na
0: kwa bi. 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
2: That's what home baby. Wa home baby.
0: That's what the bi kebab, what the bi e aban kwani nkate
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2: Ejina pinti. 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
0: What do I'm fan cha?
2: I osre.
0: But me for say wo bibi fo bi ho a. Now we kwenya we twin na akasa fan say me yeso for d4 mark 2 no we more number bia na ma hu bibi o mark 2 ho a adan che say me di be Facebook na me nko mark 2 nko kan che say mark 2 abcd na ma hu wo 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
1: Yeah, I know we are. When I say Bible class,
2: I'm going to wrong.
1: Bible class, oh no, oh yeah, oh yeah. Sunday school, no, yeah, no mutu.
0: What say?
2: I didn't hear.
0: You know, didn't hear the same kind here.
1: When say Bible,
0: didn't hear. Come,
1: I mention
2: what is that? Bible could be that.
1: Uncle,
0: maybe I will be too much at this. But me, I'm better. Me, hear some of you.
1: I mean, who say you don't come at this? I want hear the idea. You need
0: to hear. I mean, you could say that they also don't work well. No, come in, you need some. Correct, you need to work with your mom.
1: And yeah, I'm a woman. Oh, okay.
0: Church of Christ, yes, by the Church of Christ.
3: Let me see my Bobby Diachero.
2: Tell
3: me, Bonnie Diachero. Brandon's own.
0: Opening amount for Yako. Say, Obia would demo Chroma Biaka suffer new one. A year,
3: promise way.
0: His Excellency John Dramani Mahama, or Mamma Yako, or Mamma Yako. I say, Baumia, or Baumian, so Ama Yako. Nsem okay. 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
2: okay
3: 70 years
0: pastor Daniel se asori wo prison wo ma asori wo nsa sofo kwa kwa kwa I saw a prison. Oh,
3: you want me
0: to? I want me to buy a sorry.
3: Debi, I don't know.
0: Sir, I didn't hear.
3: Christoni, no.
0: Okay, because here Debi, I'm a bad one. I'm into being quite sorry. I'm into being a Christoni.
3: Debi, I don't just say a Christoni. So, sir, I'm sorry. I'm also.
0: Coffee, you because here I'm a member. Sunday, I'm a teacher.
3: Sunday, I'm sorry. Time, Baba.
0: Papa,
3: yeah, I'm sorry. But I'm
2: first, second,
3: service, second service. My third is a wasi here. Debi, I'm a catcher. Who's who? Who's who? Who's
0: who? Who's
3: who? Who's who? Who's
0: because we cotton we are now the voice be about the radio
3: now no to show them out to you
0: ah na ko so on to you
3: na sa wo sa anyum no wo say na wo beto
0: wo hiri hiri
2: ba wo nim say
0: me bre
2: wo nim ma say jana wo nim say
3: ah papa
0: be so on
3: the same show now
2: yeah uti
0: papa on kasa
2: uti
0: we silent
3: david na wo kwa wo dey wo nka nyum to single man on ka ho
2: wo nim say
3: wo nya kwa leader
2: say na kwasi twum e pe nyame asem no se u de ni nyina na ye Sunday a o de betena ha u betumi a stress Sunday we dem be se me kwa so kwasi twuma nyawo
0: hwe e de pato Sunday we jima me meko Sunday ye bayi aje kwasi se
2: min ti bi o de kwa bo shebo
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0: me ko liver
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3: ah na se ha na u nyada aje na enkro apostle o ti o for so Augustine
0: to kill you. What did
3: you okay?
2: Never back acquire. Right.
0: Me nyira asa.
3: Because matter is what sorry you to. Wo mo chira here ya chi here.
0: Because you be do no share.
3: Na dey akoso.
0: Christ in ti.
3: Matter is for here no.
0: Oh yeah, this year.
3: Wa woni we nyina.
2: O de chekun
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2: yi method is aso yo kokra nka mc ya o be nya kra wa sorry kokra o mu be wari bia
0: aso fo ni ntua
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2: 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Yeah, you buy it. 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Spirit, you use your check.
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2: I know them say. 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
2: Abusing of right.
4: They say scaffold me ani. Chairman for you ani. Begin to say here too.
0: Anya nine.
2: Here for the
0: two. Aya.
2: Yes. Na openi.
0: Your respect.
2: Openi. 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
2: Ah.
4: Quotation bi. 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Yeah, why boni?
0: Only not that cry.
4: But kono nzu man ya ne boy.
2: Man yusu de. Si na nengo fwe ngi anamo omo shipa o. Pasolo nomne.
0: Pasolo de omo
4: Dave. Only Dave. Only Dave de.
3: Dave.
0: Omo ati.
2: That's a brand new cry.
4: Isaac is a cry. No tono oron. Only back mumu.
0: Isaac.
4: Oh yeah, Isaac yeah.
2: But utu omo jo boni pa o.
4: Oh yes.
3: Na se bra pi
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0: 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Mu pesa do. Ba itu ka fo
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4: o be ni enye de da
0: se o
4: be ma be sori a na nwo
0: enye
4: de
2: enye de
3: e bia na nya
0: na nya ni mi
2: na de kwa he o wro kwa na se yi ni nya yi kwa
4: hwe en kan kan say
0: what
4: na be say ubutuo
2: eh na de
4: ubutuo emutuo e ha dream papa e fa ni me design ni agro say ade e jina so 2 days ah on say de ubesi asu
3: na say
0: ubu kra akwa ba ko say say microphone stone ko twi bi no nim say na ye tie o twi ba ko no a enyina so ka say enya dwuma no say ko twi ba ko kan
4: no o twi man o di twi man ni jina so
3: na o twi say o twi wi a
0: na
3: no so a
0: e no e ma ne ma say say un di atin
2: ka no no be tititi
0: un di atin
2: ka na we che
4: na ni ade no weather today
0: o ho un hia
4: ze u kun de no
2: u kun de no
0: u kun de ni ze
4: e na ni ani twetia no difference bi ni
3: difference we me say twetia
0: ya
3: o chegu e
0: se e de no na ma o e sane no
4: o ye fesie
0: o kun de
4: na ai Senegal for a story wa round da na
3: yeah
4: omo doctor ne ko work up ye se gynecologist o
3: ojane
4: debi say eh omo
3: gan no mtene ko eh
4: yete
3: he
4: o go replace the problem no
3: physio ne ade omo do mo go
0: and match the one one
4: and say match as e pipia say die ya fear san
3: e be ko cross and you must see a chire no
4: eh match say say e ka bi kura wo
3: yes ka bi ka mu say ntana na
4: boy si won si ka say won san ka
0: take scan down match one sem
4: eh yi die
0: it's not the man we for the man no
4: won jeje ton
0: ye won try ha ya ton ye
4: won jeje ton
0: no
4: won ya
0: it was $60 na was na e remove $1000
4: obu won mo say immigration ni ade ntru duro airport e baby saw so so be her match we ticket ni ade we when every immigration we I don't go do turn na
3: yeah
4: you ticket ni free one sem do do na hwe tv so
3: hwe tv so
0: like seriously
3: oh yes
0: madam for Canada
4: for ticket for Ghana we run nyina no be fi obeka so ensem ni be piepie
0: he madam for Canada o for ticket for Ghana
4: che so watch our see number I have fresh our see visa no
0: some dey honor mo wo enye o
4: to go on ma ho na obo dem pacho meet me we TV
0: wow so we say abandon la kokohebo Ko ticket on
4: tobi. Obi sa ko ticket ne boarding.
0: Ah, as much as $1,000 nyina wo mu na
4: so. Eh, nti oji free wo nsa ade yare ama akwana aja.
3: So
0: fa ma ko
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3: okoton
4: onya fa ko san ko. $500 enyi sika keto o.
2: All right.
4: $100 kwa ko dwumo anim si anuana.
2: All right.
4: Opening.
2: Class 10.
3: Ti yewio.
0: Yeah, I'm going to
2: you. See you tomorrow.
0: What's the name of Apostle?
2: I'm going to say,
0: why who assembled do? You can assemble them. According to be kind of age, you didn't go there. But some of them, they lie about their age. You don't be playing with your fiancé.
3: Where should I tell you? I know about you.
0: Or two.
4: Or the beer count.
0: Say, no, I'm going to call nightclub. No. Club, no, because what the
4: 40 years, my name. Age near my uncle.
0: And to Oyano, I trust you. What the room? You American Kuala, I'm more fake ID card.
4: And I pass out, so I was opening about Kuala, opening morning. Oh, my chili crown.
0: I'm going to go to the house. 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
2: okay all right yeah that's it obri ye bo a friend time frame na afi Kwame Obadie. 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But answer no. Happy special birthday enko emfama ni Ajete Badu, aka DJ Masonic. We are the deputy head teacher of Sakomono School Complex 2, JHS. We free the headmaster, NFA, all the staff members, and the entire learners. Almost say ni Ajete Badu nyame shira na onye okese happy birthday to you papa ni nyumo ajobo agbo agbo na fe greetings and chaka se enkoma mame ajua saba of Canada we are number one listener ewo Canada we free Dr. Pounds or say enko emfa emao. All right. Yeah, that's a P. Adam 106.3 FM. And I was to go OTA. All right. 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

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Auntie Chadia Fon India Watien in my farm winning and my mom winning our fans. 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

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Debbie, watch now, you could have. You could na meka o se live commentary asempa Dom TV Adom FM de be wadi be ko ye de be free ye stereo pub and Nakobi grill and no demod da akoma demod ah ho be boss papa eh eh remember ho to me cop 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
1: 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The attorney general should come to this house and brief us of the situation. There Yoko will arrest people if the person was in the country, has traveled, he's coming, then in a Rambo style he's arrested. Mr. Speaker, at the airport, detained for over 3 days, Mr. Speaker, and now they are demanding properties worth 55 million cedis before he's granted bail. Let's be careful, my dear political colleagues. Let's be careful, Ghanaian political leaders. It can be somebody today. There is an election ahead. You can never tell. Don't let us encourage some of these excesses.
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5: 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Oh, sign and a pen or dear, would you hear you mind it? Because I sign and a pen or no. 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
13: We were serious meeting.
14: Hey, Allah, Moshe.
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April kɔsi 15th July 2026. 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

0: proudly produced by Casapreco PLC. Excessive drinking can be detrimental to health. As recommended for persons under 18 years, lactating mothers, pregnant women, and people sensitive to alcohol. This advert is.
1: Hello, madam.
2: Hey, Nana, me what say?
1: Hey, enti atwa wuni. 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Uhun so aye fepa.
2: Yeah, me, every bra would me call thanks to you computer clinic ba ye no. 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
1: Hey, send you pay you that your modia. 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
2: Ai, me amema. 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Na so ye free thanks to you computer clinic ba ye. 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

0: 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TV live commentary and I had the ever not for us and I sit on the ABC I call I was a case a case a bit as I told you the kind and you also tell you that so but man there's a France and Rantia no one more edge number in the power one more elbow 4-2-3-1 I was a case enough is painful elbow 4-1-2-3 refreshing I bended that and my case you know at me as I shall see the data and see baby I will be a I was a you may be a case yeah 18 and to Johnny Sanders mom said France for Kita Didier Deschamps or no any coach when you power what you ever buy now face pay for and so a bit that area the wish you are pointing also a one man wobwa emania ma etian sakwedia moma kensi no emrantia no and abe pima wom ehwe himself kwa bia so betian sa chiro bobre I was a you may be a betian sa pima ti uhwe mu dia 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transfer chip na fa tie live commentary a ye de every week na ehusana nyama ac akoso bio adum 106.3 FM sempa 94.7 FM wunna ekita live commentary mu e wa adum tv ana ye de ejumade ebron bo na tie san contract e throw in a ekọ e ma mrante ac akan e de e ma spin
1: game no is here start here prof expectations na na you know Spain for the year start you know we expected them say omo to me I started with keeping possession and making sure say omo looking to spaces na fe omo the ball na fa ho and one omo go so omo here no about base close to 2 minutes you know after in Spain France for your opportunity omo sanji ball ni bi but you know ball possession team like Spain against a counter attacking team France yeah just in the first half the first 10 15 minutes you know probably be my first fair idea send a game with the back to see
2: yeah prof almost 30 minutes just almost 2 minutes from me who some idea Spain the person of man this game omo ye possessing now omo number 9 no omo striker no or try say obebe nim so obeje pass no the France for central defender na ba no we just space am a 2 midfielders in itself omo be penetrate inside in the France I saw very very careful I was out there
0: in the 2 minutes of play gone first half battle World Cup fixture France versus Spain and I hear witness away a semi final clash at Etihad Toja Adum TV live commentary and I hear the age of Rantia say kind of Spain one more interceptable one say come on my piano ya bomb my chair on them Spain from Rantia no air share him say on day one more everything has a session and come on one more say piano be on Sunday come say Spain from Rantia and I hear chicha bono or the Makubasi omu piano ade ema e kukwela o ma sanda ni o mu bi o se kama e hwe nim se kwa bia so no wo mu ebeti asa toto ne ma o 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
1: And
0: 6 minutes, versus 15 seconds gone. The scoreline still remains Barry. We'll be in our team for Sunyon Quatina. Bono Etienne Sabedu, AF France, and Rantina Echirwano. 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One more Etienne Sanchez, Chabon, Kakan, Kawa, Chirosa. 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There's no time for the busy bee. 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
0: 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I'm a quiet man, Chepa, and see, we're going to listen to Mexico, so I'm going to and I'm saying, what that film, no.
1: You know, England very right.
3: Very
1: fortunate for Kwame and Guinea Francis Anko, 18-year boss Limo. And KBR by now, no controversy, no. I bear more as to whether he's soft and I'm soft. But if you say there was a contact and referee, no, England right. Spain for no are coming into the game. Players, I feel somewhere dangerous. I'll make me win a certain situation for Spain, no. After TAUM, Dani Olmo, a very tactical and technical player. On your situation, be say, Obey, we need free kicks. Yeah, the intercept France for nature. No, I'm here to strike careful with the kind of tackle. So I'm coming, say, and quite late because I create here, boss. No, the intensity they infer and our stadium, Hono, might propel the referee so make me a penalty again.
0: Adum TV, 8 minutes, 56 seconds gone. The scoreline still remains barren. Obey, I'm busting your quantity. Now, Mimisa Kanija said, game, we can't be any and can't be any.

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1: 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the Remnants Rabbi. That was Olise, Anna Ebosa short, final air touch. No, Nanso, and Tiansan Kuyan Famo Mukra, then we build up review. No more Dominican Tente Pa, France for Mantena, as a counter, no, oh,
2: yeah, yeah, bro, give me the Siana Bear, 1963, Siana Bear. I just said, what France can say, and you want to say, yes, selfish. Hey, ni moro mo se da yourself se no so bo amla. O munya de sanje so mo tinya se go.
1: Enti bo na etiansa be PSP format na club bo no. 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I hit the 15th minute mark. First half battle, a World Cup fixture between France and then Spain. 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He was checked on that occasion by Open Makan. Emma and they and Kwehu and Farmer France.
2: Yeah, Prof. Oshé, when we say Dembele, Ebahana, I've been to a person, Dembele, Mumbai defender. Into a common one with Johnny Runo, into another cramp where you're very, very careful because of Senna, France, or more counter counter. So you're very, very careful. One or go anymore.
1: 18 minutes of play gone. France Mrantin Abrantia di Gini Kunde on a budget board Nansu and Tian Fabon and Tian Sanqua Bon and Tian Sanqua Trash throwing and call Eddie Ama Air France for Mrantin Opia Bon Sukama Eddie Ama 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North Canation Shares Wano Oduwa Ni Eche Dimon Wano Ma Yabo Gwa Data Wano Ma Enso Yeye Watch Party Kesiye Pa Eric Kesiye Dibwa Di Ene Ninko Fo Usugwa Yede Live Commentary Walk Up No Ye Bring It To 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Kutrela na Ajibono appear. Eya Bono, Eddie Akom, Nansu pull out no. France for Mantin, Ebe Jey, Nansu Debi. Western Anyama, Ezea Kwa. Oh, Ajib penalty, it was not intentional. But Western Anyama, Ezea Kwa. What I say, no play anything achieved, but well, but Uyoma, let's say, Lamiyama, Onusu, you're smart, Aneja. Western and my city, what the family Ama and me, one more at the end of the night. What if you hear? Who's in the tea? And I say, wait here, my judgment. Western and my ACA course,
2: Smart.
1: Because box, you know, take advantage. It's, you know, near Abanano, a pine at tea, and looks at referee and Jerry's Obetia Sire, referee checker. His answer, walk up here. If you did, Jerry's and I never ever said, why did
0: that?
1: Offer checking your head.
0: What did you say a while ago? The catcher was saying, send game, no intensity, no city, any pressure womb, any ambience in our stadium. BBK 2ABC waiting our boss in the referee, the major penalty. What do you say? Because 10 person here, they know I was swear. No wonder, sir. Lami Yamet, you may win one. Referee, I'm happy. I don't think so. We also complain. And a clear penalty. Play any moment, maybe a communication. The other colleagues in our country, they said, Lamin, he could have gone in for a second header. Sanko, I said, the TSA could be back up him to steal the ball. But Lami Yamet on that score, he said, the coach, he was very intelligent. He said, player, Bam is better than I. Into my main family body, any ball, nothing. I'm not on your penalty. And here we have, if they can convert to the penalty, no one.
1: It's in 21st minute, Mark and Ayete, NNA, Spain performance in a penalty. Pressure makes diamonds or dust. And tonight, someone is walking to the final. Someone is going home to. The JRS and Nema Bessia called, I was Akin Sebu. And we said, Abrante Oyazaba. Ono Ana Abedina Bonetti. When I Mr. Bieber,
0: very
1: dangerous player. Oh, me, I am good and good.
2: I am good.
1: TRS and Anima, Ebesiako, and the Ama France goalkeeper. Yeah, I can't do it. Now, so, where's the name of Esako Yazaba?
0: Reflection of the CA in 2006. When you say 2006, then the same thing happened here. You started a game, you know, Spain for a year penalty, and a branch and he did David Sanchez here. A converted penalty, I'm going to first goal, true penalty. And then in a similar way, Spain for an opportunity of taking the true penalty, and Mikel Oyarzabal, it's not converted. Now the question is, how will French national team know? Ah, they are winning, so they can find out, ever go back into the game. Prof, now, attention. Pressure in Anno, Equaco, the French national team, how they will respond to this particular goal and how they can break this solid, Spanish national team. Game on at this point.
1: It's Mikel Oyarzabal, 21st of April 1997, and you won already 29 years. Wabo 53 matches in the Amanemai. This is his 26th goal. Our share, we see a kind of Edema Real Sociedad Bobo Kono, and they won and are converted penalty into a goal. For
0: a
1: Spanish side,
0: no, Emma, and they will come and you also brought for the Korea woman. They say, we are about Real Sociedad, but a Barcelona player and he did it for Antares or Tibetu. They are benching and he am a Real Sociedad player opportunity. And this walk up, watching the feet go. We are a seat penalty. I want to convert here. The last six penalties, you know, and extremely difficult to go keep a bit to match
1: it. It's a bush here. Yeah, it's in the 23rd minute. I will a first half from Mubiana. FIFA for 24 years to say. A hydration break. Hydration break on air breather. Bless no air for replenish your lost fluid. And your more conum isotonic drinks. Snapping so much saying a pep talk. So, at the same time, so FIFA take advantage of this hydration break. No, any advert can ground to Mr. Toon. And the reason for that, we'll be a who's an animal is there because FIFA no know. Oh, I drink again. And see, Sabrino, and Yandia, you hold on time. No. Western and Yama is your cousin, and my fair, and I'm a man of swag. One more air, I can't see any. Western and Yama is your choir. A memory of swan share, and I can't say by money, yeah. Go back, we will be able to get it. You are, ah, by when you can't, it's a pump up for the Bupada. And I over at the park in the swag. One more air, there's a photo with things, you know. nya sem kuma aniti ma wo se eye France team no ana ewo short team no omo ene coaches no ene players ni na ene muso no na amu etie omo technical men no se be anema e betia sa to ye ewo first toss me ni ni personal anema asia course as play for man tenso egusu jirema omo ehwe se be a omo so anema e betia akoye e dia momo it way a world cup battle between Spain and France but Spain for man teno Eddie Kai I record of a first goal that was that I can see more here is the name of ABC call so far
2: prof we should game the CNC corner once France 80% stress of Monsieur Go because of a match from Abonia or Monsieur Go but the important is that France has to consider another goal because of some consider another goal and better say I'm making a set Spain two goals because Spain is a team so almost one conceded by goal the France beat me as a goal but important is that by a corner or maybe maintain by a corner no more match maybe you beat me up for extra time and I say prof minimum the base because game they're very very tough game
1: wow it's no I can see mu your Lami Lami Yama I don't know and so young still I go to the moment seems to be some saying I didn't cut way I can see my Super FM this one can you invite to also wait to me or download the game no and I can see my so Rodri mu on so touch ball no more than send me touch me screen here why after you watch man in so on ma on so a copa more ground than a Google map it's here is and never see a call that was I can see mu 26 minutes of play NJBA Nigeria yes I Edward of ID kind of so emotion so me say France 0 Spain 1 and Omar record ewa no I can see no because we say and answer subscribe to yes abam no we say you resume back from a hydration break no emerson na nema be see akobio referee no ashen aben say throw in and call and farm am ranti see akan edi emma Spain to Spain for Mantino, Kukrela, Omana Kofa Bono, Watun say Kama, Nansu, France for Mantine, Tiasa Bejo, Eddie Diakob, Nansu, Spain for Mantina intercepted, France for Mantina Sabejo, Madibu, 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Emma Oma Claire Bono, Emma Bono, Etienne Sanko Trashe, and see Elko Ediamas Spirit for Mantino. A 27 minutes of play gone so far. It's a still France 0, Spain 1, World Cup fixture at Doom TV. Baby, I will Ghana and Kona and Kasubiano. Now, only Abusiani and Kalani, now, Mamba Tantibino. It's answer live comment in the trip. Oh, Awashi, Bubuashi, Kaneshi, Agobloshi, Fianabaka, Kofi Bomeka, Nansuma, Dakuma, Kofobia, Shunsa, Kedebodia, Smankese, Abriman Ponte, Fadi, Kate, Kratiko, Pip, Sodo, Winibaka, Sonia, and Kwati Poku, 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Mahina Taya, which is Sampa, Mount 480 live comment, Chinopa, Boga, and Netanga. 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
0: yeah I mean at this point in the game I hear you first half say ko ba ni say William Saliba maybe he force majeure or three injury you know when Timian Tuasua, it will be a big blow. And you can see from the face of Ibrahima Konate, Dayot Upamecano, said, oh yeah, a disturbed player at this point because the moment William Saliba, Ebekas on to me, Mbobono. Now, French national team players are, I'm a player, I'm a trade, you know, various clubs in Europe. No? Last season, for instance, one particular player, on your standout season, on Kanawi player, which is William Saliba, the performances with the Arsenal club, you know. Now they won the EPL for the first time in about 20 something years. Only to me call all the way to the finals of the AIFL Champions League, only to be beaten by PSG. So at this point, you know, the inclusion very important at the French national team. But at this point, so is won to me to us, yeah, a very big blow, huge blow for the French national team.
1: Wow, and 29 minutes of play gone so far. A brand here, the team, any silver, one, no, Anna, LA, asɛ ni so fina ni asɛ bank tenkete na ye woku no off the pitch na o sa brand energy and the lockers wono ana ehwɛ nim sɛ obetia sa be sina nan enti Saliba wanya be transfer anya dia obetia sa akotwa kensem studio
3: yes
1: na sɛ ne be sia ko e di ama France this time e wo oma kensem 29 minutes of play gone so far William Anderson ne mai sɛ kosa it's the World Cup semi final France versus Spain. It's a clash of styles. Spain want to pass you to death, and after France also want to counter you to heaven. Terence and Neymar, ABC call. 30th minute mark, and they throwing a call. And they France from Antino. France, Omo and the air to Bono. I say Omo Asia so baby, and a born in Tiansa Kodaya to Bono say, come on. And they come France from Antino. I say Omo Asa the call. The man around him, you know, this is Nansu Debi. Neymar and Tiansa Kodaya. A yellow card in Tempasa was our case. Eddie Ama, a branch, a cupella, and I said, Okobosa, a short no, and I said, Good as a chatrono. Now, already the old, only the night, and the two years who told me. In senior Akobano, I was our case, Ulisse, and I, a good chance, sir, Ugusweda Femino.
2: Ulisse did game no one said, no one said, I'm by game no more, no one said, I'm by game your battery, so Uncle Oman Homas, because. The more on who back him, the more who created chances to map any Dembele na dia. It's me expecting only to say, "Obama man who should not want me to back him."
1: It's born on Abedi, Manchester, kind of my France. Omo Edebono Etienne Sabeto shares so about the same. Come on, Dembele now should be that was in the safe hands of the Spanish goalkeeper. But some say, "Come on, Ede Ama Nemanti and say Omo Nyentwaso." Omo Edebono Juma pa 31 minutes of play gone. A first half battle still. France and Edeka, I was our case, and Spain, I said, Ekabako, I was on my case. Imu, I didn't, Imu, I say, Imu, I didn't, papa. But born on Etienne Sankotra, shave you. The rest of the name of ABC, I could speak for Martin, I saw born in Sahinche. Anyway, my turn on Tempasso, Edekonanim, what did my name,
3: and the new Pamekano,
1: and so Etienne Sanko, you born Etienne Sanko, you might shave you. Emma Air France for Mantin, Spain for Mantin, I beg your pardon. Woman, I clear one of your few say, come on. Born at Tiansabi, Spain for Mantin, Antipragabio, Spain for Mantin and Elkoyo, or Yama Ibrahimu, Konate, or Sandan who say, come on. Womu APP and Sweden conquer Kankasa, Spain, Womu Anna Esha said, Womu Ebetiabi bin Tempasua, Asandia Kaba, Kunawan Sana, Ebia, Yako, Air of Fantos Munim. Yes, and Nema ABC Alco, France for Mantenegi, and now so that was a hospital pass, Spain for Mantenas, I have a far view. But Piansu with Yama, Aye, Anton Rabiot, we see a kind of Mark Milan, and also a Piansu view. Esa Edip, Ma Kukelamo, and so Masandia Boma Chica Krasa, Bono Ekita, Mantisia, kind of Spain, Rabiot view, but Saint Piansu view, Sana Kunanim Kaka, Esa Yama, Aye, Nemantes, Omoje, and Fanko, oh, there be Yamantian to 2 years here. I beg your pardon, Spain for Mantino. One more Anna and a woman at Chagesa, now so there be Niama and 2 years or the Piabon so earlier few say, come on, France for Mantino. One more Anna and Piabon and your few say, come on, Opa Mecano. One more Anna and Sam Kunyanisan say, we are Tia, ASP for the Edemomo. In the last 2 minutes, Nessa Yeni Kakra, I want you, my dear Obudino.
0: Yeah, the danger in France for who play, Nessa, you know, we all know. Spain for the possess it. We all know Spain for the Kutabono, but France for now not putting in efforts. What you say to on the closest spaces, and he said on the distracting Spain for so they are giving enough room and respect to Spain for that. But it's extremely dangerous because Spain for India, the moment a woman with that opportunity, you know, then they are looking for the spaces to explore. Normally, the ball not to achieve at 80 spaces, nothing. I'm going to mention more goals. Inti also France for no. I am striker for me. If you say I'm energy level, no, prof, I will fail when it comes to defending.
1: The Piabon Susay, Kama, Edia, Koma, Espin, for Mantino, Nice Simon. One who ended the first pair of fans for the Spanish national team. What that 58 matches? We see Academy Atletico, Banaba, Body Tens, and the Piabo fans for now for Nas Levy. Ekakitwabi, Nanka, Aye, Abrante, Jimmy, and Les Minor. We see Academy Atletico Madrid, or the Queen Away. Esa Aye and Quan Fufrocra, Eddie Ama ASP for Mantiano, Eresan and Yama ACLCO, a Les Biner, very smart on that occasion to a Jebono say, come on, Ansu, Antonina Suye, Anna, Ode Eto, Etifie, Eresan and Yama Besiako, Spain for Mantiano, Womo, Anna, that was still for infringement against Yomo, Bono Ecodia, my France for Mantiano, that hit the 34th minute mark, first half battle. way and a World Cup fixture between France and then Spain. It's a France 0, Spain 1. Here is an animal, ABC Aqua. Above one, ten, Eddie Abba France for now for no. Now so, France for Manteno. Oma intercepted beautiful. Branton, Jimmy Fabian Roos. We see a kind of Paris Saint Germain. We'll pay that bono. Now so, Ode Bono, it's a very near. And it's a near a less minor. No. Oma intercepted connecting Tempas from France for Manteno Abbey. Bono Abidia Branton, G, and it's Jules Kondi. 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
0: Well, me feel say, you know, France for no, I'm a bit distracted and frustrated by a goal now Spain for national. And just on man kasa kwano, I'm a game plan now kasa, and shada nye juma. In fact, born Bradley Bakola, a balloon if I born a po this one. Now can be feel so we do, no many opportunity. No mas-
1: Piambro Jabet Dani Quentino et me, do I still, Quenya Ospina, I'm a shot now so, oh. Spain short no Western Assistant City. There's a Mike Mignan. We see a kind of Milan. He's a super spare of fans for Air France. That was no problem for him at all. He's an Sena Bono and I'm a Pempe Mo baby.
2: Sena Spain for Air Bono. France is someone very, very careful. Because France in defense, no one is not defending. Because it's someone blue, someone they don't like going by the France. Hey.
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1: 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The rules of France 0, La Roya of Spain 1. Game mo ayashie papa. Santa referee Ivan Barton Wachi offside. Aye offside and nay. Etia France 4. Way aye first semi-final game. 2026 FIFA World Cup Peru, Ecuador, Mexico, US, Rafenso, Canada. Kylian Mbappe. Musa Okwampleni.
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2: 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Sterile pub, and then Sterile pub, and then about the commentary, and then bro. Make us. Ote, hello. From Sterile Pub, you're live on Atom 106.3, Asampa 94.7 FM. I'm sure maybe Piawa, Oti and K, demo live, better late than never. And Sterile Pub, Nako Big Ray, and the multimedia group, the MBPM, what a live commentary, bro. France down by a goal. And now, yeah, Bobo, now, yes, I'll say, and now, just show us our heading. Oh, yeah, Zabar, one on our penalty. And they are two of my Spain, a lady, France by a goal to nil. And that, by our minute coaching, Bowman, official. Massa Banson, and the commentary, Bakajuan Kassani, Eric Cassier, and Nako Big Grill, and the Sterile Pub. Your boy says, you the commentary, bro. And Didier Deschamps, the coach, the man, France, here. Two changes for France. I'm all team out of the Morocco. And they, the likes of Tramen and Bacola. And Chelsea for calling it away. And De La Fuente on also your coach, Jima. Spain. Line up with Jimmo and the Belgium Riri and one and the Jimmo. And they Fabian Ruiz and Chelsea over Pedri. Marino in the last game when you win the bomb and that's what Chelsea from the bench. 1-0. Spain 43 minutes.
1: A simple FE.
2: Who qualifies for the grand finale? You're not in that. When it's a wood to my family and some perfume. One loss can it in the important one. Tribe or style power demand. Me patrol. Nako B. And style power is the place to be. Me no can say yeah. Infringement referee about a bad boy. Shut him up to him. Didier the Shambon Tiasse. By Nana approaching. The 45th minute, the referee was Massa Banson. Spain leading France by a goal to nil.
3: Yeah, I had a coach, I have a very tough game. Two teams in there, Ubia and what they were through. And it clearly said, these are the four best teams to move us in terms of ranking. Spain, for a normal style of player, really could be is to possess the ball. And that is exactly the Omaya. the Dodo na fees of France between France in Timinia. France is yet to have a shot on target. And Spain for the number call about 2 million. It's a big game. Spain for an impressive record based on the first 44 minutes here. I think the Spanish team are the best team now.
2: The Spanish team and they are the best team this year. France the from Baco. Coach Ewawa.
4: It seems that the referee is allowing himself to be controlled by the Spanish team because it's only the captain that can talk to the referee. But I saw four players going on the referee to talk to him and he accepted their plea. Meanwhile, Spain is more physical than France in this game that we are watching. But let's see what will happen and we are all watching and see if things will change. But if not, the physical approach as Spain, Edema France, no. So referee never responded to it. I don't think the game never ended with all the men involved. It will reduce.
2: 6 minutes now. Referee the Atoso. And Spain, so far in this tournament, we're going to see the back up. Now we're in Belgium 2-1. And we're playing a tournament. And that's so we're taking lead over France. In recent times, Spain share France or China the Echo. Euro 2024. At the 2025 Nations League, Spain man equal France and Nipa. Etienne Chess and Nelson, so almost have a BMW. France the form back up. Ramon Tuminti, 6 minutes now. Yabobu Simanesa. Well, and now in the Hena France, a Fatanica, a foul for Spain. Raskuku, Kukureya, and Mahou Usain Bolt. And this particular tournament, the great Sabapa, no matter what discipline, do World Cup as well.
3: Yeah, and on my neighborhood, Munusi, another key factor because US, the only two, we are celebrating your penny JBA pay US Korea. So it's one of the reasons. I think the tournament and are very nice. You have big games, you have personality, big personalities here. I also can't be the Mayo Musaromia.
2: Approaching the second minute on the right hand side. And a long pass into the area. And as to that be, the cross was nice, but a connection. And to me, Amaye. And Trashe, Francis Akofa, passing effort. Ousmane Dembele. Back to Dembele, which I'm going to call the Benkonsu. Across the Bemwana. Boko. Cross the Francis, cross the one up him. It's a query. And as to that be, Amfa. Konde. Komusoko Soko, Pimbi, and so Amfa. And before this particular game, now the former Brunei now predicted a final there. Spain war. Maybe said no. We have France team a good time of betting. And you see, I know, is it too early? Say, press the panic button now.
3: Yeah, I think it's too early because we have two teams now. Obia one was through. Obia bet you should go at any time. Before the game, Hannes Lee may predict it's a France name favorite. And I think game more AI think I come of France from the Spanish team. I didn't physical, but in this game, they're very physical, they are passing well, and everything has been coach in the players near BBA. So it's a big game for the French team now. For them to come back, Eric Abedi, yeah.
2: Can't show how they are going to come back in Spain on the break now. So there be France are climb lines. I'm a clear question. What's up, Spain? Oh, that's what you have. The run is nice. That's what I want here. The Spain, I chat to fumble call. If you finish 6 minutes, referee to Sonia Yabomo, 3 minutes. So, who's here live on Asempa 94.7 FM? Who's here on Tom FM? So, you are still a pub, our North Kaneshi. A Hayana Nako big grill. What's the way to the end? And I want to do it. Unte sina kubi eduani aubwa. You are eating something else. Come and chop something and see something. Up. Now.
4: I feel that the referee, Yamagim Najanin, Sam, na the physical aspect of Spanish national team, self-aborna untimia. They will foul you and he should start flashing cards to prevent them because I feel say one year extra strict in the next few minutes. I give the Belgian in some a bit more physical.
2: A nice pass to the back. Spinner high lawyer, a nice amount. My body beam, media feature. And in the middle, it's a Korean Naso. Conde, now Pima to our France or Premier Gossi was a bit. A nice one from the man Laporte. Apostles of Bomonico. Opamecano, Obama, the goalkeeper. And France or Manka Sancho. Estranger passes in the Conde on the right hand side for France. Conde heard any man was so beautiful from Olise. Mrikanef, line is on that should be. The idea was good. Now switch you can trust your Lise. When you foul, now I throw in at my friends. I come 1 minute near the Freddy Kenner, but I'm here. So, zero pop. And now, Nakobi Kreela, I am Wakwaba. I have Tom 106.3 as a 94.7 FM. France first what the can sani ako half time be kum so wasa yen hwe bakola pass ni ye mbappe pe kwen ko watwe ba kwa twemi na so le botim problem asabe di France ona so da bi apem atrase throw in for France be kum so wasa dinya wako fra be todia ma France wako fra be todia ma France. Tony mama be di right hand side kon Kona waso Olise for France. Olise pass an effort. Musman Dembele pekonya kwa de rapid at boxing person across the court. Now swap him atrash here. Up a corner kick referee said Debbie. Mijianyi 6 minutes in Asson. Enter referee Bona Bema. Get off Eddie can I abana we yes or Bona Bay. And off the canning in Abana we. Fate say young gentleman time on radio and on TV. They are both going to go in and about your back. Kautimus and some will go. But we are live. Medicanka better late than never. 1-0 for Spain. France, yet then was about second half in the match. Mazamasin, 1-0 and 1-0. Yeah, we are first half.
3: Yeah, okay, okay. Two teams in you be a chair in Moribo Yagasa. And France, before the game, Eric McCaso be favorite. Game now share in the 45 minutes plus 6 minutes.
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0: to start Tchouaméni. Rather, you should play Kone, who is a bit physical, to give him stability in midfield. But who knows? But we are born with Dada. Now, on the other side, Spain now adopted Bibi or possessive, but also a physical to frustrate France. Me expect is a France coach. Me name changes. Why I don't know what but say we should know why changes there. Except or strengthen the midfield. Not yet a bit physical to match Spanish, and you know, then he can explode more on his weapons, which is the attack.
1: Well, early on, now me can say it was just De La Fuente that did the same starting lineup. About France, now yet two changes to the squad here in Morocco. No, and France for the one more two changes, and Konde and it way. I'm on a Tchouaméni and Bakola starting it. Tchouaméni starting it.
0: Bakola, Mihuni said, or a substitute trump card on a starting player because or you'll be a game no matter now. Person better turn things around that will be put to fear in the back line, full wing backs, you know, against the opponent. But starting him, no, that's what I'm saying. I don't know what happened here or starting Bakola, but in this game, like France, Spain, it shouldn't have started Tchouaméni and Bakola. I should have played the same system, Conde and decided way. We shouldn't forget, sir, in the Champions League, the decided way boy, and now in the World Cup, no, he has proven, sir, onya knock, and now, sir, on folly of a biayari bidia, I don't know, but near France, you know, eventually, I said, or by sir, oh, you soon ask Nasling in the second half without leaving any stone unturned. We'll see more goals in this game, we'll see red card in this game. The way a physical approach in it, you know, you'll be red card by all means.
1: The way our physical approach this is here now, you be hold red card. Yeah, sure, it's a red card. You be back second half anymore. You know, I'm a sterile pop, and of course, Nako Pickrill. Make a one so much else this year. But then, so I said, Betano, okay, oh, we talk better, Betano, then so channel, Betano, your sponsors, I'll be okay, I'll make a commentary, but Venna, water, soccer, and they, what better, I was open, so I was like, Nako Mamavena, was the sterile Mamavena, and all now, Utimus, a wood musupa, as I paint. Obe paint, and Patria, as I paint, then so you so institute 2020, jump 20. Yeah, you should paint, Papa. 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Nazar paint, our Ghana, and your Papa and Kagu. Bigo energy. Yeah, hope you be a good mini moi. 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UMB Bank, save ye. 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UMB Bank, that's all you see Kato. It's a one so on American one, some that show on there. Pepsi, then do the two, and a Papa, and you may. Osha boy, Ewaha, Ojo chicken, are you on a Kobe, Ojo fries. Udu fear cheat, and that's a cheat, you smell to them. Fatri, Asan Wada, Rush energy drink, and I'm energy drink, if you can imagine drink, I papa, energy drink, I won't know, I won't say, and fire, Arabia, and Rush, then, papa, but your Venus Sports Water, what the. Almost a process of my Venus Sports Water, they be tested and see something there inside. Rado Rado Zo, about your alive soap and you soup cake, you soup papa. They are trying alive on air correct pa. Sansona, Sigma appliances are plants, they are trying Sigma and air papa. Now, Okopimwa, now I have Vim energy drink. Vim, if you want Vim, if you need Vim, if you want Vim, about your Vim energy drink. Fortune spread. When we are on the December, yeah, now I'll be here from. So, who did brother for me from? Aha, oh, we just get right to be found. A friend of Fortune Spread, far from, and you will say, who did be beer from? Lost in the bar center, lost in delay man capsules, about Bema Jimisu, hey, Bema Nye, Obasu John, so I have Pemi Pie, lost in delay man capsules, lost in ginger liquor, so about Open Ginger, lost in ginger liquor. One of the Abadjama, so yes, I'm going to focus technology, fun on the actual focus, ne papa, focus fucking one day, the commentary brought Tabia Tacoon, Tabia Ban makes a malaria, the Tacoon, you may my drew, it is so much, make a 40 amount, run lottery, if I get to a magic and say, run lottery, put you first, it's a one. Man, no kiss condoms, and maybe I know Benya match. Wabana could be Ubenya match. The hands want to be born, I could be again or any beggy, and the Wapi, one whoop you, who can find something to be coffee, Okona could be also on Mounty, fried rice, maybe. And I say, you know, on Mounty noodles, maybe. Nana fries, the chicken, the faculty, Neko has something which is the shawarma, the Koyepa, Okwa say, what if he a crew neighbor? Ogama match, I had new match in a row, Debbie. 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now when him on pay what do you like Rexona ken ho ne ye the commentary e dey pro ye was style pop e won not kanishi na Kobe Creel e so tell mu a ye ne mo mienu na akambom e the commentary pro live on atom 106.3 asampa 94.7 fm me ne aye master person and a coach mboma and ya cha aye ye ho asaka bomo aye bibia ni tipa a hese ne ma betimi akoye now the penalty incident has been shown over and over again. Basin, what was penalty incident and a penalty?
2: Yeah, clear penalty. Difficult pass as a footballer. I was a boy, we on looking. Wouldn't even do a few achievement. Then nobody decides our ball. I think it's one of the decisions of football, man. I've always said that there's some consider because wouldn't even do a few achievement. But the moment I'll never touch in the penalty, and that is why Lucas Dean, FAO, Yamila Mama, Spain for a penalty. We asked about the ball in the tournament. The Spaniards were lucky, they were playing their game very well. And who said once Lucas Dina Abalum Bonoson, oh, Hunechi, there's all the body corner or the boots. So it was a tactical one from Yamil Lamar and very unfortunate for Lucas Dina.
1: I am unfortunate. Coach, now we'll be, sir. I mean, Musa, any benefits of free play now will be, sir, a penalty. Muhuni, Uni, say, I feel, Musa, show we.
0: A clear penalty. I think
3: it's a ref. And okay. A emergency cleanup exercise. No? Emergency, again, is it?
4: Nadia, I'll be here. Say, you be the up for Modern Hong Kong.
3: You.
4: I'm going to be part of clinic. For the past 1 month, you emergency conditions be. Yes, yeah. Now, who be here, say, you're back, not for Bedi Hong Kong. Minimize two, what's it? So be any heart attack. Mama, nipa no went to me and survive here. What's your
3: more? Mm. It is super.
4: Nancy Mua Kumasa Crano, Mababa Wabia, Black Star, Tabo, Machi, we are you winning.
3: Any general
4: lawyer.
5: Jim FS. I
4: said, due to heart attack. Now, Mr. Endpoint, for the past 1 month, and I recorded cases with Bree. 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ne di se Angina. I don't know, I'm a person, you're born home, come on up, you know. I will be a old tea, piano, Yariano cry, sit here, and then a choir, Nipa de Fasonia boy, and by because a bar and sugar and check. Now, every few of them.
3: Okay, and my entry on but my numbers, no, Nafi, Yenche.
4: Yo, me da my two endpoint homeopathic clinic me patcho numbers are yade edi juma no Dr. Dubuate number no 0244 86 70 68 0244 86 70 68 wofre CCI komo ya phone or Dr. Dubuati or no bedding common 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
3: yes sir
4: 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We will have a crabby pet, nothing on our bread. I'm quite a car, what to car mono, what to car mono, to say Aquala, until the car mono, send you this if I hear Jumano. 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

0: 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Ultien was a panini 4.7 FM and tomorrow 6.3. Tani Omo, watch out to form now. So, my was a Spain player back on for referee center B. Nipe, who else is Hennessy? Oh, he has the ball, the goal scorer. One on now, what's on the corner? Amana Kori de Dimpa. Pico Energy. She won't be bank. So, can you own it? And he have a PMO war. Nakobi. Otin Nakobia. Yeah, can't hear the Unkongo Dibi. Kodibi, Nakobi. The Pia Pibia. And the Papa de Nakobi. So, you'll be a Oya chicken lover, pa chicken lover. And I always chicken will be full. Hey, what's also Huemawa? Ah, Nakobi Oho. Jai Jai Jai. Atia Faso Spain, yeah. Atia Faso. Lami Yamana Sudabi. Hey, outside. Lamine Yamal opportunity. That's why I'm saying on one who saw them. Oh, we did clean. France for so here I'm so bit messy. We are off off us aber and I are on. My goodness. Pep Sodent. Rush energy drink. Vienna sports water. Alive soap. France are high lawyer. Magnum or Bonnie Beam, the future of the Equarium. Australia, Spain. United Simon, the boy, and Danny Omo on the right hand side of the man, Lamine Yamal. Lamine Yamal, Rodri. Rodri, Swasan, the Equarium. And Spain playing from left to right. Kukurea, Ras Kuku, watching the ball. Ras Kuku, I was swept here, so the Abba. Esro, what the France moment in our associate to me about. Penalty box, Nymphy. I was on the front fin fin sa Spain pe kwa yako or pe short to about a tie shot that's what that be oh yes about what on a tie shot no was the chica kre o pe kona oh send any muda o that's a chica kre o coach
1: entry I think sa na yi bi a o ye no one more run into spaces France falling to mean block the pockets to prevent them from passing I feel say SS France man home so now oye more rotational. I think say we roll now more ball, one more rotate. Spain for rotate. Fullbacks no join the BR, but they are failing to join in the midfield to play.
0: 52 minutes, France 0, Spain 1. Altomano 6.3 as and 4.7 FM. Lost in about center, fortune spread. I'm okay when they was Sterile Pub or North Kadeshi. Sterile Pub throwing Ras Kuku. One now two about Sambe Wami born with you may do it. Rodri, watch the pimpinis, Wabakobani goalkeeper. United Simon, on the Sabani Bim Diabum. Oh boy, Yanko, I bet France. So that be beautiful takeover. Spain, Lamine Yamal, Mikana F. Line, so Lamine Pequayako. Now, see, I want to watch the baby cry. Lamine Yamal, one year. My goodness. 52 minutes. France for popo yasem ketwa. Ras Kuku. Now so that we want to be across the board and mama trashe. Throw in for France. Tramen and no kwaje. Emani Kri Ras Kuku kakra. 53 minutes. France in shape. Spain and Shabako. Aye. Spain's tournament has initial deep. Baby France be fashion aka. And that. Woman do Mbappe Jano, Mbappe Jano be so fin yabo, yehu.
1: I feel, sir, as

0: France coach no decide way be mo na options no e do so ma won Bakola starting ama won game no attack na is slow because it's not a physical person or per space size exploit and as Spain for so block all the space size exploit no
1: my goodness Mbappe ni Mbappe pe kwa ko apema traba 120 this is France now to the right hand side Konde wadane ho person cross ba na so abone boko still France Dembele na so abone bo ho enko ho nothing seems to be working.
2: Yeah, we are spent for them to defend it right above the line. So I'm four defenders see now. It's not the penalty box stand one here. I had difficult because except France for you be to create your bubble ball near too many of them. And we are first half. France are a substitution. Oh my yard and rabbi a film. But in the first half, between the two holding midfielder, France about too many that are done rabbi. Rabio to me had a very good first half. But because one had the card, it is the reason why I didn't hear the same saying in the film. And all the manu corny abem. France found two holding midfielders as compared to Spain, two holding midfielders. The Spanish team were flair, as in Rodri, the Fabian Ruiz. And the Spain found a block or counter attacks. I'm my France found very frustrated. And it's the reason why France will be able to be an intimate.
1: Atia Faso, Ben Kumsuasa, Aquina near France, Pacoya, goalkeeper. You know, someone appear by Chenefe. Bakola, want to me and Fakoto and Yankwine. Run lottery, Tabia Takun, Kiss Condoms, and then yeah, Chese, Mfo,
0: Eric, Che, Bibi, suspend goalkeeper and footballer. We almost surge forward. Yes, this is the substitution I'm expecting.
1: Some yes, you call for two.
0: Mbappe and Timi are pretty, or Nusube Timi are pretty. Bakola is off, and on new way, Tinti will come on it here, near Sheldon, every born at you. But minim ni enti a womo allow Spain for no to break the lines from the goalkeeper with the central defenders no adjoining attack the moment they are goalkeeper have a ball. Ah France the onya womo ma won kwan wa press on higher wotimi MPA. It is womo ma Spain for no PA with their central defenders, but France for no intimi MPA. That is the only tactical approach eha France for no.
1: Spain LED by a goal to nil. France yet you bet me BMFO Abusia. And Yajuma, a long one to the right hand side looking for Lamia Manas Wanfa. Amfa. This is it way Ebam. Yen Shadi Odeba. Bakola. And can we say, sir? Coach Ninja had a wrong starting Bakola in such a big game.
2: No, I don't think so. Because we have the previous game there, Bakola Ba, and two goals. Then desired way is also just a goal penalty. Coach knew him the reason why we use you. But the coach Mbo Mayakan, he's right. Bakola and head down near Hwadin. That's a desired way. See, at this time now, Spain for now is just to manage it. It's good that all they desired to be near. So I think it's good for them. But in the history of the FIFA World Cup, right? There are two occasions and a team about first half now. Yes, now what we advance to the final.
1: Intensity. See, I saw first half.
2: Intensity.
1: Two times. So qualify, no.
2: No, intensity. 1990, Argentina against Italy. And yes, Argentina by first goal 1-0. Then Claudio Canigia take and Argentina winning penalties by 4-3. Then 2018, England's first goal with Karen Trippier. And Perisic, the Mandzukic. Ever share in the second half, 67 minutes.
1: Atia Fasoa, Dani Omo, what are you calling Benkun Sosa? Bonikita, I spin, Nasunabi Apim, Kunde in the watch. Yus Kunde. And a nan in there. And here's Spain Goi. Abba, Spain, Dani Omo, chance, Spain! Spain has a second goal, Abusia for football made in Spain. My goodness, Spain and the France, various temple, Abusia. What about me? No, so we did your own in you, Simeonu Cecia. Pedro Paul, Menini said no be a Susa Benya goes again. Wanya?
2: Yeah, Wanya, good tournament. This is the second goal. Pedro Paul, a very good tournament. In the group matches, was a goal, and a race was a goal. And we have spent for the build up for maybe on far ball. Look at the 1-2. I'm about 1-2. You look at deep from crowd. And we have two goals are spent, I say, now from the left side of France. What is look at it? Look at the build up. Pedro Polo. Oh, then Omu, the Pedro Polo again. There were 4 to 5 French players. Spain, the 2 players spent Yomi Nelfim. I've always said Spain for Omu here big name because they have identity, they have style of play, and Omu perfect it to the standard. They can play it with any player and get it right. I think the game is over. France ain't team and you should counter attack. France ain't team and creative ball through the midfield. They don't have a creative midfielder. So if I'm the French coach, introduce Ryan Cherki as a typical number 10.
1: Wow.
2: Then push more attackers forward. Yes, Adia. The game looks over for France.
1: Game on the moment. Coach, a day in France. And you need to say, no money, sir.
0: They are not pressing high. One more SCT back says, spin the ball number one, Beji. Won't you mean it? A team that rotates players in positions, you cannot collect ball from them. The best way of better preventing Spain from operating, you say, on my center backs in the goalkeeper and start the attack. And secondly, there should be a commander in the defense of France. War pass way, you find top world class defenders. Because there's nowhere than the Omo Netichre Polo or better with the ball. They're all by all means of the ball. War pass. It's a man pass man. Senka center back in the general. Now, what you mean intercepted ball now? Or pass Yama, the third man running. That is the Polo boy. Ama Spain for no any dominance. And woman your dominance. Bama France for na bread. Because they are no man marking. They are marking space instead of the players who are playing. And on the course France.
1: Danny Omo having a wonderful game in Anime. Who's 60 minutes in the ball. Asenye France no ayini munini ni atante afaso biem Spain na ba no Spain, my goodness, goal! Offside. Hey nandi na sey, hey
0: Eric says,
1: what is happening?
0: There's no commander in defense for France because such passes you can never pick as a winger. Oh, football edge near to central area. Now for football, now better form. Then that means you are not strong. And looking at Lamine Yamal, wait. I least expected him to pick that ball ahead of the fullback.
1: My goodness. 61 minutes. France being destroyed left, right, center. They are being torn apart. Oh my goodness. And Sevilla, remember moi. And look at the French defense. One more though. French defense in a Dakra. Almost a show go in the BMO.
2: Yeah, Eric, who's the Osha? On the normal circumstance, France won as a commission counter attack. But I saw one or two goals. So Omo and Moma are forced to go forward, defend high line. And I'm Spain for this counter. A Jumanai thing. Very difficult. I'm Spain for France for
1: him. Hi.
2: France now has sharp wingers, speed wingers next, so you can tell on that form. So they are being forced to push forward. And the moment you push forward, what be a coin you Spain for some moment catch you on the break. And that's the reason why Spain for any more counter-attacking goals. So we can win, but say two counter-attacking goals, which is very unusual of the Spanish national team.
1: 62 minutes in the air ball. Asante for so Raskuku Ajebono. Raskuku. Or the quarter break comes to Atani Omo. Spain ball no more ball and may hey and France France wa hanyina obi aidi
0: Eric Tchouameni a passenger in the game on Marquis obi are no piano or passenger Odibo on number onum keke now a second coach in starting to cry in the first place wa bo a classic home and away went me and Marquis such midfield tough games wa sign the number mu.
1: My goodness.
0: On your passenger, on Maki Obia, on Maki Obia, this is a corner by chance. I've been turning him. On no cost of France and my friend.
1: Kouassa State. Ube Sidan, Kouassa State. Lost in Eva Center. 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
1: back you and I'm sorry baby
0: they need another attacker anya sade a o introduce Ngolo Kanté no me me chesi won kakra
1: I give me more thing 64 minutes France and Shebi Spain and Shebi no o ba bia o tie kan ya line one and dom 106.3 as 94.7 FM ya be pie mo wo ya stereo pub e won North Kaneshi de bia be bofa North 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
2: And a bad day. Look at the after so committee penalty in Wien, the side one of Spain for this second goal. And we had a name. I think Didier the seven. That's what me introduce you. Lucas and Andes on the left side.
1: Yeah, she says throw me papa bit my few about leg over in you. Leg over in you. Mbappe Pequenco.
0: Why do you offside?
1: Offside. Offside Etienne Mbappe. My goodness. 67 minutes in the Yabo. Line the umber drone is here. Outside. Because I'm kind in sudden count. In
2: sudden. Yeah. I'm sure body Nankasa across in sudden count. The offside.
1: Now let me hear my body Nankasa across it. 68 minutes in the elbow. 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Kejwa Nankasa ni Erika. France da former come you know Spain for Nigeria board man was a player back on for referee say monko yanim sense ni braba ya was struck kwachire Spain ye 1-2 e fifi sa na so da bi Ruiz abo akwa man ni power chire
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1: 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Tio Hernandez abom. Say a bobo no listen fimu dia no to say juma na den.
2: Eric Shadia. Spain for no frustrated France center backs no by pressing high on them. Why is France allowing the center backs of Spain to play? Because when Timmy and Bede up through your center back, you cannot come up unless you fly the ball. Now Spain for no pressing high. France Spain falling from their center back. France found more space. Makuba Simo de Bawo enemy. And that is the problem for France.
1: Mbappe.
2: Until on team journey at because you can only make your fullbacks free when you press from the central area of your opponent.
1: My goodness.
2: But one press here, they will play difficult with you.
1: Of Americano ban and be pank yeah. But we say Spain be a change. France are two changes in rest and bit my ye. Didier Deschamps was sorry was a Diana Mobui Ferran Torres bum. France I have five changes. France why you have five changes? Why we any changes now? Oh yes about what on a chef first go no film. Spain I a change Ferran Torres Nebano. Kempana Nguyen is 73 minutes. Spain, Ferran Torres' first touch. Which is the best way offside. Are you offside? And the FIFA World Cup. We're the second.

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0: nkwa na ye yi bo e wo stay up up de bia bo kwaso bia ye be shell legacy ye ha na esa oba ura stay up up insider abisal se upe chinese na oba so kasa sa ka chinese oba bo apa 75 minutes the whole Ghana ginger fie ne ha me pacho I am style pop. And Kylian Mbappe took off beautifully. Lamine Yamal kwetwa no. Lamine amana Mbappe de demo pa. Didier Deschamps air complaining sana na ye 20 passe. Card ni show bottom sa ye dey. My goodness. That's here na so. Oh my goodness. Card, and I say, Noma.
1: Card. We one man cry yellow card, card. It was deliberate in an anchor ball, and I'll cough straight to say, or cut Mbappe in that card.
0: Well, funny, Wendy. Anyone wants a DTA Wafu? Was it that be as I'll show the card na so yes. 76 minutes crossing a comb. Na so that be debi, born in Amstro. And Amstro. My goodness. Achumana yayatin anyanye yeyere ne wajin Rexona Wolaki ana Star Cement Spain Osade Marino ne sabam oba mu anwa beshe na so den papa Fabian Ruiz ne Daniel Mofim Daniel Oma ya juma ni na tu ofimu. Ya badu.
1: Ya omo players. And o change for your substitution ni na. O try the players omo betwe winning ball on numbers of passing. Do the oyi the striker we has about him. And on the front toss by. Front toss no one thing. We betwe winning ball, we betwe press more than ni para no. Now this time round, why you number 10 frame? Why just Danny Homo? And why you introduce number 8? Difficult, my friends, pal.
0: Difficult, my friends.

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1: yeah, our opportunity near the ball umbo we fat so go goalkeeper that Pierre. It was an empty net. There's no way I will be so chair mabubu. Onya the ample time just go for placement. Peter ball was never to it. The Spain for no. Omako 36 games unbeaten. The last time I Spain lose so much was in 2023 match against Scotland. No lose that World Cup qualifier. Omo unbeaten run a very very long. The one your man, you don't miss chance.
0: You don't miss chances. Yeah, so meet my equal Italy Diana. Kone. And was Rosa. Cross the rebound now. Kone cross the knee. Now so Debbie. A copy of France in Bamka Krakra. Pamicano. On throw more men forward. Now, Lucas. Now it's your Nandes or Pierce or Tempasso. Now so Debbie. Magnan. Wabasso. Magnan. Son of Honey. Unai Simon. We are Perma Koka Magnan. That's a mini. Unai Simon. Jinai Simon da form. Sebe ya obesore she, na obesore ochina. Wanka bede. A bobo no, abone ni, ena ni koto jene ni na yesu asa kuchini fini ho. My goodness. Jinai Simon se referee. A kwa ba odia fini fini ho se, wo se dey. 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Wootia tomorrow 6.3 as and panani 4.7 FM Nico Williams Ebum. Hey, Spain for Jesus match will be two still.
1: Yeah, or per player or what speed, you know, the wide side. Who's that? Obi said in that
2: union.
1: Spain or something. Move on. Obey take one or two players. I don't have a boy Spain for. Now when you're a player, obey to take it ball, they have two minutes. Now you press every Spain for. It's a very good substitution.
0: Paul on a pain FM. I'm a Nico Williams. And a Yorente Abom. My goodness. Spain for no more house on the squad is a bench. Marcos Llorente, formerly of Real Madrid. And now Coco Piemo Atletico Madrid. And honored in Inqui. The 27th game for Spain. And now Bejinama Bojuma. I cast 7 minutes in the referee Bertoso. Ajumana attained the France.
2: Eric. So sir, France started a pressing high. No Marky Spain for now. They will only be flying the ball because they don't get space to play. And remember France are taking over. But when I want too much, Spain who just one player boom and they started with a goalkeeper. They will worry you. and the way they press, when they don't get the ball, they obstruct you to foul you.
0: Say say France for you more to no. Almost say so be pabi. Be to me a free Nazareth Abba. Oh. Momra Meshre. Momra Meshre. Oh, Ajin Kwanu. Momra Meshre. Ajumana DC. Spain. Woman ya bre papa. One moment you know, I say, now so Nedi, I'm where they are, my friends. World Cup, game, be a mabo, be a mushego. Now so Nedi, France, the anima, Atiko. Atiko. My goodness, Dembele. Usman. Now so Usman looking for a fire, Trinity. As I acquire a bonnet, Chadiano, or Ziyadish. Foul for Usman Dembele. Yesha Dembele so bet me I be 85 minutes. Ana Opamecano and was she Spain a year for your goalkeeper Baranimbi. Magnan Robert Pebiabo. Now born a kita your friends. Kaya Burkem Naso. Sio and Andes Ayadia was so check him home. Across the corner him Naso Debianfa. I thought Debia Utimus and Yanya Yed in a Wajim. Obian to your Ramana and Wase France and Italia now. Why Kylian Mbappe Kodi card? Goalkeeper no Kodi Leye Mbappe corner so Kodi card.
1: Yeah, I wish Mbappe and I'm frustrated in the game. How about in the Yinano? Why not 27 touches per in the whole entire game? Why offside 3 times? What about just short? 1 short per no. And why we need 2 draws? And why I'm frustrated. Yeah, there's a reason why he did that. It was anyway, a win here. It's all always had. But the typical Mbappe who share the game, man. Maybe like a shot on target, maybe a goal here. But Eric, 27 touches so far, 1 shot. Why we need Edward draws 2. And why offside on 3 occasions. So no wonder so called this boy. He's really frustrated.
0: Really frustrated. Mbappe, no rest, no best. I say goes to be account. Answer so go ni ma. Oh, the account can call in 89. Any of the baby work up, he just said, maybe enough 10th place of it. My question be so far in the history of the World Cup was set 20 World Cup goals. Yes, say, at your first one. Oh, Nasson Nico Williams and to me, uncle France are both here. Konde on the right. Konde was on the corner name, sir. Dembele here to anymore. I want near the 1-2. France Neban. Nice pass to the left hand side. This is the man Dwayne. That's what that be. I want Dwayne to form it a foul. Penalty box now. And you play Lamine Yamal. Quite a foul. Lamine Yamal. Dwayne Jibon. Why so watch you know? On the corner to Lamine Yamal. So the piano to form grass. Eh, basa. Osebasa, sorry now to her now. Game any more day. Mbappe na kujina free kick inachi. Jeremy sebi papa beti ma fima ba. Check his so check his jam Mbappe. Mbappe na sura biya na musoro. Mbappe boy and Amsro and Nenye and Nenye Oswede Muyaka me bottom here as a bit massa. Wakwati Amango. We are singing now, France Tosomiensa. And La Roja of Spain. I'm going to toss him, you know, of FIFA Coca-Cola World Ranking. Lamine Yamal. Hey, penalty referee said that. Lamine Yamal at the penalty box and referee said that. Just Lamine Yamal, sorry, you know. Tio Hernandez, lami yame titi na pa pa pa pa pa pa pa pa. Onu mo so lami yama dabi. 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Ana lami yama kwaso tio mu. 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E form no. Sorry dear Ben Kwe. 89 minutes. Eh, ajigwon. Ajigwon ana se ajigwon. Ajigwon ana se ajigwon. Oh, jale. Ye explain for how. Hey. Kes ajigwon yesa. France 0 Spain 2. Aye one. Now Spain on their way to the final of the World Cup. Look at the build up. Kukureya, one but watch the baby. France, a beautiful build up on Swanfa. This is France again. Dway. Watch out, Yaman Dembele. Dembele, Piani Koum. Naso, Dabi, Dabi, Dabi. Spain, Aklama Lines. Born in say, pressure on Spain. Konde. Konde, Yaman Mbappe. Mbappe, penalty box. Nature, Mbappe, across the bar. Naso, Dabi, Spain, up him. Referee, 7 minutes in Atoso. Say, France will be BIA. Some ye bibi waha. E moye din pa, France pe kwen ko. On pe se ba kutum nan ka amode ya die. E chance, nan so debi. E fi 2010 Spain. E je World Cup no. Oba World Cup biya wabresa ba fi die. Coming as champions of Europe. Omo ye jumano.
1: Ya, ne ya die anamo bode, coach. 2010, Oma struggle or World Cup. Bausha, Oma the Nations League, Oma the European Cup. And in the European Cup, Oma the France square in the 70s by 2-1. In the Nations League, Oma the France by 5-4. And the idea, maybe if he said, did he hear the same as the coach of France? Oh, who the antidote how to beat Spain? It has all seen idea. It has all seen about oh, Nimco, as well to me, Ashomu. And it's the reason why, or Ashomu for the third time in major competition in a row. And Spain team on my body, and I can't get on my body, sir. Baby, I do. They deserve to win the World Cup, or not? Do they deserve to win something big? You imagine Euro, sir. You imagine Nations League. The next thing will be the World Cup, and the Twasso, and the reason why, yeah, one more. They're going to the finals as favorite. It will be difficult for either England or Argentina to play against them.
0: France supporter Bako and the Nagua can't socket, no. France supporter Bako said that the name Mia socket. Oh, ready. Rexona, Wolaki, Star Cement, Kenone, Electroland Canada Limited, Kwans Estate, Sansona Case Condoms, this Strawberry, Run Lottery, Tabia Tycoon, Sansona Focus Technology, Lawson Eba Center. Fortune spread. 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Oh, France 4. Adana mo yesa. Mumbezi ehebio. France 4. Munya yesa. Seven minutes are referee to. So, you have almost 2 minutes. Chesa hipa na go ibe fiaba. Sergio Ramos, Puyol, Xavi, Casillas, squad ne Santos Ano, Akomko.
2: Hey Jama, I'm awoke in
0: Akomko.
2: Because squad ne Tione Nyasem Ketua.
0: Kwas Estate Kenone, Star Cement, Yechimu Dendendin, Verna Walter, Lawson Eba Center. My goodness, Yabo, 7-3, 4 minutes, they only say 2 goals. Hey. France pan anti aquasano. A humanity. And my goodness. Oh, my hine, Kwabena Sante. Fantastic evening going out to you over. If I said France will win over, yeah, Paul. Atia Faso. Oh my poor Nico Williams was oh Nico Williams oh Nico Williams said nothing. Over 4 minutes on a hina go on be fiaba. Oh my goodness. And I say, Kuchamo, Total Filling Station on New Town Zongo Rice, on a Total Filling Station on New Town Zongo Rice. Yes, my Biemupua, Ethiopia, Mutiatum 106.3, Asampanani 4.7 FM. Kijuana Kasani, Erika Sedubadi, Atiafaso Animal, Akuya Pomani, Womani, so, Nasudabi. You know, Simon, Dembele Boy, and Asokmui, Wachino. 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Oh my goodness,
2: Eric said the your first touch ni ye no phone anymore. Ko bet me in the left na bend the ashe. It's quite unfortunate. I am unfortunate, very unfortunate.
0: Game okay, anymore thing. DJ Pepe Ajegun to mama Ajegun, yeah Ajegun. DJ Ajegun, yeah Ajegun. Ajumana Eden, France 0, Spain 2. 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They say they're just a magic. Kukureya. Raskuku, we're fighting for the ball. France that form now, so Spain never born in. Beautiful. Raskuku, beautiful. Spain in Bobby. Be only calling in France. Nice 10, Lamiyama. Ah, Labina train. Do I need a train inside? Spinny Bobby B. Sterile Pop. And the ABP, Sansuna Nakobi. And here in a spin effort. Connie, I was sorry, I found Finfini, I'm a checky. Checky, I'm about to any. Do it across the road, back with the idea. The melee train, the melee jato fumble, Usman the melee, Nadia, Obile Mbele, Pequaco, the melee Pequaco, Raskuku, the melee time shot. When I say, man, I'm pinna pie. Kone. Anna. Chairman General Boya, number Bikra, Mbappe. Ajegon. Oh. Spain, I said, yeah, I need it. On starting church here now. The Spain beat my year tournament here, I said, Roberto Somienza, Ebeko Pre against Ochina, Luzano. Ochina, Argentina, and England. Yebe you are here, Tia, Nessa, Oberheno, Stero Pop, and then Nakobi Grill. And Che referee, Bepon. Referee, Abonabay. DJ Bajego, Mamiasa. DJ Bajego. Spain are through to the final of the World Cup after 2010. Oma bre papa. Tournament to be a mokwa na Oma Fimu group stage. Oma Traswania Yoma Fim. And they are through to another final. Na France, we are so bit massacre final. Biem. Na so feed yam fa.
1: Yeah, it goes. Difficult so bit yam back to back. But Spain 14 minutes, Omo Bode, France team was stars. Spain with team France were individual brilliance player, top class player. But the difference is Spain for the team. So I'm say first half one and make us so I'm basically have a France will push further. So I bet Charles between I should go or better color. So when to be anti-cano Spain should be my it's over. Well another guy we are sharing. France and one of the Spain so Spain for a crab on only detected the pace, somebody getting everything now. Game in the same. The moment of Spain but the second goal open, it is going to be difficult for France. And it's not the same from here. I'm a border team, no? I'm a Nations League 2024, my European League, European Cup, and I'm called a World Cup final. And that's a huge jump and a gradual process. And it's a team. The Spanish have a team, the French have individual top class players. That's one of the problems when we deal with Mbappe, who's already a game with. Everybody has shown the ball beyond the opposite. Mbappe is dealing with winning the Ballon d'Or. And Jimmy Carragher came before the tournament said, the reason why France in team engineer said, Mbappe will play the tournament more for himself than for the team. Because I saw a good tournament and now we're competing with Dembele for the Ballon d'Or. Dembele had the Champions League. I was also any who knew the team. And for you to overtake him, so mawe Maradona dey the first nibi Zidane dey no be 1998 nibi and that is going to hurt the French team and I know I'm winning. Oh bossa Mbappe nyan he was always going for goal. He didn't care about the teammates. He didn't care about passing anybody. He knew the boss no shooting in half check club. He still kept on shooting and is the reason why. I think the other chance about the game and who here Parma France we after this tournament or cup. But what I said, he doesn't have any solution to beat Spain. In the European Cup, Spain shall send by 2-1. In the Nations Cup, Spain shall 5-4 in the final. On to beat Spain for them, and that is the reason why Hennessy went to me. But I think football fans will be disappointed. Many people, including me, they believe he said French team was the favorite to win this game. Eric, the Spanish team, or more identity. And the identity for so many years, since 2008, once the Omunya crab or ma, any team be around will be away a second to because they hold on to the boy, they make sure that they Omba tease you, Omba create more chances. The more they create more chances, at least they will get a goal. And this is what Omba ended. They've been excellent, they deserve to be in the finals.
0: They've been excellent, they deserve to be in the final. Coach, the other question on EP3.
2: Quite disappointing for France. The coach got it wrong on the starting lineup. You can never start a player who cannot match the same set or more than five players in one team. Only Nabo Classico when Usu started Tchouaméni. Meanwhile, the last game Tchouaméni did not start. So somebody coming from injury and answer stress that you know the condition not dropping. Moreover, France did not press high and allow the centre backs of Spain to start the build up. And then on the course he won. And moreover, Spain rotated into spaces. But France won who were ball watching. With the exception of Konya, Obe Presi, much of the spaces I went to Miyamono. The fullbacks were a bit lazy. You had Herrera or this boy
0: the
2: there.
0: Fullback. Hernandez.
2: Hernandez there, and you benched him for that boy who cannot even
0: Denya.
2: Run.
0: Denya.
2: Denya cannot run, and it's quite in a sense. This is a game that can be gone on extra time.
0: Okay.
2: If he got this lineup right now, a bit forced to spin. One won't pay one tip any ball for. In Tinka, they also send long. To send our pressing in France, center backs now, one will send long balls. You know. So the game could have gone on extra time. But to Januma, Spain, who just one player, crowd said, on Belly Upper. One more ball. Because they play even with a goalkeeper. Mm. And they play with more communication, more simulation. More a bit of frustration, and they can play in small areas. So you need to cover those areas and block all the passing lanes to prevent them from attacking you. But if you give them the chance to start, they are going to play you and humiliate you like they did.
0: Wow. Anya anya yede ne hwajim. France fona kwadantem. Yes, Tiger. Wow, fantastic evening going out to you. Uti and live on Sampa 94.7 FM and Atom 106.3 FM. Game anymore thing. Stereo pop. Hey. Chase. Bet is also dear Dink Rofopa. 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Oh, better Dink Rofone. 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Actually, live from Stereo pop. I was Makobi Nakaya. I had a commentary. I had a bro. Sansono Pim Nakobi Creo. And Nakobi. Babia. What's the Yanka? Say, Adriana, I'll pay the Nakobi. Now, this is it.

Me madam for no ancestors.

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1: 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Na namien search na malaria no dasu wa kohu dokota.
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0: bi bia ti.
1: Oh, great. Aha. Eti stereo na any stereo nwe wi sisi a na any stereo pop. So our North Kaneshi, but stereo abe kanasem sanse. I mean stereo Piero, you know. Stereo agasa kanasem. Yeah. Na yanko yanim live on Atom 106.3 Asempa 94.7 FM. 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
2: Yes sir.
1: Aha me minimum din dada. But stereo pop. Una rim direction. Such a direction ibi.
2: Stereo pop. So hope so ba stereo papa. Ufi. Akra baby, our baby, I'll do the mod junction. Now, as we hear the mod bar, opposite the mod bar, no stereo pop, boys in a kubisu, a warning chain.
1: Okay,
2: so if he casua an air bar, would the old fucker be do can see? No, I'll father man off, obviously, the mod bar stop.
1: Okay,
2: we see the mod bar stop, I'll be a colabia, so call stereo papa.
1: I'll be sure. Obisu Fabia La Paz, thereby.
2: Of La Paz was an air bar, so I'll miss the circus station. Offer the Akuma car. No me sister Christie na ombo walk ni mbra ukita kan so ombo street
1: wow
2: you mod any mun abo sister pop so ewo
1: style of me we say a cluster of pubs and all up and then am I wan here different
2: Eric we busa sem won say adwuma no nani so yedin ba wan hwe ni ya hun yi
1: okay
2: won say your class of by bebre ana me so me hu say boys no more harmony ji agro eye football enti me ya say me dey ball be she madwuma ni sina bi menya customers a mo behwe bo no ma san anu mo san ntina de bi ohun se nipa nso wa ana me ma men san so e chile ana me ma men san so ye fu ntina de bi ana
1: e chile ana aye fu san e chile
2: ana e san ye fu
1: ana san ye fu ana ma stereo ye different
2: no a ana ma signature no
1: ha signature and the other ones that me ma on come eh me nim say
2: oh baby
1: oh yeah
2: me ye memedu so so
1: come special obi aba na bi o person nya something special
2: your trademark no ho tm no so
1: yeah and my friend say
2: china
1: oh ana dey
2: ginger so
1: ginger no na me ginger no ginger
2: ana akokra so
1: but number no be one up update or
2: stereo number ni 054 054 64 64 219 219 13 13 utwa yo tuma baby ye beba
1: baba wo say wo space wa po bi person be program wa de ba
2: program de make my baby minjiska
1: okay
2: minjiska
1: and for the people
2: come and do it ba oba mamre kakra wo ho
1: e jani wani tu ya
2: insa wo de beba no mess up ka
1: na wo wato wo say ni e normal
2: ba min charge
1: e normal e normal that's nice I have so if ya that's the pass wa je wo fe so me jiri ye say on a normal day obi a person ba wo be tuma be
2: prepare ah serious obi a
1: na bibia
2: e boss 6 o'clock ya bi adwuma ya wa ha and passes ya wa kwesi I'm at 4
1: sunday to sunday
2: ah sunday to sunday and january to december
1: and now, ball be a so we
2: ball be a me basketball ball crime. You count
1: chance me so
2: me
1: wow,
2: BBR me
1: BBR we
2: BBR
1: to we a iso.
2: Yeah, he matching me.
1: All right, a monster on our
2: tenant. My main car same be send a light off on the high end. Send coming up, fans be on my
1: team.
2: I'm gonna come some questions and stand to us.
1: Oh, yeah. You ever heard of it? You're a bit of a
2: magic.
1: Your point, a bit of a magic. Yes, what's your fine? All right, Master Road out in and can live on Atom 106.3 Asempa 94.7 FM. 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
3: 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Because of

0: the rivalry war England and Argentina and Temno. Whoever will take lead or the weapon.
1: Watching now.
0: You better take lead first or the weapon. The game will be more physical than this. Game I share and then.
1: Hey.
0: Hardly as an abu sell Lamine Yamal to try ever bomb. But no one
1: period. Oh, try. Aye.
0: Hey, unfortunate referee to me and question about Kokra. Watching now, Bear West.
1: But
0: England for no one wanting. And I want transition here very swift. Argentina rely on only Messi. Say Ankoye Amame for this now. Messi be passenger in the game.
1: Hey, it's what's not the another day.
0: I'm no bad day,
1: but are you shocked tonight?
0: I'm not shocked, but I was surprised with Didier Deschamps. The lineup and okay. Argentina.
1: Yes, so Onya lineup on the wrong.
0: Onya on the wrong. Moreover,
1: when ready game, no.
0: When ready game, the end and the backroom staff from Moano. Because okay. Who started from the back? Attack is not of your opponent. Does not allow you to play from the back. Or no, you started from the back. One stop, you know. And as Spain is winning some more, more technical with the ball. Until you don't give Spain space to play. When you allow them to play, they'll punish you. Because number 3 can go to number 8. 8 can go to 3. 3 can go to 10. 10 can go to 2. One more rotate positions with communication. And allow no, no, no, pie. Nearest of a fly ball. Don't fancy.
1: Wow.
0: But woman dominate you on that. Or tell on your person who went to me and train.
1: Wow. Right, Coach Mboma and Master Panson and two Jaffe, Sero Pablo Nakobi Creo, and well, North Scandinavian City Mount, ready to pray live. And
0: but tomorrow I'm rooting for England to win.
1: You are rooting for England to win?
0: More than 2 goals.
1: Hey, what's so you boy? The entire crew present and the one in charge of events award the account branch of multimedia CN by Samson Aslevin from the event team. Samson and technician Freeman Oko PM on social media Benghazi and official check also so every PM and driver they team need not be PM or demand animal style pub I should say. And Nakobi Creo. 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
1: 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I'll be loud and bold. I know they blend in.

0: 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Now recommended to pregnant women and lactating mothers. Don't drink and drive. This advert is FDA approved.
1: 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yourself with confidence enjoy the refreshing taste of rush into rush ne die sabre die unye bia and also etumi buaw eme ne die moment and also etumi eko ye papa pa 0249 71 77 77 0249 71 77 77 and I 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0555797878 and your WhatsApp oh how be also oh the power yeah submit to me I can come up molasports.com .gh bet no a one and media would ya could draw quite so a detail bet and maybe it will cost a bra yeah instant a cash out no a ho. 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
1: World Cup fever no abo na Electroland Ghana Limited at the stadium in Nigeria eba ufie we dey ya take niyama ni nyina so ye person who go bia pepe na wet me abuaje also as a wuti stadium hobby and 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

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And Mr. Emmanuel Aka. 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Ibn, Ibn Utio, US. Bless you so much. Tamasuo, Yanko, Michael Bedu. Michael Bedu was up a honey monkey. 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Tommy J Boy is ready. So we're gonna go. We're gonna go. A chasso. 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Isaac Utio Ashama, bless you. 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

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And go through. Obisi network, you know. 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

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West in North for Omo Fratch, let's say, this so could not be a bigger any inch for and Sana too. So the message for tonight, let my call go through. Gabriel Zan, I will never lack topics. 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

menka emiao ose uma ose agoji ose agoji ba zon kame amara ene sadi ya maminye video ko ne hwe mani minie let my call go through. Well, Gabriel Zai is a funny man. You know, I love humanity and the brotherhood and the sisterhood. Are you there? Let's go. Pompayo, yes, we demo. That everyone listening to me tonight will have his or her call go through. No call will be blocked. No call will be canceled. No call will be terminated. And no call will be cut off. May your call go through. Nyamima will call and go through. Ewo Yesu demo. Let me read a scripture and we go. Obisi anusu your Bible. Yes, you are listening to Gabriel Anza, the Bible engineer. Lift up your offering. And then we are starting with offering. Because foundation is solid. Baby, I will be a pay you affordable. Obia. Niaka be a fatum. Memroso. Lift up the call. Lift up the call. If you say, and then message, you know, I have for the end, I will say a bond more of phone. So if you say, Nyamiba.

sane whatever you are calling nyame bema wo call na go through heaven na wo fra your call go through nyame na wo fra na your call will go through ni a wo hwehwe wo bisa your call will go through obi se number no ni be nanso to boase to boase the number ni ne get ready for the number say lord I'm sowing a seed before the message rose. Every day, me boy for the air and send a message. Ni kura, I will soon it. This is my offering. My furry body, Yerenia, obedi first. Number no, wrong. Well, obedi first, no, or call, ever go through. Number no, AS 02 45, another 45, 04, another 04. Edini and San Gabriel. Would you men fret? What for the who number now who dinner afa 0245 another 45 04 another 04 and San Gabriel Nebeba 0245 45 0404 and San Gabriel. Unyaya Vodafone tells and now send a message no Yanusu Echo 0203-515151. First Kings chapter 18, verse 28. Let my call go through. Radi mami call no and go through. Mami call and go through. My ringi a ringi a ringi. My fra fra fra fra fra and call. First Kings 18:28. First Kings 18:28. And they cried aloud. A call no. What team of friends are? Who can cheer? Bible say, of fret yet, team, a call. They cried aloud to the extent that they began to cut themselves with knives and lances till blood gushed out from their flesh.

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The number you are dialing doesn't exist. Sansona, woman ya answer biara. And obia aso amfa. Nobody regarded them. What the bad modern English? She said nobody picked the call. Obi anti. It's in the Bible. First Kings 18:28-29. Gabriel and San Kwan bit me at the Bible. I'm a modern friends in life and practical. It's in the Bible. The prophets of Baal, they called and called and called and called different kinds of calls. Video call.

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We are call repeated. Our friend, between the two repeat. Ebe fra and go through. That was what happened to the prophets of Baal. 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They shouted aloud, but there was no answer. Obian Tiomo, their call never went through. Bamu Kono, and go through. But when you go to the tent of Elijah, when

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Everybody may shift my position. 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

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That these people may know that you are God. 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

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They call it them. As Rabbo Futier called. One more picking phone. 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And my Bible says, Janu Krabbe sees you. 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

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Kase Lord, let my call go through. Let my demand go through. Let my wishes go through. Let my prayer go through. And let my appeal go through. Kase Urade, enana jwi. Abraham ibo Mompire, mami call in go through. Ni amin shishe mi demand and go through. The Adam Akuma Apostle, my wishes, and go through.

This is my offering. Ewo Yesu demo. 02 45 another 45 04 another 04. Answer Gabriel. Drop in your special offering and opiara ma for here. Peja for the boy ye kesiye. Because your call is going to go through. Your call is going to go through. Let my call go through. What a mercy. Chancellor Gabriel.

Let my call go through. This is my offering. 02 45. Another 45. 04. Another 04. The name is Ansan Gabriel. My for the this is my special offer. And then we sure wanna beat me about for the hey, your call will go through. I prophesy.

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I pray for you. Number here 0245 another 45 04 another 04. Idini ansa Gabriel. Kase urade. 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My affordable. Are you listening to me, brother? Are you listening to me, sister? Mini aba uti eme. 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Ba for the air. 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Ubi sofu. 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Wa friend ni banesa. 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Pija affordable. Your call will go through. Ubi sofu. 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Over German, a brochi memo. Your call will go through. Obviously, Rev. Yes, me met in a few words. My friend, me manager, friend, on foul. So for me, frau, on fa. May your call go through. Pay out for the ball. Number, no, because I may buff for the away. A rade, mammy call, no, and go through. Mammy pipe won't go through. 0245. Another 45. 04. Another 04. Idini ansa Gabriel 02 45 another 45 04 another 04 ansa Gabriel number ni is simple 45 ni emienu na 04 ni emienu e simple so 02 45 45 04 04 ansa Gabriel be affordable. Are you listening to me? Let my call go through. Elijah called and he went through. Jonah call, it went through. Hannah made a call, it went through. Moses made a call, it went through. Hello?

their cause went through. I listen to me. When you know, one of my bubo di Elijah, a year call, a call true. Jonah, your call, a call true. Hannah, your call, a was sorry for your peba, a call true. Jonah, she apatayam, where your call said radio, you me free. Bonsuyam, a call true. Moses, a friend, I mean, our butan chem, a call true. Ye Awurade Yesu Kristo egyina Amusieye Cemetery Esu frɛ soro ɛma heaven tie ma Lazarus nyaneeyɛ. 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

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wishes go through let my goal go through let my needs go through lord let my dreams go through urade daya meso mani go through urade die hia me no mani go through urade goal esi mani so mani go through urade me I wishes me ame pe mani go through urade me fra mani go through ma me pa go go through this is my offering 0245 another 45 04 another 04 and San Gabriel urade ma me call ni go through this is a special prayer and this is a special message one of you serious who sow a seed and they will give your offering. May your call go through. When your call doesn't go through, it's very frustrating. So fresh row and now free nipa, then go through. A very frustrating. Or credit besan, or battery besan, run a phone better run it down. May your call go through. 0245, another 45, 04, another 04. And San Gabriel. 02-45-45-04-04. And San Gabriel, Nebeba, let my call go through. Ote!

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chronicles chapter 4 verse number 10 bless you first chronicle chapter 4 verse number 10 and jabez call so call I'm talking about call and jabez call on the god of israel jabez eh yeah call efrey israel yankupon saying oh that thou will bless me indeed and enlarge my coast

Bezi ye call. Efre Israel nyankopon kan se Awurade so obehira me ampa. No atre me hiem. Na onsa akagya me. Se ne beya musuo bi enka me. Na eniyama ense me kra antete me. Na Awurade tie ne call no. Nyame etie ne call no. The Lord granted his request. Ne hia no Awurade de ma no. Jabez call. And his call went through. The call no echo through. May your call go through.

Ewo Yesu din mu bwenku ade mane go through radio fra me frɛ no empire mebo any phone am dey frɛ awrade wenku ade anadwe kɔtme tena nɔpa let my call go through esru ntia me enipa so pick call no enipa ntia me ne nipa nkɔ sida me let my call go through this is my offering memfa ni agro.

also offered sacrifice. Lift up your sacrifice. 02 45 another 45 04 another 04. Answer Gabriel. 02 45 45 0404. Answer Gabriel.

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Facebook and YouTube ubenyaye. Me bomb paye. Those of you listening to us tonight, baby, I would tell me an adjubiano. May you not be denied. May you not be denied an access. Do you understand it? O person will call on it. May you not be denied an access. May nothing stop your call from going through. Me bomb paye. There is

with tenders home across the middle bed and the southern bed. There'll be showers of rain and slight thunderstorm. Kusukuku ni aprana and in tenro eba papai. Iwiyamube kusu. Yerasan, and your friend Nyakuti. According to the weather pattern, Metro 4, according to the weather pattern, the weather will be hazy. Temperature across the middle belt, 25 degrees Celsius. Heading toward the southern belt, 24 degrees Celsius. But the weather will be clear with slight thunderstorm and showers.

heaven consider you. May your call go through. 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Because I cried unto the Lord with my voice, and he heard me on his holy hill. Lord, let my call go through this week in Jesus' name. So I can sum the book of Psalm 3. I cried unto the Lord with my voice, and he heard me on his holy hill. 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I said, Jesus, let my call go through this week. Erade, mi sufreo, mi dimini sufreo, na utie mini, oh, bipo kron kron nesu. 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Mi suya mi suya chreo, and go through. Dia mi fredipa, and go through. And mwa mi shushe, let it go through. Erade, mi kutama affordable. Mi kutama affordable. Listen, when the wise men visited Jesus, they brought offering. When the white men, so don't say New Testament. When the white men visited Jesus in the New Testament, they brought offering. For their affordable buy. For their paid you affordable. Because they ready. This is my offer. And this is my offering. 0245. Another 45. 04. Another 04. And thank you, Brenebeba. Let your call go through. 0245. Another 45. 04. Another 04. Answer Gabriel. That is your offering number. May your call go through. Okay, 1 Kings 18:24. 1 Kings 18:24. Bible say, Elijah say, call ye on the name of your God, and I will call on the name of my Lord. Is he called? Oh, Bible move. 1 Kings 18:24. Elijah and Elia were catching the prophets of Baal. Call ye on the name of the of your God. Mon frère, mon ye call. And comma, mon yame. I will call on the name of the Lord. Miss my friend, my radidin. Mumbo mi yami din. Miss my mom yami din. Abba, Abba. Mumbo mi yami din. Miss my mom yami din. Mote. Call on your gods and I'll call on my Lord. The God that will answer the call by fire. Onyankopowa, obeyi odi eja, ebeyi call nano no. Let him be called. Let him be God. And all the people answered and said, it is well spoken. Nyamia obe answer call no. Ah, emuaye diachiri, enshire diachiri, sika diachiri. Listen, when your call is answered, God is proving. When your call is answered, God is proving. So we call no, a kotura, chese nyamia prove ama. I pray that your prayers will not be disregarded. I pray that your calls will not be disregarded. Me bon paye, se won pai bo. Obia mun pai bo na nutia. Me bon paye se will call no, it will not be disregarded. It will be respected. It will be accepted. May your call be accepted. May your call be answered. May bon paye se ye be receive who call. May your call be received. Call be a bear, may it be received. Ewe yesu dim. May your call, you understand it? For answers go through. May your call for answers go through. May your expectations not be cut off. Nyamima o call no. Any dia o shushe no. Onsanka. Call ni go through a. Afi dia o shushe no. Onsanka. Pay your for the ball. Kase urade. Me da wase. Se me call no. Ebe go through. Le urade afi. Se ko through a. Nyame shushe no. Mame nsanka. Lord, I thank you that you've made my call to go through. And when it goes through, whatever I desire, let me have it. And let me receive it. Oh, yes, we did. But hey, you bomb pay your mouth. Because I'm ready. Me call no. Ebe go through. There's a coach through. Nyame shushe no. Yan consider. Many pakron kase consider it done. Ma osron kase consider it done. E radie. Me fre. Na me fre. Mi enye so. Ya jesua. Ni amie shushe no. Mi enfa mami. E wu yesu di. Peja for the ball. This is a special offering. This point calls for special offering. 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Bobi ma wuma. Any ukrunia busi afo. Bobi. This is a very special offering.
that your call, one, will go through, and two, it will be answered, and three, you have emuaye, 02, 45, another 45, 04, another 04, and San Gabriel, what a message, may my call go through, 02, 45, 45, 04, 04, San Gabriel, be pump here, says, oh, yeah, caller, may you not hear poo.

with favor. Ewe Yesu name, lift up your offering. Page affordable 02 45. Another 45 04. Another 04. And San Gabriel. Don't you like this boy? Don't you like me? Every day by the grace of God, me the different message back. Isn't it not beautiful? Every day by the message of God, yanko pando. Me the different message ever. You will never get tired listening to me. You understand? Every day by the grace of God, be the different message ever. You are my darling. You are my darling. You are my darling. My boss are for you. I'm just supporting your ministry. I am supporting your ministry. And I'm blessing God for you. Lift up your offering. Lift up your offering and your offer. 0245. Another 45. 04. Another 04. Radima will call and go through. Take 0245 45. 0404. As I answer Gabriel, remember, answer Gabriel. So I say we are making a tear for more. I say one day, by the grace of God, let me free a brutally ever. To play mu KLM a rabbit in chain where needy a copy and see a child 6 hours at the bedroom Ghana 5 to 6 hours at the bedroom Ghana where needy or so or caught Ninuya ho a wa brutally or yet transit or Kodru a year Amsterdam or Frey a Frey or Frey no petu and Yumre. There was no answer. Afraid and not prepared to enumerate no answer. Control for, customs for, immigration for, Obia try man. It's not bad day. Also, uncle. Yes, sign on. Yes, sign on. What you mean, change? Oh, play more. Sign on. You better do report no. My name Penifone Kasam, you release the passport man. Emma Nizika, S5 from Accra to Sunyane. Ninia Macra and Bebrena and Samba because you drew your sign. But see, 1 week's time, in a week's time, and when you call a free a yende brother no home. Say, Unsa Bridger Brabon, yeah, baby, I want an edgeman woo, share. Put a corner go ahead. Yes, I would take a nation edgeman or canation, 3 years at this. A bit me, edgeman, oh, baby, to set Tamale. And now, Boliga. Etubua n'adwuma no okoda ho from Monday to Friday wo adwuma mo ho ebua 2 weeks kran sa na obebe fie ebua so fa trainer otwa 1000 kilometers kran nya sem kitoa wo ya broche nya sa simple sa utie ya na utie yi etu ofra ye friend o wo adwuma mu so o wo adwuma mu yes sign no eden e bae utie mna na dwia na call our year and go through. Because we are dead. Yeah. So we call your call and go through. Wait me and your how. You bet me at you. You bet me a good master. What deca? Me a so mu. Now we free obi obi bua. Now call and go through. And we are saying a message na me man and no. And yet neck. Me man me neck back. I can't. Was coffee that you na behu. That you na behu. Because we are dead. Me slow. Me ye emergency caller. Yeah, go visit a Kolebuni hospital. Maybe we, if it's a mu call no, and go through. Your friend was here for, or friend Dofo, the Vinya Hassan and Yamin Pengu, the Vinya Mania, the Vinya emergencies.

0: na sane ana se meti e friend say yes sam loco ye no ati movie no omo ma e wo stage e wo baby no hotel awo da no ono se ta fracture no wo asthma kakra etini inhaler sending sabe kan inhaler no se o 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calling go through and nana dwi me bo for there me bo for there radima calling go through 0245 another 45 04 another 04 answer Gabriel 0245450404 answer Gabriel and ebeba Lord let my call go through page for ball mami kan quotation bi ebe so focus be there First Chronicles 21:26. A best of course be there. First Chronicles 21:26. And David built there an altar unto the Lord, offered burnt offering, peace offering, and called upon the Lord. And the Lord answered him from heaven by fire upon the altar of burnt offering. Now David. 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Have you made some calls? Why your calls be? What the application be at? Have you applied or asked for some a favor somewhere? Do you have a need or a request? Who here be? Any request be anna? Why your call be? Let your offering speak for you. Because I'm ready. I'm for the bonkers, mommy. Number near 02 45. Another 45. 04. Another 04. Answer Gabriel Nebeba. 02 45 45 04. Another 04. Answer Gabriel. Ready. Mami call go through. Because my father, let my call and my demand go through. Ready the mission channel. Yeah? The major mass of course we say see ya. We call you her. So we here now and go through. The bet show. Dear Nasani, we be framing. I was fearing your police station. This is off me till there be a. I'm a foul number. No, my nyanse mo police station. I say water tank be one sem. Now my framing new animal, sir. Police phone say, you're my last one. What flow over 15 times? Who flow when I need you? You don't call Canterbury. I chin and over court. Asimi ni awo dansu man. Wa fra. 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Ma men kain free scriptures bi. 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Me kain no nchiremu. 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Eme denti me kain. Baku ye 2 Kings 2:9. Ti, 2 Kings 2:9. It came to pass. When they had gone over, Elijah asked Elisha, ask what I shall do for you before I'm taken from heaven. Di anasani. Elijah busa Elisha say busa me ni awope na me nyema why you call bible say bibia na afa Esther chapter 5 verse 2 the king asked Esther what do you want tell me even if it's half of my kingdom I'll give it to you dia wo hwehwe no ka kire me e mahini e fankura me de be ma I listen carefully and 1 Kings 3:5 mapon 1 Kings 3:5 nyame busa Solomon no giboa obo afodie wie no Nyami busa and say, ask what I shall give thee. My tear will call. Nyaope no. Busa na mi fama. 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Ibi anya da se wa ye call. Nadia wo shushye no. Wonsaka. Kedi me tiyo mpagbo. Yapon. Kase my father. And my God. Let my request be answered. Double. You say, Elisha say, me pe double. Because I let my prayer and my call go through this month. And we yes to demo. Because I'm ready with this offering in my hand. And for the boy, a woman say me, ready, I'm looking up and I'm praying. The bumper here, let my call go through. Let my call go through. Listen carefully. Pay your phone. Pay your phone. Pay your phone. Send your offering. Pay your phone. And make any call and wait for an answer. Pay your phone. Oh boy, for the area. Oh, they call be our person making. Making. I can't tell you. Oh boy, for the area. Call be our person making. Oh, they approach the Ghana and now heaven. Fre. Oh, who answer, beba. Answer, neba. Remember, me na ma wa kwanchire. Peja for the ball, ma for the ball kasa ma. 02 45 another 45 04
1: another 04.
0: Sambobium 02 45 another 45 04 another 04. Edinia answer Gabriel neba. Let my call go through. So of course me me boy.
1: Ese call no go through. Maybe be on piano. Or say, obo otu ya obo adia. Osu a friend de hear them. No be joso. So adia ba kwa ema o call echo through. E wabo adia otu ya. E no afford dia obo. Inti baby be on piano. Itra se oma o call e go through. E very very important. When you look at the blind Bartimaeus, Bible so be in the voice mu esha se se o friend. Now, sometimes it will say a corner airing, it's an air pum, send an hour canoe. So that's it. So, Brian Bartimaeus started his offer up and a sure phone because a corner too. But the Bible says, and he screamed, he shouted them all.
0: Which means the call was not going through.
1: Yeah, it wasn't going through. Oh, Nipe BS, or be block call. ATT will be able to
0: get an air.
1: Yes.
0: Call you and make a near NTN. And
1: then you're very important.
0: Yeah.
1: Very, very important. It just so called and you may respond to your call. I did be a easy coin, never call
0: and
1: go through. As in Yamekayo,
0: yeah,
1: as in Yamekao, it's a name you bring. Tiwi, or say, na ubi suafre me na mejos, ubi suafre me na mejos. So, it's a very important, says Sabri. Obit me a lift or sacrifice.
0: Yes.
1: Or see treat our body. Or see pay your vows.
0: Yeah.
1: And call me in times of trouble.
0: Yes.
1: And I the Lord will respond. So it in Yanko Panka say call. Or no one can say freno. Or no one can say freno. But do the kind can say pay your vow.
0: Yes.
1: Pay your vow.
0: Yeah.
1: But for dinner freno. But for dinner freno. But for dinner freno. All of them. Phone okoto phone.
0: Yeah.
1: And found send the phone this city.
0: Yeah.
1: It just says it can be through some third data and a credit eguso.
0: Yeah.
1: And send out to me the call. And your phone you could before so bit me they make a call. You pay some money.
0: So the baby toso.
1: Which is what the baby toso. So what I say, it spiritually is very
0: credit,
1: important.
0: Toso, credit toso.
1: So a very important say, obe make a call. Phone look out, unto me find your call. This is what you afford the account.
0: So uni airtime and call.
1: Enko. So enko. Na airtime you find from Sebi, it is sika deto. It you must also offer a sacrifice. Send a be a call
0: to push your call through.
1: It if our phone not send this is say.
0: Miss above for the bone year juma.
1: Yeah. So okay, the book of Revelation.
0: Yeah.
1: Or send off a GD from Pibo and yet duhamu. Tenima minu and nante won Pibo and kwa nante da. Your prayer moves with incense. Incense
0: near sacrifice.
1: So incense near sacrifice. So a year wa for the bo and no pie bon and anti boom.
0: Yeah.
1: Ningina ya bo a for the bon and pie bo. So that's it. So buff for the now bomb pie a year juma.
0: Efa.
1: It Cornelius says, "Sing ya mieti umpai boni wa do ya we ya wa affordable. Ya mieti umpai boni wa affordable. Cornelius, ya mieti umpai boni wa affordable. It impacto fa phone. 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To se tre bia se ope contract. 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
0: O so kra wa se.
1: O fre o du fi o fre ya no apeke. O fre ya no apeke.
0: O miss call kra obe fre.
1: E bo kwan ma no. Nipa chede bie ne call mu kwan. So that say ma call no e mu da ho. Nipa chede. Nipa affordable. It mo afford mo kwan ma na ji. O ba wa de bi hu mpa e o pe visa bi o pa kwantu puno bi ma wa fo de e mo kwan e ma number 02 45 another 45
0: no
1: about 04 no sample 04 very simple 45 45 04 04
0: with the 02 next starting
1: yes 45
0: 45 another 45 04 another 04 answer Gabriel Radima me call and go through near Kano. Wah call be wa and go through her. Sister, we are brother, we are. My home crow for cra, I think last year, last 2 years. Then say okay, maybe some few years ago, na kidnapping BCC Takra, they normally win by any other places. One of the episodes, you know, you say, boy, sneak at again and say, you call. Oh my girl, sneak your call. You hear a call and my fire, no. You jino. Yeah, come with ya. Other people no and the Danny no pay no. You understand to call pa ye can san up one old bomb pie chilling me a call and a old friend nipa. It mean friend ya grow. If you miss call, you be a friend and miss call. Yeah, better us. Miss call. Say oh call him Messiah, you are in trouble. May you not have a miss call. May your call not be missed. May your call be answered. Oh yes, with him. Ute, your pon mommy, papa, uti nasem gepre answer. May you affordable. Whatever you are brutally Ghana, may your call go through. 02 45 another 45 04 another 04 Answer Gabriel. Usas of course you obe cancel. Yin na your call brutally. U drew airport. Now make you call you be shall now ma. Okay, ukras office and I'll be room. Tasi I'll be fano. Obeboka. $50 to $100 cry and son of a good doofy. T. I was say, we'll call a coach 02 45 another 45 04 another 04 Answer Gabriel 02 45 45 04 04 Answer Gabriel. And now, Vodafone, tell us 02 03 51 51 51 And God bless you, Pastor Joshua Kwe. But see, I'm listening live at Dominion Palace premises with all my guys. Pastor Joshua Kwe. But see, ne Dominion Palace. Onne ne dom air bombaye. Sane Global Palace so Prophet Lemahu. Ono se ne dom air bombaye. Abena bless you tie. Zidane Richard A tie. Ena eye Abed Sakumono ono su tie. May your call go through. Arimbaji. Small landing. Eriko Pari Mensa. Nyamishlamo. May your call go through. Amen. Wait. Apostle Cosby is coming. God bless you. Promise Dubate. God bless you. Sir Boat. Front desk. Akwe Ben. Ene Abusyanfoni na.